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2: 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And starting Saturday, TxDOT is launching Operation Slow Down. 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Slow down or pay the price.
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Hi, it's The Rula Show with Eric. 7 o'clock and 9:20 Friday morning. Special K's got a prank call where somebody got in a fender bender at Wally World and they want to mess with their mate about it. 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I'm free.

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1: Just door dashing, actually.
0: What area do you usually go to? Like, who gives the best tips?
1: I've only done League City and Friendswood, but okay. I say Friendswood's pretty good.
0: All right, if you live in the Friendswood area and April is your door dash driver, tip her well. It costs money to drive around this city.
1: Yeah, exactly.

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0: And soon, he'll headline another major residency. The exact spot where his most famous ex recently said, I do.
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just a heads up, I am going to be a shell of a human come Monday once the FIFA World Cup is over. It's 104.1 KRBE of Laura. Let's look at the numbers. 558,000 total participants between the 7 games that we hosted and the FIFA Fan Festival downtown. And FIFA even called us an A-plus host.

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And tonight, I got your chance to win tickets to see Akon and Neo. That is coming.

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5: Yes, it is. Counting down the biggest songs in H-Town and getting you in to see Akon and Neo August 9th at Cynthia Woods at Mitchell Pavilion. Keep track of the songs. I'll hook you up before we get to number one. But kicking us off, number eight, it is Taylor Swift. I Knew It, I Knew You on KRBE.

Ariana Grande doing a Harry Potter impression was making me double take. It's 104.1 KRBE of Laura inside the top 8 at 8 with Olivia Rodrigo, Stupid Song at number 3. New York City.

0: Four different people told me this week that Olivia Rodrigo's new album is the best of 2026 so far. So I did listen all the way through a couple times when it came out, and then I got distracted. So I gotta go back to it because, I mean, they could be onto something. It's 104.1 KRBE. I'm Laura inside the top 8 at 8. Gonna get you in to see Akon and Neo coming up next.
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0: Fan Love, it's Audrey Rose, and thank you so much for streaming KRBE. 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

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Sam actually was the catfish, and the guy took the bait. I won't get into the weeds with it, but if you want to check the podcast, it's only going to be up there till midnight tonight.

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Pretty soon, American Girls are going to be singing American Girls with Harry Styles inside Madison Square Garden. And you could be one of them. It's 104.1 KRBE of Laura. That window to start listening for Harry Styles songs opens at 7 a.m. tomorrow morning. 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

A new music festival coming this fall to Santa Monica, brought to you by the same people who organized Coachella. It's called the Ocean Wave Festival, happening September 26th and 27th. Olivia Dean going to be headlining. It's 104.1 KR.

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We have hosted the Battle of the Bands for 11 years now, and as of 2027, next year, they announced they're moving it to Arlington. Why? D-Town doesn't need it.

0: 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All right, ladies, is this the statement that will give the man in your life more action at home? 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

Savannah Guthrie announced today she has taken a break from the Today Show, and not for the reason you might think. It's 104.1 KRBE. I'm Laura. This has nothing to do with her mom and everything to do with the fact that she is hosting a new TV game show based on Wordle.

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I know the Kardashians are not everybody's cup of tea, but they are really going through it this week, and I feel awful for them. 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I'm Laura. Not only are they dealing with the loss of their bodyguard, who passed away in a tragic Harley Davidson accident, but also MJ, Kris Jenner's mom, was 91. She passed away today as well. And if you watched the show Keeping Up with the Kardashians, you know she was such a character and so full of life.

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It's back. 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
1: 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Do you think that's going to be the norm? Artists just doing residencies in one city? I could see Taylor doing that.

The OG Mickey Mouse Club gave us superstars like Britney Spears and Justin Timberlake. So it only makes sense that Disney Plus is going to be doing a reboot. It's 104.1 KRBE of Laura. It is already in the works. They have 11 cast members who have starred in other Disney movies like Camp Rock 3, which is coming out in August, and The Lion King. And fingers crossed we get some more superstars out of this.

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Operation Slow Down. 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I'm Laura. This is a campaign through TxDOT, making sure that drivers are going the speed limit and keeping other drivers safe on the road. And if not, you're going to get that ticket.

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0: 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The exact spot where his most famous ex recently said, I do.
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If 2026 was a video game, we've reached the pick your poison level. 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I'm Laura. 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

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Special K's got a prank call where somebody got in a fender bender at Wally World, and they want to mess with their mate about it. 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
3: Tyler, I have a question. If your dating profile could actually talk for you, would it do a better job than you?
4: Solid question. Maybe, possibly, yes. It'd probably get me blocked faster, though.
3: Well, look, there's a new dating trend exploding on college campuses that's turning the whole swipe culture thing upside down.
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0: You know, when I think about it, Jade, we might be leading the nation on AI topics.
1: Every day we break in some new news because honestly, we're just befuddled by the craziness.
0: And I'm not sure how I feel about this, but a dating service is taking off on college campuses, and the dating app is called Ditto, and it's a full-on AI experience bringing profiles to life as agents. It matches you with one person every week and even plans out your entire date.
1: What? Okay, this is kind of freaky. So it's doing the talking for us. It's algorithmically searching for our matches. It's getting a little weird.
0: So here's how it works. Students complete a survey, and the system analyzes the data and finds one match for you. The pairings are sent out once a week. On Wednesday, the students choose times that work for them for the date. And here's the deal. Then you just show up. The AI creates an itinerary, and eventually, they're even going to offer talking points for the date itself.
1: Tyler, this is nuts. I mean, in some ways, I guess this could be good for people that may feel like super socially awkward, or they find themselves struggling to have the confidence to talk to somebody or even know where to start on the first date. But I've got to know your thoughts on this, because my thought is, isn't that the fun of dating, getting to go out into the world and pick your person? Also, you can never underestimate somebody's taste. You know, you might look at somebody and be like, I'm sure they would be with somebody like this, and their type could be the complete opposite of what you think. So it's kind of weird that it's pairing people. Like, the algorithm is picking your boo.
0: Yeah, you're right. Dating, you're supposed to, you're searching for the butterfly feeling, like the butterflies in your stomach. But according to the company, it's arranged more than 12,000 dates with a 65% success rate, and 92% of matched participants say they wanted to go on a second date.
1: Ooh, okay, so maybe it does know some things. I'm still a little skeptical, but if the college kids like it, maybe it's working.
0: It's got to be better than Tinder, and then you get the you up message at 2 a.m.
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0: Tyler, is the fact that I'm scared to buy groceries for even a salad because everybody's gut is in shambles.
1: Yeah, the explosive diarrhea has now spread to 45 states. First off, why are they coming after Taco Bell? They just picked the most easiest restaurant that to like take the blame. Like, oh, explosive diarrhea. We don't know what it is. It could be Taco Bell. So we're just going to throw that out there.
0: That is freaking hilarious.
1: Taco Bell out here taking shots in the wild. Taco Bell is delicious. But yeah, over 4,000 cases now have been reported nationwide. 3,000 in Michigan alone. So our Michigan people, watch out. A common source of the virus is fresh produce, cilantro, parsley, basil, berries, salad greens, and contaminated water.
0: Tyler, we can't even be healthy. 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

0: adopted.
1: All right, we got some pretty big political news. We don't talk politics on the show, but this is something that involves all of us. The House, they passed the Sunshine Protection Act, which would get rid of daylight saving.
0: So, Tyler, what exactly does this mean? Because are we falling back? Are we springing forward? What's going on from here? I need my sleep and I need my sun.
1: So, this goes to the Senate, then it goes to the President, and if it does pass, clocks will permanently remain 1 hour ahead of standard time. This means the upcoming November time change event would be canceled, and daylight saving time would be observed year-round. So how that works in the summer, it's pretty much the same. Basically, in the summer and spring, doesn't matter. It's the changes in the fall. So right now, we're going to lose an hour, so the sunset is scheduled for 5:08 in the winter. If this act is proposed, sunset this winter would be 6:08. So basically, it's just an hour difference.
0: Okay.
1: If you get up early in the wintertime, the sun doesn't rise for another hour. Like right now, I get up super early, and the sun is rising, and I love that. I'd be at work, because I also do a morning show in radio. I wouldn't see the sun for like 4 hours, and I don't like that.
0: Oh, yeah.

0: This girl's gone viral on TikTok. She says there is an epidemic of calling to plan the first date. She's been dating recently, and she says the more and more guys want to talk to her on the phone to plan the first date, she thinks that that's ridiculous because first date should be about, you know, just planning it on text. Thoughts, Jade?
1: Maybe she feels that text messaging is a little more casual and you still don't really know this person yet. They're essentially a stranger, so there's no amounted pressure around it like maybe a phone call would feel, but I don't think I mind either.
0: I think that's how you start the personality. You find out who they are on the phone and like their mannerisms, and you get their vibe more. You don't get a vibe on text messaging, so then you're going in the date cold. Why not, you know, get it started a little bit, get the vibe going, and that's when you talk on the phone and then you meet for the first date.
1: Well, I do agree with you that it is more mindful. And if you're still trying to figure out what it is you want to do instead of just being like, hey, let's do XXX, it gives you a chance to feel out their personality. You can bounce some ideas, learn their interests, and then plan accordingly from there. And it probably brings the walls down so that you both don't feel like it's some big deal.
0: I'm a big Seinfeld TV show guy. I watch it all the time. That's my show I watch. There was an episode where George, the character in the show, he was going on a date. He wanted to talk to her first. He made a big deal having a list of things to talk about. So obviously there wasn't texting back in the 80s and 90s. So that's how people got to know each other, was talking on the phone.
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32: 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Me and Kevin Quinn love to do a thing called the Daily Debate every weekday, Monday through Friday. 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

0: If you've spent any time on TikTok, Instagram, or listening to us lately, I Love It, I Love It, I Love It by Bella Kay is definitely stuck in your head on repeat. And I'm not complaining. It's one of my favorite songs out right now. Monday night, we had the chance to hang out and get to know 20-year-old rising star Bella Kay a little bit better.
1: Bella, first off, welcome to Nightly with Jade and Tyler. You've had such an incredible year so far. I Love It is exploding. And now you also announced the tour. How big is it going to be for you to take your songs and to see it in front of a live audience just for Bella Kay?
2: I'm so excited. I think performing live is one of the great joys of being an artist. It's so cool to see how the different songs translate live and how the crowd kind of feels, and you just kind of get the energy. It's amazing. I literally cannot wait. I'm so excited.
0: I recently read that your hit single almost didn't make it off the hard drive. What's the story behind that?
2: Yeah, so when I first wrote it, I had just written the chorus and the verse, and I posted it on TikTok, and like it didn't really do anything. I was like, okay, whatever. But I still was like, that doesn't necessarily mean I'm like, this is a bad song. So I still took it into the studio and I recorded it, and it was bad, like genuinely bad. It wasn't what you hear today at all. If that's the version of it got released, it would have been a different story. But I was like, this is bad. And then I had the MP3 or whatever, and I sent it to one of my collaborators, Alexis Kesselman, and she was like, yeah, it's cool, it's cool. And then we took it and made it kind of what it is today. If that hadn't happened, obviously, I Love It, whenever it came out, I could have just left it on my phone.
1: The song is basically about knowing something is a terrible idea and loving it anyway. Is that the story behind the lyrics? Because I feel like that's everybody's life.
2: Yeah, I mean, that's 100% what it is. And that kind of sentiment is exactly who I am, so I'm with everybody on that, don't you worry.
0: If you're just joining us, that's hit music artist Bella Kay climbing her way to the top of the charts right now with her hit single, I Love It, I Love It, I Love It. If you want more behind-the-scenes moments of our chat with Bella Kay, check out the videos we've got on our social media right now at Nightly with Jade and Tyler.
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16: 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It's Audrey Rose from Kevin and Audrey, and I'm so happy that you're here. More importantly, though, I think you're here just in time to laugh at some of our terrible jokes. You know, every day we love to do Carline comedy, making you laugh, put a smile on your face. It kicks off at 3:15. 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

0: I've been living in an apartment pretty much my entire adult life and haven't really had any roaches to deal with. Well, you'll get that ant every now and then that will stumble in on your apartment. But ant biology expert says that when you see an ant inside your home, you shouldn't squash it.
1: Wait, why? Because I'm going to tell you what, Tyler. My sister and I, we live on the bottom floor. Oh, my God. Summer is hell. I told you, I went ahead and we cashed out on Amazon and I got one of those electric bug zappers, which is ridiculous, but very effective. But I'd be stomping on everything in the summer. So why wouldn't we be able to squish these?
0: They say when you squish an ant, it releases a distress signal and then more ants rush over to remove the body. So the best thing you can do is set it outside.
1: What? The ecosystem is crazy. You remember the movie Ants? And it was like, wow, they really have their whole own world down there.
0: Never leave a fallen Conrad behind, you know? You got to go get them.

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Special K's got a prank call where somebody got in a fender bender at Wally World, and they want to mess with their mate about it. 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

0: I think we need DJ Baby Drew in the mix for this topic here because, hey, ladies, this is for you ladies. Guys are listing their girl flexes that instantly make them attractive.
1: Ooh, ladies, pay attention. We about to get some secrets.
0: Here's a couple. Number one, which I think is a big, big, big one, a sense of humor.
1: On a serious note, there's nothing more depressing than realizing that somebody who is super fine has no sense of humor. They don't get your humor. I mean, that's a love language in itself.
0: Another person said, we drank for free at every bar we went to because she had so much credit everywhere from trivia winnings. That's a flex.
1: That is hilarious. I thought it was going to be a story about her knowing all the bartenders. No, she's just great at trivia. Love it.
0: No, that is a red flag if she knows all the bartenders. Trust me, I dated a bartender before. How about problem-solving skills? One person explained, you and me versus the problem instead of who is to blame is so hot.
1: Sorry, but I have to agree. The damsel in distress act is not what you think it is, girls.
0: The ability to take responsibility and apologize.
1: And you know, my lady's got some pride. So if you can hunker down and be like, I love you. I actually love, last week you were saying, like, whenever you're a girl, might have a little moment of tension. It's like, you know we're best friends, right? We can take it down. And I love that.
0: Exactly. A few more here. These are flexes that guys have wrote on social media that instantly makes a girl attractive. How about curious about the world? One poster said, not necessarily smart, not necessarily worldly, but just likes learning and finds the world to be an interesting place.
1: Yes. That's somebody that lets you know they're grounded. They're paying attention to their surroundings. They're super in tune with what's happening inside and outside of their body. I like that.
0: There's a Barstool social media account that we go to. They ask the office a trivia question, like a smart one, like country has the longest and deepest river in the world, and stuff like that that me and my girlfriend, we do. And here's the last one, financial responsibility. Just be financially responsible.
1: As a woman, I get the ick when I see women out on like the first date, first freaking text exchange, and already you need help paying your rent. Girl, you don't need to be doing nothing outside. What are you talking about?
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0: Are you coming in or what? I only want good vibes. Let's go. Cardi B,
1: Justin Bieber,
0: it's Halsey.
1: The most hits.
0: Just good vibes, that's why. More hit music than ever before, all night long.

0: I think we need DJ Baby Drew in the mix for this topic here because, hey, ladies, this is for you ladies. Guys are listing their girl flexes that instantly make them attractive.
1: Ooh, ladies, pay attention. We about to get some secrets.
0: Here's a couple. Number one, which I think is a big, big, big one, a sense of humor.
1: On a serious note, there's nothing more depressing than realizing that somebody who is super fine has no sense of humor. They don't get your humor. I mean, that's a love language in itself.
0: Another person said, we drank for free at every bar we went to because she had so much credit everywhere from trivia winnings. That's a flex.
1: That is hilarious. I thought it was going to be a story about her knowing all the bartenders. No, she's just great at trivia. Love it.
0: No, that is a red flag if she knows all the bartenders. Trust me, I dated a bartender before. How about problem-solving skills? One person explained, you and me versus the problem instead of who is to blame is so hot.
1: Sorry, but I have to agree. The damsel in distress act is not what you think it is, girls.
0: The ability to take responsibility and apologize.
1: And you know, my lady's got some pride. So if you can hunker down and be like, I love you. I actually love, last week you were saying, like, whenever you're a girl, might have a little moment of tension. It's like, you know, we're best friends, right? We can take it down. And I love that.
0: Exactly. A few more here. These are flexes that guys have wrote on social media that instantly makes a girl attractive. How about curious about the world? One poster said, not necessarily smart, not necessarily worldly, but just likes learning and finds the world to be an interesting place.
1: Yes. That's somebody that lets you know they're grounded. They're paying attention to their surroundings. They're super in tune with what's happening inside and outside of their body. I like that.
0: There's a Barstool social media account that we go to. They ask the office a trivia question, like a smart one, like country has the longest and deepest river in the world, and stuff like that that me and my girlfriend, we do. And here's the last one, financial responsibility. Just be financially responsible.
1: As a woman, I get the ick when I see women out on like the first date, first freaking text exchange, and already you need help paying your rent. Girl, you don't need to be doing nothing outside. What are you talking about?
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3: I'll never forget our first trip for the show, Jade. We went to Austin for the Harry Styles song release party in Austin, Texas. That was a lot of fun.
4: So freaking fun. And I hope that some of those people that were hanging out with us that day are listening right now, because you girls were too lit.
3: Yes, and we took a Waymo. It was our first Waymo experience individually as well. None of us have done that, and I was just, we were in a kind of slight hurry, so I was like, sure, we'll do the Waymo. Didn't even realize I called one, but now these Waymos are calling 911 because people are falling asleep in the back of the car and they're just snoozing. And but in every Waymo, if they don't hear from you or you don't get out within an hour, they automatically call 911.
4: Oh, that would be terrifying. You know, at least being responsible, you've had a couple of drinks and you're like, I'm just gonna get a self-driving car on the way home. Wake up to a knock from the popo would be terrifying.
3: Well, yeah, that's why it happens so often in Austin, Texas, that the police have nicknamed these people sleepers.
4: Oh my God, how do you even avoid that? I don't know.

0: It's Nightly with Jade and Tyler, and I feel like there's such few artists that we've watched decade after decade after decade that still got it. Because for most people, you just love the hits. I feel like Usher is one of those rare people that he just continues to age well with the music, but it's hard to do.
1: Yeah, some of these, like, you know, the music our parents grew up listening to, like, you know, Paul McCartney, the Rolling Stones, Madonna. If I see another Ninth Farewell Tour from, like, Bon Jovi or, like, Kiss, like, there should only be one farewell tour. And Billy Joel has gone viral because he thinks older artists dilute their legacy when they keep releasing new music, and I totally agree. Ooh. Like, I grew up as a child, like, because my mom listened to Bon Jovi. But if Bon Jovi was to release a song now, it would probably suck and it would dilute his legacy.
0: That's definitely a hot take, but it is hard. You know, sometimes, like, the way that we are introduced somebody is a lot of times their peak. There's very few people that continue that evolution, like a Taylor Swift or a Beyonce that continues to up the bar. But yeah, sometimes you just fall in love with those classics, and when they try to keep up with the times, you kind of forget, like, who they are as an artist. So, hot take, but I do agree.
1: I will say, I did see a rock band called Poison in concert last year, and they were really good. So, it's like the rock and roll guys that still got it. Mm-hmm. You can do it, but if you're like AC/DC, like the guy, I saw a video, like, he couldn't even hit the notes anymore. Like, retire. Call quit.
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0: Tyler, growing up every summer, it almost felt like summer school because I was still waking up early mornings. My parents always put us in camp at the YMCA, but I loved it. 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
0: This sounds like a damn good time. I'm signing us up.

the show with Eric, 720 Friday morning. All right, ladies, is this the statement that will give the man in your life more action at home? 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

0: It is Nightly with Jaden Tyler, and we love sharing our relationship advice. I mean, I think we're both in very successful relationships, right, Jade?
1: Yes, we are lover people. We are the lovers, for sure.
0: So we're doing something right. So this woman wrote in, and she's gone viral. She says, am I being unreasonable for not wanting my husband to sleep in the same hotel as his ex?
1: Ooh.
0: So it turns out they're going to be in the same hotel on a business trip. They don't work for the same company, but they're in the same industry. It's for a conference in Las Vegas. Absolutely not. Nope. That's all you need to know. Las Vegas. Absolutely not. And she says, I can't go because we just had a baby. His ex tried to get back together with him several times while being together. Even texted him the night before our wedding, hoping he'd hook up with her one last time. Absolutely not.
1: Tyler, this has problem, red flags all over it. I mean, first of all, what happens in Sin City could ruin your freaking relationship, because ain't no way you guys are having a couple of cocktails, possibly at the same conference. Imagine her linking up in the lobby. I mean, clearly, if she tried to shoot her shot the night before the wedding, this girl is willing to do any damn thing.
0: Yeah, if I'm the wife, I'm booking him a hotel that I'm choosing, not close to the other one, and I'm not telling him till he lands so he can't be doing any shady stuff. And I'm going to put a location tracker on him, and I'm going to call him 100 times.
1: You know what? This is actually, maybe I'm feeling a type of way, because I just watched Challengers with Zendaya last night, and she had a secret little affair with one of her exes that her husband didn't know about. And he was like, did you tell him what happened in Atlanta? And, you know, she spat in his face and then hopped on his, you know what, 5 seconds later. Dangerous games. Hell no, it's not happening under my watch.

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1: Oh, Tyler, me too. I love when I'm rolling through the neighborhood and it's like, can we pull over? I'm sure she got some trinkets that I don't need, but would love to buy.
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1: Well, you know what? 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I love that.
0: Well, that's why experts are here to help. They spoke to Martha Stewart to share items they always look for at a garage sale. And this is what she said to find. Like ceramic planters, vintage books, artwork and frames, handmade pottery, lamps, benches and stool. And some of those stuff, like you said, they could be worth a lot of money.
1: I always hope that I would get to be that lucky person. It hasn't happened yet, but I'm going to keep my hopes up. We need to take a little summer thrifting trip. You ready to hit some garage sales, some yard sales?
0: Let's go.
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4: Tyler, I owe people text backs for like the past 7 to 12 months. I get so easily overwhelmed. Little backstory here for our listeners. Because we work in radio and we are always around hot mics, most of the time our phones are on silent, but also it's for our mental health. Because when you hear that many Outlook notifications, you might spiral.
5: Yeah, I feel like group chatting is getting out of control. I mean, I'm probably in 7 to 8 different group chats with different friend groups, with different coworkers. You and I and our producer, Tony. What up, Tony? We're all in a group chat together. That's how we talk about the show, what we're going to do. But yeah, new survey asked the question, how many group chats are you in? And the most popular answer was 0, because 35% of people said they have no group chats. I want to meet these people.
4: I was just about to say, who? Like, what? Everybody's in a group chat.
5: Yes, that's what I feel like. 28% said they read every single one. 27% said they just skim through them. 7% ignore the whole thing. And 1% ask AI to summarize.
4: Oh my God, I think I am a little bit of a skimmer. Like, you know, especially if it's going, when people are going ham. And the worst part is kind of like with the reactions. Like on iPhone messages, you keep getting a ding and a notification for every reaction. It's just a lot. It's overwhelming.
5: Oh, I can tell you this. I mute 99% of my group chats. I'll go back later.

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1: Gen Z's are at it again. This time they've gone viral on social media because Gen Z is sharing the over 30 age habits they find weird.
2: Oh God, let me brace myself.
1: And I actually just did this last night because I'm going to be heading out to St. Louis next week to see Hillary Duff. We'll talk about that more on the show. But I booked the hotel on my laptop. I can do it on my phone, but I picked up my laptop. And so here's what the Redditor said. Get the laptop out for large purchases. Don't trust the phone. So yeah, I did. Something that I did.
2: Look, Tyler, I'm the same way. I'm like, when it comes to big business, I got to take it off the mobile and get on the big mama laptop for sure.
1: Another Redditor said a weird habit that over 30 does is use punctuation in text messages.
2: Really? They're judging that? I don't know. I guess it's just the school. Like, I do. I am a little bit of a punctuation person in text messages.
1: Taking photos and then never posting them anywhere online.
2: I feel like that's fun. That's a funny take from Gen Z because I feel like they're the kings of that, actually. They're so mysterious.
1: And they find this weird. I do it all the time. I've done this a handful of times this week. They say making an actual phone call for tiny problems. Someone over 30 will just call the dentist, the bank, the landlord, whoever. And Gen Z acts Gen Z acts if they volunteered for hostage negotiations, you know. No, I did this. I called, I had to get a new card, a new debit card. I could have done it on my phone. I called the bank and they ordered one for me. I called T-Mobile the other day for something. I called my car dealership. I mean, yeah, I'm a caller.
2: You know what it is, T? I think that they're so used to AI assistants that they're like, why would you want to speak to a human? You can just talk to the bot. No, I need a real person chatting back and forth with me. And honestly, it helps you handle things head on way quicker.
1: And I know you'll understand this one because you do it for our show all the time. They say, this is weird. Insist on using a pen and paper to quickly write something down instead of just using their phone.
2: Ty, I just love a good... It's that feeling of being able to scratch things off. It's just the satisfaction of it. Can't let that go.
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0: It's Nightly with Jade and Tyler, and I'm thinking about what you brought up maybe yesterday. We were talking about Taylor and Travis popping out to Juju's wedding, and I'm like, wait, did Taylor and Travis not get to celebrate their post-wedding, you know, newlywed things?
1: We saw that they were in, like, somewhere in the Dakotas with his brother Jason and his wife Kylie. No pictures were shown. We haven't, and it's funny, the Juju Smith-Schuster wedding, they posted their photos, and we haven't seen any from Taylor or Travis, and they're kind of silent right now. Maybe they're doing their honeymoon. They have to, because Travis and the Kansas City Chiefs, they start training camp in just 2 weeks.

It's the Rula Show with Eric. 7 o'clock and 9:20 Friday morning. Special K's got a prank call where somebody got in a fender bender at Wally World, and they want to mess with their mate about it. 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

0: Let me say this. I've never had a child. I will soon have a stepdaughter eventually. My girlfriend is her daughter. But I feel for the parents that have kids, especially during the summertime. It's like, how do you entertain them? Mm. Like, we're more than a halfway part of the summer. And now it's getting to the point where the kids are probably annoying you. And you're like, just here, have the screen.
1: It's so sad, right? Because I think every parent hopes, wishes, and plans to not have their kids so exposed to screen time. But it's the one thing that'll keep them quiet and still. It's going to get it every time.
0: Yeah, there's a new survey done. It says nearly all parents, 98%, according to a new survey, allow their kids some screen time, and 85% feel guilty about it.
1: It's hard not to, right? Like, you look at it, you know, our parents used to call it, what, the idiot box when they were talking about the TV? And they would, like, limit our time. Maybe, like, you couldn't do it until you couldn't watch it until you did your homework or something. But now it's just so integrated into everyday life. I pray my kids aren't little iPad babies, but I don't know. I can't say it for sure.
0: They said 70% allow screen time so they can get food prep done, 65% save for household chores, and 34% save for work. And they also said 87% of parents' safety is the top priority when their kids are on screen, which it should be.
1: Yeah, that is the scary part. I don't know if it's so much them being locked into watching what they like. We grew up loving to watch, you know, fun animated movies and things like that that kept us entertained. It's the fact that while not looking, your kid could be watching the craziest reels ever in life, things that you would never want them to see. So how do we stop that? I don't know, Tyler.

0: You know, the world is full of annoyances. It's Nightly with Jade and Tyler, and I saw this list on social media today. It's a list, is there anything more annoying than what? And how about first one on this one, Jade? Stickers on fruit. Why do they put stickers on fruit?
1: You know what's even worse than stickers on fruit? When you go to like a TJ Maxx or a Ross or a Home Goods and you can't get the damn sticker off the item, it's like, yo!
0: Yes. Or, I mean, this is probably, this has to top the list, right? No toilet paper when you've already used the bathroom?
1: The worst. And if you're alone, my God, sending you prayers.
0: I mean, there's a lot of good ones on this list. How about, is there anything more annoying than someone talking too loudly on their phone?
1: I told you the other day, I cut that lady with my eyes in the doctor's office lobby because, girl, we don't need to hear the details of your cruise.
0: One person holding up a long checkout line, like, especially when they're complaining about, like, a coupon or a price, and then they got to get the manager, and you're like, oh, my Lord.
1: And that's always the time of night, Tyler, where the self-checkouts are also closed, and it's like, bro.
0: Or, yeah, this is, like I said, these are all really good ones. Realizing you left your phone at home when you get to your destination.
1: Oh, Lordy. Terrible. How am I supposed to function without it? It's my compass. It's okay. I can't function without it. I need that.
0: Yeah, I usually get like a street away because I'm always like, you know, it's not a habit where you like find your phone as soon as you get in your car. So that hardly happens for me. Or this is a total inconvenience. When you realize you need to get gas in your car. It's like, do I do it now? But I'm too tired. Am I going to want to do it in the morning?
1: You know what? My boyfriend has like this really strong rule that he's tried to ingrain in my mind. And he's like, as soon as you hit half, fill it. And I think it's because maybe the first week that we started dating, I called him and I was like, I'm in some random neighborhood. I ran out of gas. And he's like, you're too grown for this to happen. And it's happened multiple times. So I have started implementing it. At first, I was like, that's ridiculous and unnecessary. Half a tank, like I'm good. But it's been working for me.
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I got drive, I don't need a car. Money really all that we fiending for. 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Fall off what? I ain't seen the horse. Called your bluff, better cite the source. 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

0: All right, tell us, Eric, what's the halftime report?
1: So I figured, well, you know, it's July. We're almost, what, Christmas is, what, six months away?
0: Yeah.
1: Which, by the way, sucks now if this happens where we get rid of daylight savings time.
0: Oh, yeah. Let's talk about that, too.
1: Why I'm not going to spend money on Christmas lights.
0: Why?
1: By the time it gets dark, it'll be, what, 9 o'clock?
0: But it's going to stay dark until 8 a.m.
2: Yeah, so people can still
1: I don't care in the morning. No one wants that in the morning.
0: Yeah, the morning drive through the neighborhood's so pretty.
1: That sucks.
0: I like okay with that.
1: You want nighttime. When you go around River Oaks, who's going to go at 6:30 in the morning, 7 in the morning?
2: I like it. Memorial City's always lit when I come to work.
0: Yeah, it's
2: always
0: beautiful.
2: Pretty.
0: It's so beautiful.
2: Shut it.
1: It sucks.
0: Yeah, the daylight savings, you wanted it this way.
1: Uh-huh. I did not want it this way.
0: None of you guys wanted the time to change, and now it might actually change. It's going to screw us all up. Okay.
1: Well, I was looking back, and I go, wow, this happened this year. The drunk raccoon. Remember he broke into the liquor store and knocked the bottles over, then...
0: And wait, did we confirm that actually happened?
1: Yeah, that was real.
0: Okay, that was real.
1: He was passed out in the bathroom. Like,
0: yes.
1: It was
0: the

0: Coon had had so much liquor, he passed out in the bathroom of the liquor store. That's crazy.
1: How about McDonald's? This is a few months ago. The CEO, remember? He did that whole thing about the new hamburger.
0: Oh, the product.
2: Of trying to eat the
0: big arch. I'm going to eat the product.
1: You felt like there's a guy behind him with like a terrorist or something. Like
0: holding a gun to his back.
1: Okay, go ahead. So you like it.
0: Yeah.
1: And then all the other ones would
2: do it.
1: I did it for Island Grill. I went and had their hamburger. I'm like, this is how you do it.
0: Yeah. You actually want to eat the burger.
1: Yeah.
0: The McDonald's CEO made it sound like he was forcing himself to say he liked the product.
2: Right.
1: I wonder how that worked out for him.
0: Yeah,
1: like, by doing that, did it help the product? You know what I mean? Because if he just did a regular, we'd be like, who cares? You wouldn't pay attention to it.
0: But then Burger King did one. Wendy's did one. I think even some pizza joints or somebody did one. And everybody did a riff on that.
1: Yeah. So I've. And this one, remember the Olympics were this? Do you remember we had the Olympics?
0: God, that's crazy.
2: No, that's crazy.
1: I don't remember the Olympics.
2: No.
0: Where were they?
1: But then I remember.
0: They were in Italy.
2: They were in Italy.
1: In Milan, wasn't it?
0: Milan. Milano, Cortina.
1: Because the U.S. hockey team and the U.S.
0: Golden Goals.
1: Women's hockey team, too.
0: Which the ESPYs totally screwed the USA hockey teams over last night, the ESPYs, and gave the Knicks the sports moment of the year. Come on.
1: Well, Sturla Holm, remember him? Gred or whatever, he's a Norwegian. He got the bronze, and he said this.
3: Today, I made the choice to tell the world what I did. So maybe there's a chance that she will see what she really means to me. And maybe not. But I don't want to think I didn't try everything to get her back.
4: So at the end of the men's 20K individual race,
0: she's his girlfriend.
2: He cheated on her and asked for her back.
1: So no one asked that. They just said, hey, you won the bronze. Congratulations.
0: He goes, well, I cheated on my girlfriend and I hope she can take me back because I love her.
1: Could you Google that, Sam? Look up, are they together?
2: Okay, I'll look it up.
1: Sturla and whatever. Yeah. And real quick, okay, guys, who won the Super Bowl this year?
0: Oh, not the Chiefs. Hold on.
1: It was not the AFC.
0: It's
1: they played the New
0: Chiefs.
1: England Patriots. They played the New England the Patriots were in
0: was
1: there.
0: It the Eagles?
1: Nope.
0: Oh my God. Who? Hold on.
1: Sam, do you know?
0: Wait.
1: See, look, you guys forgot already.
2: No.
0: Oh my God.
2: I knew it wasn't the Steelers.
1: I was like, I know who it is. We know it's not going to be the Steelers.
0: The Chiefs weren't even in the Super Bowl.
1: That was
0: it was the Patriots.
2: Oh, the Seahawks.
1: Yep. There you go. You got help.
2: Thank you.
0: My God. I thought you were going to ask us who won the Academy Award for Best Picture. I don't remember that one either.
1: Oh yeah. Who hosted the Grammys? That was just in like March or February.
0: Alicia Keys? No.
1: He does it every year. He's
0: LL Cool J.
1: Trevor Noah.
0: Oh, Trevor. LL Cool J for years was the CBS guy.
1: Who won the best picture for the Oscars?
0: I don't remember.
1: One battle after another.
2: Oh, no.
0: You got me.
2: I haven't seen that.
1: How about the Grammy for Album of the Year? Lady Gaga, Bad Bunny, or Sabrina Carpenter?
0: Bad Bunny.
1: Yep.
0: Yeah, that was a big one.
1: That's because they gave you three. That's why you got that.
2: The Norwegian Olympic.
1: Yeah, they together?
2: Is not together at all. She said that their relationship ended before the games and stated his public TV confession made forgiveness hard.
1: She's going after Arlen.
0: She said he could blink off.
1: She's like, Arlen, come over here.
5: It's not an argument. It's a rational discussion between adults.
6: Yeah, right. The Daily Debate with Kevin and Audrey.
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8: Hey, what's going on? It's Audrey Rose. And just wanted to say thank you so much for choosing to stream us today. 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
6: You've been approved.
7: So I can't even yell at them or do anything fun.
8: You just have to be patient and go through the prompts and wait till you finally get someone. Hit record, just like we did here. I was like, how far will they go? What if I'm in an ambulance, for God's sakes, and you're trying to sell me on my own funeral while I'm already having some trouble here?
6: Heartless.
8: Eloise is having a heart attack, possibly. She's called her doctor. They got her in the medical transport ambulance. Here's how it went.
9: Hello.
10: Yeah, hi, this is Paul. How are you doing today?
9: I'm fine. I'm in the medical transport right now with my doctor.
10: I just need you 4 or 5 minutes from your suspicious time.
9: Yeah, the ambulance ride will be only about 10 minutes before they hook me up to life support.
10: Are you in the ambulance, man?
9: Oh, I'm in the ambulance. They got me hooked up some tubes. They said I got a couple more minutes. The man said it's okay.
6: Oh, my God. All right.
9: Hold on. I can't hear you over these sirens.
11: All right, I took you off Bluetooth. Listen,
8: Can we go back and fix that?
7: Yeah, I can.
8: Okay.
6: He just walked in. It was like, what just happened?
8: I'm so sorry. That hasn't happened in a long time.
6: I know. That's so funny. Okay.
7: I think you're so tickled by the ambulance sound effects.
8: I got the sound effects in there. Listen, when I'm sitting in front of my home computer, I can play sound effects over the speakers. Okay, so in case you missed what happened.
6: The ambulance is in the call. Don't be worried about the one behind you.
7: Yeah.
6: There's not actually one behind you, I hope. But this is in the call.
7: Now, is this the only time you think you said it?
8: It is.
6: Okay.
12: We're going to find out.
6: We're all going to find out. So let's read.
7: Hey, lady,
6: let's
7: did you do prank calls?
6: Yeah. Eloise is in the ambulance and has a couple of minutes, and the guy is going to just move on with whatever the hell his cell is.
9: They said I got a couple more minutes. The man said it's okay.
10: All right, man. All right.
9: Hold on. I can't hear you for over these sirens. All right, I took you off Bluetooth. Listen, I woke up to a terrible pain in the rear. Apparently, one of those Texas screw worms tried to screw me, but he hit the wrong spot.
10: Mr. Jeremy, all right, can you talk to me for 5 minutes or not, ma'am? If this was real for you or not?
9: Oh, it's for me. I love anything sold over the phone by a slick-speaking stranger from afar.
10: All right, ma'am.
9: Wait, what were we talking about again? This butt worm's got me feeling some type of way, as the kids say.
10: My name is Paul, and I'm calling to inform you that you're qualified for a new state regulated final express program.
9: Huh? All right. What? Well, you've come to the right spot. My doctor's saying I ain't got much time. 5 minutes. He said 5 minutes? He said five minutes. Maybe you take Kalshi. How can I pay you?
10: All right, then. Have a good day.
13: Wait. Hello.
6: Somebody else.
9: Hello.
6: Uh-oh.
13: Thank you so much for holding on the line. This is Meg Brown. Who do I have a pleasure of speaking with?
9: It's Eloise Pennybaker.
13: Eloise Pennybaker?
9: Yes.
13: Could you spell out your full name for me?
9: My beautiful name?
13: Yeah.
9: It's very sweet of you. It's Eloise. I'm sorry. I'm lonely. I'm glad you called.
13: No problem.
9: What was your name again?
13: Meg Brown?
9: That's a beautiful name. I like your voice. It's very soft and sweet.
13: Okay, thank you.
9: Eloise is spelled E-L-O. Sorry, you're making me nervous.
13: I will be happy to assist you for your final expense insurance code.
9: You said it's for the funeral?
13: Yeah. What is your zip code?
9: Yes, sir. I live in Texas, and I believe you can bury folks in your backyard and garden if you want. It's good fertilizer. I'd be mostly whiskey.
13: You are in the state of Texas, Houston, Texas.
9: Hosted. But none of my exes live in Texas. No, they're dead. They're dead.
13: Okay.
9: Are you married?
13: No. No.
9: I'll tell you what. If you come spring me out of this ambulance I'm in, I'll make you the new beneficiary of my cooter and my tutor if you can get here before they pull the plug. Hello? Oh, no.
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3: Good morning from the Bell Furniture Unbeatable Prices Traffic Desk. 59 Southwest Freeway southbound at Dunlavey Street. There is a stalled vehicle blocking the right shoulder. I-45 North Freeway southbound at I-10. You've got road work on the connecting ramp. 59 Southwest Freeway northbound at the West Sam Houston Tollway. There's road work up. Just one lane is getting by. I'm Becca Parker with your KRBE traffic check.
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13: Woo! Texas, it is Friday.
14: What?
13: It is July 17th of 2026. Oh, I'm lightheaded. That took a lot out of me this early morning. That's right, baby.
14: Hell yeah.
13: It is Friday. Wow, I just got back yesterday. It's already time for the weekend.
14: Hey.
13: That's the way to vacation.
14: Must be nice.
13: I've been over here dying.
14: For 3 weeks.
13: Hey, you're going to Paris. Shut up.
14: Yeah.
13: 6:01 a.m. with Rula and Eric and Sam. And we got some good news last night. And Eric is going to tell us exactly all about it.
15: This is pretty cool. The Chronicle, you know, they're crown.com. They do this last like 7 years. They've been doing the best of the best.
13: And for the last 7 years,
15: yeah,
13: we've been crowned.
15: Successful. most of the time. But what happens is they let people nominate morning shows for best morning show. And I see friends of mine here. That's how I knew about it.
13: Because
15: they're
13: like,
15: hey, please vote for me. And I made a joke to one buddy. I'm like, hey, I'll vote for you, let you have a chance to win. He's like, bless your heart.
13: I'm
15: like, well, bless your heart, because we got nominated. They didn't get nominated, but they should have. I thought they were a good show. But anyway, whereas the final three, I guess, the last, like, month, and it was us and two other shows, and then last night, my friend, Jennifer Walker, you know
16: Hi,
15: her.
16: Jennifer.
15: And she's so nice, she's going to come up here and bring the, they have, like, a best of the best newspaper
13: mm-hmm.
15: with that. And we ended up winning, guys.
16: Woo!
15: We won.
16: Yay!
15: So it's pretty cool. So that's always.
13: Thank you, Houston Chronicle readers and fans of the Rula Show with Eric. We love you guys. That is so nice.
17: Hell yeah!
13: That is so great. So 2 years in a row, we have won that, and that is really awesome.
15: Actually,
13: so
15: I don't think we won last year.
13: Didn't we? We did, because we were mad that we didn't know
15: it was
13: to
15: the year
13: go.
15: Before, we won like two in a row or something.
13: I can't keep track.
15: Yeah, I think I could be.
13: But
15: wrong.
13: Either way, it's always nice to be nominated.
15: Yeah. It's a little
13: even
15: special
13: nicer
15: this,
13: to win.
15: A little more that's special awesome. This year too for me.
13: Yay, 6 o'clockers! Look at you guys getting the good news.
15: Yes,
13: we'll talk about it during the show.
15: Yeah, that's cool. And then
13: see it all.
15: The reason we win things like this is because of some of the audio we play on this show.
13: Yeah, I'm sure. Fun with audio always just kills.
15: So, we all know that Sam loves Olive Garden. Yes.
13: I know. My children have never been there, and my girls even said, Mommy, can we go to Olive Garden one day? What's that? I go, I know exactly who we're going with.
16: Yes, please. I would be happy to take that.
15: If you take away their breadsticks, their salad, and even that soup. I know my daughter likes that soup. If you take away those three things, I don't think Sam would even go.
13: Okay, but Sam, how long have you loved Olive Garden? Is it just a comfort thing because it was in your hometown?
16: I think so. Absolutely. Because it's not like I go on the regular. Like, there's great restaurants. There's so many in Houston. But if I can go, I will absolutely go.
15: Remember,
13: which one? Where's close here?
16: I like the one.
15: 59?
16: Thank you. Yes.
15: In my area?
16: Yes.
15: That's the only one I really know.
16: 59. There's even one off of Highway 6.
15: I'm sure they're everywhere.
16: Like, I've taken my mom and my dad. There's different locations.
13: Wait a second. You brought them all the way to Houston, Texas?
16: Yes.
13: The different choices.
16: Yes.
13: And you take an Olive Garden.
16: Yes,
15: at least the original Carrabba's. At least that we have the original. Not
16: I know.
15: The
16: I need to.
15: People that own it.
16: There's a lot of places I need to explore. Because you were talking about Lupe
15: Tortilla.
16: Yeah, and I've never been there.
13: Really?
16: Yes.
13: Oh my God, we have to take you there.
16: I know. I don't.
13: That's crazy. I've never been there.
16: Get out much.
13: There's one on I-10. I know there's an Olive Garden on I-10 because there's a.
16: There is.
13: There's
16: an
13: Nordstrom Rack there.
16: Yes.
15: The racks are around everywhere
16: yes,
15: now.
16: Yes, that's what yeah. I'm saying. It's nice. So but, there was this audio that I was like, Eric, we have to play it because you were off on Tuesday.
13: Yeah.
16: And Eric,
15: we just started laughing. That was
16: I don't
15: so stupid.
16: Know why it's, we thought this was so funny. You're not going to find this funny, but Eric and I were like.
15: Because she likes, they have their new, after 6 years, they're having their, what?
16: Never-ending pasta bowl.
13: Never-ending pasta, because that's what
16: and
13: we need.
16: And you have to pay for it.
15: Yeah, like 100 bucks
16: it's 100 bucks, oh, and okay. then you get like 13 weeks of never-ending pasta for 100 bucks. You can use it.
13: That works.
16: But the thing is, everybody buys it. Like, it gets completely sold out. So this is a commercial telling us about...
15: And this guy's like, well, what can I get? Well, you can't get that.
16: Watch,
15: can't,
16: just listen. So just listen. You're awful. Not going to find it funny.
6: Hungry? Then come out to Olive Garden, where our never-ending pasta pass is making its triumphant return.
11: Nice. I love their pasta.
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11: Ew, that's disgusting. And I...
6: But it's all you can eat.
11: Come on, kids. We're going to go eat some shoelaces.
6: The never-ending pasta pass at Olive Garden.
16: Yeah.
15: It's
16: just so stupid.
15: His
16: but
15: voice
16: Eric
13: is
16: and
13: dumb.
16: I, yes.
15: That's
13: and
15: what the
13: like,
15: voice.
13: Like, come on, kids. It's like a South Park meets somebody from Family Guy. Like boy, it, or Simpsons
16: I feel like
13: voice.
16: It'd be Eric doing this commercial and then him like not having somebody else to help him, so he has to flip his voice to do the insert.
15: It's like my brother, like that CD I found where I did like John Denver Goes to Hell, and I've did all these Crocodile yeah. Hunter.
16: We
15: I did Crocodile
16: giggling.
15: Stripper Hunter. He went
13: oh
15: to strip
13: Lord.
15: Clubs and I'd cranky. It's the worst.
13: And this guy is the number one executive yeah. producer in radio.
15: Hey, that's the stuff you it's like Matthew McConaughey. He's got some bad movies like the Texas Chainsaw
13: Massacre
15: he did with Renee Zellweger.
13: The third one.
15: Yeah.
16: Oh,
15: we all have bad things on our resume.
13: Two Academy Award winners and a crappy movie nobody knew.
15: Yep.
16: Mm-hmm.
13: Isn't that nuts? That's crazy. Well, I've been getting caught up since yesterday's show on what's been happening around here. Yesterday, I heard about the cringy Taylor Swift interview. Today, I'm here in the Pasta Bowl.
15: Oh, yeah. All kinds of fun stuff. We probably ruined the show. We'll
13: no.
15: Break up.
16: It's fine.
13: That's so funny.
15: By the way, somebody wants to, they say they usually listen to us just on the podcast.
13: Uh-huh.
15: But they want to tune in live so they can hear your rant about United. But that'll be later, like 6:40.
13: Yeah, 6:40. I absolutely have to give the spotlight to our audience. To know who else has been a victim of this desk at Terminal C. Because the amount of replies that I got last night, literally my mouth was open. Like, what? Sam, can you imagine sending Santiago to see your mom and that plane gets diverted and then the flight gets canceled and nobody's watching him because he's unaccompanied minor and he sleeps alone in an airport overnight? That happened to one of our listeners after I had posted what happened to me.
16: No.
13: I thought that yesterday was just the most... Here's what I think is the worst part about traveling. People have anxiety about traveling. Let's
16: yes.
13: just be real.
16: Yeah.
13: People don't like having to pack their bags and like there's this angst about, God, I don't know, the airport and how long is the TSA line going to be and, oh, God, let's just make sure nothing's going to buzz on me. My bracelet, I got to go back in. I'll get randomly checked. There's already angst. There's angst. And then when something doesn't go right and it turns you into, go to this line over here, go to this line over here, you are just so frustrated and you can do nothing. You can do nothing. Like, you just scream at a brick wall.
15: Because what
13: can
15: you do?
16: Yeah.
15: But about 30 minutes or so, 32 minutes, you'll hear the whole thing.
16: Oh, man.
15: And the one thing that I never realized is it's part of your story, but it's not really your story. It's just mm-hmm. the parking. You couldn't park there mm-hmm. unless you made reservations. And
13: did you
15: remember,
13: know
15: you're just dropping your kid off. Like, you know, you're going in there for like.
13: I was dropping off my child. I was not staying for a flight to park my car. And there is absolutely no access to the actual garages at all connected to the airport.
15: To me, that means Thursday is the worst day to go there then. Because everyone's still traveling or they're leaving there for something and they all come back today on Friday.
13: But the airport was not busy. The airport was calm and not busy.
15: People parked.
13: And I remember saying, like, you're telling me in all those ramps,
16: right?
13: There's not one spot. And just to test it, my mom's handicap placard's in my car. And I said, there's not even one for these spots. You can't deny somebody an ADA thing. I just wanted to know what the answer was going to be. He's like, no, there's nothing. There's nothing. So finally, when I ended up parking on this one, 55 open spots. I go, you cannot tell me.
15: But they'll say, well, those were for reservations.
13: No.
16: Yeah, but I mean, normally they're on different levels. I thought like reservations were like on the top, like the bottom three. and then you have access to the top.
15: Yeah, the rest of us are on the top.
13: I was like, I'll park on the ceiling.
15: Stop with the sun hitting your car for a week.
13: Yeah, I'll park on the top rack where I can see all the flights.
16: Kid in if you can't.
13: Because the one guy goes, you could just go there and let your car sit for a couple minutes. I go, you don't understand. I have to walk her to the gate.
16: No way they would let you do that.
13: No way. I go, I'll get towed.
16: Absolutely.
13: Anyway, so things to know if you right now are packing for a trip. And you didn't know that part because, you know, United usually gives a lot of information on the app. They did not give that info. Somebody had said, if you follow Bush Intercontinental Airport on socials, which not many people think that's their top thing they're going to follow.
15: How many followers do they have? We'll go look and see.
13: They have been posting that now it's reservation only in the summer. I don't know.
15: Maybe you should, maybe you should do
13: I didn't know that.
15: United, maybe you should do some commercials.
16: Yeah, so people can know KRB, on so the airlines.
15: We can tell people.
16: Okay,
15: this.
16: So at 6:40, you're going
13: to
16: talk about that?
13: 6:40, I got to give you the full story. And then I really want to open up the phones to let, because I am shocked at how many people have been absolutely effed over by this one desk at Terminal C.
15: That's why I always went to Hobby for that. I mean,
16: I was going to say, yeah, Mark flies out of, and then there's other terminals closed. Like, you can't get into A. You have to get into C to go to
13: B
16: A.
13: B is closed.
15: I feel like after COVID.
13: The 1972 tram that takes your.
15: I'm still mad at that. But COVID, nobody was flying, doing anything. They didn't do anything. As soon as COVID was over, then they started tearing up the airport. I'm like, really? I mean, I know it takes time to go through things, but it's like, talk about bad timing. And now we got butt COVID going on.
13: Oh, my God. I'm like, freaking
15: I'm not touching any lettuce. Salads or lettuce.
16: Salad and fruits and veggies. Yeah. It's like,
15: you guys laugh at me about my bourbon taking me out. You healthy people, your lettuce is going to take you out.
13: I mean, I do love lettuce, and I love lettuce on my sandwiches. But just say you got to just really wash it well and make sure.
15: Whatever.
13: You know, you could. One person online was like, I heard that there's this amazing, you know, lose 10 pounds in 3 days diet.
16: Yes.
13: It's called eat all the fruits and vegetables before you wash them. I was like, yeah, but even if you get that and then you weight, you're dehydrated, it's going to come right back once you're healthy again. Okay.
15: Nobody wants butt COVID. Stay away.
13: Oh my God. Don't call it butt COVID.
15: That's what Bayou Daily Butcher. Show calls it.
13: Can you stop?
15: Bayou Butcher and butt COVID. Those are things happening in Houston.
13: You're insane.
15: What's coming up next on Celebrity Scoop, Rula?
13: You are insane.
16: Insanity.
13: Well, the World Cup is happening on Sunday. And for the first time ever, this could be bigger than the Super Bowl with the celebrities they've lined up.
15: Will we be able to see
16: the
15: show?
13: Yeah.
15: Are we going to be able to see it?
16: I don't know.
15: With all this smoke going on, like my family in Chicago and people in New York, they can't breathe.
16: Even in PA?
15: Yeah.
13: Also.
15: Everything, that stupid fire is blowing the
13: Canadian wildfires are blowing all the ash down.
15: It's really bad.
13: I was on a flight for 24 hours. How many movies did I watch?
15: Oh, you finally watched some?
13: I only see the movies if I'm on an airplane.
15: Hopefully they're new.
13: They're still in theater movies.
15: Oh, nice.
16: Whoa.
13: There's one I had to watch four times or start it four times.
15: Oh, you can fall asleep?
13: I can fall asleep. I was like, wait, what happened there? Oh, let me rewind 20 minutes. Wait, let me try it again.
15: It never works.
13: Okay, so it's going to be a great weekend, but it's going to be very hot. Wear your sunscreen, hydrate. Make sure you only walk your pets early in the morning or late, like at dusk, because it's just going to be too dang hot. But hey, welcome to July in Houston, Texas. It is currently 79 degrees. It'll be a high 94.
15: A lot of people were texting, like, what happened to roses? Well, it was from a while back.
13: So Eric's like,
15: I'm like, well, you know, it was a little bit old.
13: Did you miss it yesterday?
16: I'll give you until 7 o'clock. 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
15: I'm like, let's just get into the show.
16: I'll give you until 7.
15: We were on vacation where Lou was gone, so I couldn't get anything going. Mm-hmm. So sorry.
13: People were waiting to get their roses done, but I was in Greece. I apologize for
15: Rula's
13: that.
15: Rula's fault.
13: I'll get to your relationship.
16: Way to go,
13: Rula.
15: She was at Olive Garden
13: this week. 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
3: Good morning from the Bell Furniture Unbeatable Prices Traffic Desk. 59 East Tex Freeway, northbound at Will Clayton Parkway. There's a wreck in two left lanes. You're backed up from Greens in that backup. There's another crash at Rankin blocking two left lanes. 59 Southwest Freeway, southbound at Highway 288. A wreck was just cleared. Things are unwinding from I-45. I'm Becca Parker with your KRBE traffic check.
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13: All right, so soccer is almost over because this weekend is it. Two teams, one cup, the World Cup.
12: And then we'll never talk about it for another 4 years.
13: Well, we might not even talk about it then because it's not here.
12: Yeah, good point.
13: And we're not going to have all this excitement.
12: Plus, it'll be like...
13: It's going to be Portugal, Morocco, and I can't remember the third country. But anyway, yeah. But that halftime show, y'all, you're going to want to just seek out, where am I going to watch all these people and how's it going to play out? We'll go over it after Taylor Swift's The Fate of Ophelia.
12: Ophelia.
13: Ophelia. Ophelia. I'll use her for roses one time. Actually, I think I did already. Hi, this is Ophelia from Promotions Extravaganza. KRBE.

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2: It is brought to you by Taqueria Sarandas. All right, my friends, it's coming to a close. World Cup fever. It's going to be Argentina versus Spain on Sunday. They're going to start as early as 10 a.m. with pregame stuff. The game's at 2, and you can stream it. You can watch it live, blah, blah, blah, blah, blah. But let's get to the real important stuff, besides who wins.
3: And it's good if we can even see it.
2: Well, right. I think they're going to.
3: I'm hoping by then, though, the winds will.
2: The Canadian wildfire winds are clouding up the East Coast.
3: And Michigan, and I know Chicago yesterday, I saw the 24-hour. You know how they do the fast forward?
2: Oh, yeah, time-lapse.
3: Mm-hmm. It was crazy how it just couldn't see this Sears Tower, or I don't know what they call it now.
2: Was there a haboob? We've had haboob.
3: We're supposed to have
2: before.
3: The haboob coming here, I thought.
4: That's what I thought.
2: The haboob is the desert.
3: Well, I think Monday he comes in.
2: Haboob! Special K. You're here to make us laugh, clown.
3: What, you haboob?
4: Ridiculous.
3: We got to talk about that in a second, too.
2: So it's the first ever World Cup halftime show like a Super Bowl halftime show. And the Super Bowl does happen every single year. And, you know, they announce who that one artist is going to be, sometimes two or three together, but or the one artist just has, like, some special surprise guests. But this one has been announced from the beginning. There's going to be a whole bunch of people. Justin Bieber, Madonna, BTS. Of course, Shakira is headlining it, when she's also done the Super Bowl halftime show with Jennifer Lopez. Yep. And, I'll say Coldplay is involved, Burna Boy, because he does the song Die Die with Shakira. Let's see, Gustavo Dudamel, the PS22 chorus. That's Public School 22.
3: Mm.
2: That's I didn't know that until I was like 30 years old. That PS18 means Public School 18 in New York City. Like here we'll have like Roberts Elementary. No, there it's PS6.
4: What?
2: Is that PlayStation? No, it's a public school.
4: Huh.
2: Yeah. Also, Sesame Street and the Muppets. Eric,
4: no,
2: you know, you're, yes,
3: I'm gonna
2: it says
3: be there.
2: Characters from Sesame Street and the Muppets are gonna be there.
3: I'm gonna star. I'm gonna
4: How sing. Are they gonna get all this in?
2: It's gonna be like Up with People meets, you know, Michael Jackson at the first halftime show meets Coldplay.
3: This means their halftime is gonna be like an extra 15 minutes.
2: Well, it's 13 minutes for the performance.
4: But that's what I was gonna
3: they
4: say.
3: To get the stuff on though and off this. Yeah. The pitch.
2: Mm-hmm.
4: That's so annoying because they have the hydration breaks, like as an athlete.
2: And the extra time.
3: That's what I'm saying. Breaks. They always say, that's what hurt. Was it, remember the year Beyonce performed in New Orleans?
2: Yeah, and the blackout happened.
3: Blackout
2: and lost the power.
3: That really ruins momentum, they said,
4: sure
3: for San Francisco.
4: Did.
2: And that's how the Ravens won. So here's the other thing. Because soccer, nobody knows a set, there's not a blanket set standard stoppage time, right? From before the half.
4: Mm-hmm.
2: So they say the stoppage time. The first half lasts 45 minutes, but the stoppage time will push the halftime show back by several minutes. And then they got to set it up for the halftime
3: show.
2: And the hydration breaks. If you are primarily just interested in this halftime show, they say you should tune in before 3:45 p.m., 2:45 Houston time, or risk missing the opening of the halftime show. It will actually last 11 minutes, but the full halftime break could be considerably longer for the crews to build and remove the stage, right? And there's usually the 15-minute interval to stretch as long as 30 minutes.
3: Yeah, that's...
4: That's what I'm saying. That's
3: a lot.
4: That sucks.
3: For the players.
4: That sucks. Mm-hmm. Because with soccer, too, like playing, you're...
3: We didn't have
4: hydration breaks.
2: Oh, you didn't?
4: No, only if it was like...
3: They never did. This is the first time I've ever heard of a hydration
4: ever.
3: Break.
4: This is, I think, the first
3: this
4: World Cup.
3: This is to get
4: Cup.
3: Commercials in.
4: Yeah, so to stop down. Enough. So you're used to playing 45 minutes straight plus stoppage time. So to, like... You're all hyped up, and then to slow it down, I can't imagine.
3: I'm just saying, people, if you really just watch it 10 minutes after it's over, it'll be on social media everywhere.
4: Yeah, because I don't even know if I'm going to tune in on Sunday, honestly.
2: What? Sam, you're a soccer player.
4: But I really want to go and, like, I no.
3: It's a weird time,
2: Sunday
3: though.
2: Sunday
4: fun day? Yeah.
2: At 2:45?
4: Hey, but I kind of wanted to go to Galveston and take the kiddos. Well, you know what I mean? And I'm not going to...
2: Maybe you can come over.
4: Yeah, but I want to be like out on the beach.
2: Yeah.
4: So, and I don't want to.
2: But you can stream it.
4: What? Yeah, why Tayo's trying to put sand in his mouth?
3: Yeah, that's true. That's that horse crap.
2: Be like, hey,
3: I see those horses walk by
2: weekend,
3: the beach.
2: Mark, you're watching the babies in the sand. I'm going to sit here in this chair with my seltzer.
3: Is there a law for that? Anyone in Galveston know if that's a law?
2: What?
3: Like, I see horses on the beach. Like, people walk.
2: Oh, yeah, there are horses in the early
3: mornings.
2: Do they
3: have to, like, clean up their poop?
2: Yeah, they're on the horses. Like, somebody owns horses. Yeah. First time I ever had an Airbnb ever in Galveston.
3: I said the west side. I don't know if I see it.
2: If you go to the seawall, okay, you're on the main part of the seawall, and you start heading west towards the neighborhoods. The very first beach is called Sunny Beach. It's before 8 Mile Road. Eminem. Just kidding. It's called Sunny Beach. And I know this because the first time I ever got an Airbnb ever in my life in Galveston, it was in Sunny Beach. And it was, I don't know what year it was, something. It was easy to get one. It was not very expensive. And there were horses in the front of the front row.
4: Oh, that's
2: the first morning we woke up.
3: Turds, like, wait a minute. You got to worry about stepping on old jellyfish and turds.
2: Horse yeah, turds. Like
4: there's the no way they're cleaning
3: hopefully
4: that
3: hopefully horse
4: up.
3: Turds.
2: No, they're going to clean that up.
4: Uh-uh.
2: Anyway, so most famous Norwegian within the last 8 months before the World Cup started was the guy who cheated on his girlfriend at the Winter Olympics.
3: Yep.
2: Most famous Norwegian now is Erling Haaland.
3: That guy's awesome.
2: Let's go, Erling.
3: Like, hey, we have one more thing.
2: It's your birthday. Oh, yes. Yes, yes, special birthday. Hold on, we'll sing the song first and then tell you who.
5: Happy birthday.

0: Yes. Special K will be here on Monday, so that we'll do the QVC.
1: Oh, we can't do it today and just pick something for him?
0: We can do it for fun.
2: We could.
3: He wanted me to do it with him for Best Ofs before he left. Mm-hmm. And he's like, yeah, but you're going to have to pay for it. I was like, Kevin, you make more money than me. I'm not paying for your birthday gift.
1: Oh my God.
3: Off of something you're not even going to use.
0: You'll gripe about it, not like it.
1: Because we usually go to the TVs to see what's QVC selling, and that's your birthday gift.
0: And Caroline, who used to be our intern and on our show, married Mumbles.
1: Yeah, they met here as interns, and they're married now.
0: Their anniversary is coming up
1: since
0: in August.
1: 2018, they've been married.
0: Yeah, that's crazy.
1: That's nuts.
0: Goes fast. So, yeah.
1: Totally.
0: So,
1: 8 years.
0: Happy birthday, Caroline.
1: Happy birthday, Carolina. Happy birthday, Special K. He's on a boat somewhere with his mom.
0: Patty's
1: in Virginia.
0: Birthday,
3: and Patty, said? Yes.
1: Oh, is that her birthday, too?
0: Yeah.
1: Yeah. Sales?
0: Yeah.
1: Oh, hey, Patty. Happy birthday, girl.
3: I signed with her yesterday.
1: Oh, how cute. Mm-hmm. All right, listen, coming up next, I need you.
0: We're going
1: to
0: get a
1: me.
0: Rant. It's called Rula's Rant. It's Rula's the new rants. Segment.
1: That's Ooh. Right. I spent 7 hours at Bush Intercontinental Airport yesterday.
0: And you weren't even getting on a plane?
1: And I never got on a plane. I've never walked around the airport with just my purse, just strolling the shops and eating dinner by myself. It's really interesting. I had to go there to drop off my child for a flight she had to make. You She's have to walk them in. She's 13.
0: 13, so you have to take her.
1: What happened to me in Terminal C? I am gobsmacked by the amount of people who have been blanked over by this desk in Terminal C.
0: Who knew?
1: It is a United desk that should be ashamed of themselves. 833-390-KRBE. If you have ever been totally blanked over by the special services desk in Terminal C, manned by United, because your child was traveling alone, I need you to call me. The stories that I got on Instagram last night were unreal. And I'm giving it a platform.
3: Oh, man.
1: Do better, United. Do better. I'll give you the full story next on KRBE.
4: 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I-10 East Freeway, westbound approaching Holland. There's reports of a crash. We are seeing a backup building. 59 East Tex Freeway, northbound approaching Will Clayton Parkway. A wreck is blocking two left lanes. You've got a 35-minute backup from Greens. 59 Southwest Freeway, southbound at Highway 288. A crash did clear. There's still some stop and go from I-45. I'm Becca Parker with your KRBE traffic check.
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15: Okay, I wanted you to know that our phone number is 833-390-KRBE. And I know you're waking up and you're trying to get your Friday going. And maybe you want to just listen along and not actually add to the stories. But if you or somebody you know has been through this, I really want to hear your side of it.
16: Or at least listener line, and then we can come back to it next week, too.
15: Right, the listener line number is 713-278-VENT. So if you're listening to this later on podcast, I want you to call the listener line number if this has happened to you or somebody you know.
16: People don't talk about this enough.
15: Because you don't know it until it happens to you.
16: Mm-hmm. A lot of divorced parents do this too. You have to deal with this every weekend.
15: For years, I remember when Eric was new to our show and we had just started the show together.
16: Made
15: and
16: six to like...
15: Your son was four, having to fly by himself back and forth when he was like eight.
16: Yeah, seven, whatever the first time it was. Remember, 19 years ago.
15: Mm-hmm.
16: So for like 10 years, I'd go to Hobby...
15: And put him on a plane by himself.
16: It's the worst.
15: Okay,
16: by the way,
15: because
16: you have to take him in there and you got to like say watch him and then the kid says goodbye to you.
15: I know. I thought, why did I cry? Why did I cry?
16: It's awful.
15: She's 13. Why did I cry? Yeah. So
17: my
15: in
17: mom
15: a nutshell,
17: still cries every single time I say bye to her, and I'm 34. So no, I don't think it gets any better.
15: You and your babies.
16: Nope.
15: Okay, so we just got back from our long trip. You'd think that we're super jet lagged, but it just turned out on the calendar this way. My daughter, who is 13, had to go to Colorado to visit some friends and family, and then go to church camp. They're all going to go together at church camp.
17: Oh, fun.
15: So that's just how it worked out. We just got back on Tuesday night. I'm putting her on a plane on Thursday.

0: Thursday morning. Okay, we finish the show, and we get out of here at like what, like 11:45, 12. Uh-huh. I got home. I picked her up. We leave for Bush at 12:15. Her flight is at 3, and I got a notification it was delayed until 3:52. I was like, wow. That kind of sucks, but it's okay. We'll just hang out in the airport because I have to walk her to the gate, wait until I see them, let her walk down the jetway. I wait until I see the plane leave
1: the jetway.
0: You're
1: supposed to wait till they back out and then take off.
0: Because if there's some mechanical and they're stuck there.
2: Yeah. Got it.
0: You just have to wait until the plane starts going down the tarmac.
2: Okay.
0: And I thought, okay, that's fine. 12:15, we're going to have plenty of time. My wait said 32 minutes to the airport. Great, perfect. We'll be there before 1 o'clock. Her flight's at 3, it's delayed till 4 almost. What I didn't count for is, because I don't follow IAH on my socials, is that every single parking garage in the entire property, you cannot get in there because it's all reservations only. So you need to know that right now if this is the first time you've heard of it. Some people follow them and said they've been saying that for weeks. I don't know.
1: Especially if you're going for a few days, because less if we go for a week, you go to the long-term parking.
0: Yeah, or you can go to the shuttles, park your car in the shuttle, have the shuttle bring you in. Okay, so 3 roundabouts trying to go out the parking. That took a long time to be denied and then exit, go back around to another one, be denied again, exit. That took 1 hour.
1: Oh, damn.
0: And I go, oh, my God, we're going to miss this flight because I knew I had to go to the special services desk to check her in. You cannot, by the way, if you have a minor, you cannot use your app or go to united.com to create a ticket for your child. You have to call them and actually talk to a human and say, I have a 12-year-old, a 9-year-old, a 14-year-old, and they're flying to XYZ place. And then they charge you $300 extra, $150 for the going, $150 for the coming back because you aren't with them. So on top of whatever the cost of the ticket is, $300 on top of that.
1: They didn't do that when I was on Southwest.
0: It was $150 each way.
1: I would have been my son take a train.
0: So when you can't check in. You know how you and I are all going to go on a trip in August? It says, hey, time to check in for your flight. That doesn't happen when you have a minor. You have to walk into Terminal C. There's a special desk. And you say, hi, I'm here. This is my child. Here's my boarding pass. They have to give you one because you're the parent.
1: Yep.
0: You're not flying anywhere.
2: Got it.
0: And then you're going to go through TSA. Oh, and by the way, are you like a platinum member or 1K because you fly a million miles a year? Or maybe you have gold status or silver status because you have flown a lot? And your TSA pre-check? No, that's garbage. For this, your child is garbage. Your child is boarding group 6. Your child is going to go through the regular line of TSA. They don't care what your status is, even though you bought it. You have to go through all the bare bones. Okay, well, I didn't realize that, but I thought we were going to be there so early. Who cares?
1: What sucks is that desk, because a lot of times they only have like one person, maybe two, and there's like 15 people ahead
0: of
1: you.
0: Has it always been that way?
1: I remember I was at Hobby, so I don't know how United does it, but they were,
0: so
1: once in a while
0: C.
1: You get scared. That's why I would always get there like 3 hours before, because.
0: Well, we thought we were, Eric.
1: Yeah.
0: Right. We thought we were. So I go to if you go to at Radio Rula, the picture that I took, I had to take it the way I took it because there are 18 people in line and I don't want to compromise anybody's identity with their heads in the picture because I don't know. Everybody was getting mad and I didn't want, like, some people were facing me and some of them were kids. So I had to kind of angle my phone up. That's why the picture looks like it is. It's not showing the empty desks because I was in the line.
2: Got it.
0: So there's 18 people in line and the lady behind me has a dog. If you're traveling with a dog, this is the line for you.
2: Yes, I'm aware.
0: And if you're traveling with children,
1: so
0: this
1: is
2: the
1: line for you.
2: Now I understand.
1: Now I know the line.
2: Now I understand.
0: Yeah. I thought there were 5 desks. No, there were 6. There were 6 computer monitors. There was 1 United employee. I told my child, stay in this line right here. And I started bouncing like a ping pong ball all over the concourse to see, is there another desk that can help me or expedite me faster? Because now we're against the clock. There's no way we're going to make this. And she's checking a bag and they have rules. You have to have the bag checked for the plane at least like, what, 45 minutes or an hour? So they won't put the bag on.
1: At that point, were you just like, I have to look for a future flight?
0: Yeah, I was already thinking, oh my God. What's the next flight? I have no idea. We're going to miss this flight. So I bounced around to different agents at different desks, and at least 4 United employees said to me, yeah, I mean, that's just how it is. We've been telling them for a long time. Somebody needs to complain to somebody at the top of the heap because they got to change this. They never listen to us. They need more help over there. They don't have anybody. And it doesn't help that the one woman who was working was like the sloth in Zootopia.
2: Oh, God. What?
0: Could not give a ha. shackle about what's happening in
2: because
0: that line.
2: Because they're going to be there from 9 to 5. So,
0: So I've left my child in the line, the lady with the dog, and the family behind us. Clearly, everyone's just getting riot ready. Like, this is insane. I went to the girls who were the front of the line. I said, what time is your flight? She goes, 4 o'clock. We've been on hold for 45 minutes trying to figure out why we have to be in this line and nobody's helping us. I go, okay, no, I'm going to find a solution.
1: It's ridiculous.
0: Then I said, first of all, I was going to pee my pants, and there's no bathroom. And I thought, it's okay. I'm a mom. I will pee my pants for my child. I'm going to find it. I really thought I was going to pee my pants. So the lady goes, I said, where's the bathroom? She goes, it's downstairs. I had to run. I run downstairs. There's another special services desk. I go, oh, my God.
1: Maybe this is it.
0: And I said, can you help me? We're upstairs. There's like 18 people in line. And she goes, this is only for groups.
2: Oh,
0: and I was like, oh,
2: gosh.
0: My God.
1: So who cares? It's a group. Me, a daughter, and me.
0: So we were just, okay, we're going to miss the flight. We have to just sit here. We're going to miss the flight. And it's been confirmed now by 4 employees for United. Nope. That desk sucks. They never staff it, and everyone gets pissed.
1: So this is good for people listening that if you're taking your kid to see their grandparents or family members
0: camp. Get there 5 hours early.
1: Make a reservation. Who knew? I thought that was just restaurants.
0: Make a reservation to park your car. They would not even let me inside the concourse structure of the cement.
1: An area just to drop off the kids like that.
0: Yeah.
1: Like, I mean, not drop off, but where you get
0: just the parents are going to stay for until the flight takes off.
1: And if you're not, if you don't leave within 4 hours, we tow your car.
0: So I just, I posted this on, when the lady with the dog was like, I'm about to write, I said, girl, I'm about to go on Instagram Live. And I said, instead of going Instagram Live, because people have to actually listen to that whole thing, I just made my post at Radio Rula and I put attention at United. You know, I have always been a huge supporter of yours publicly. I am trying to be professionally pissed because I have had good experiences with United. I know there are great employees there, but the person that was manning that one monitor yesterday couldn't give a shite. Yeah. And my 13-year-old told me after I was bouncing around like a ping pong ball when I came back, she goes, Mommy, that lady just said, my shift is almost over. I have to leave. And she was going to leave.
2: Imagine
1: if she just left and there's nobody there.
0: And I was bouncing around to all those people that the one lady, I was like, please tell me, there are 18 people. Please tell me somebody back there. I don't know, back where y'all are hanging out. There's another person. All these people are going to miss their flights. So that lady goes and disappears. I never see her again. But then after we waited, and I was still like, thinking, how's this going to work? A guy had come out, and then another lady came out, and I was like, okay, is it going to move now? And it was like the post office. The person next in line went to her, and they're like,
2: oh, God.
0: We haven't called you yet. And you're like, oh, my God.
1: So that's the worst feeling, man. Anyone?
0: We're gonna miss the flight. When's the next one?
1: So how long did you get to wait for the next flight?
0: The next flight was in before 21, but by the time we got to the desk, it was 3:25.
1: But how's that work?
0: That flight was already boarding, and so she books my child on the 8:21 p.m. on the 8:21 p.m. to get to Denver at 10:30, and she standby bag tags her for whatever flight, and I just said to her, we are running to your original gate, and we're going to see what is going to happen. We run all the way. Oh, TSA also screwed us because I was like, well, now we're really going to miss it because TSA was the regular line and, take off your shoes and stuff. Okay, so we run, and they are boarding group 3.
1: Oh, so
0: that original flight that was supposed to be a 3 o'clock is delayed was boarding group 3. And I run to that desk, and I said, my child is the unaccompanied minor child that you've been waiting for, but we were stuck downstairs. And she goes, oh, we've been calling your name. And I go, here she is, this is her. Here's her paperwork. And so she goes, okay, stand by. I'm like, oh, my God, you're going to make this flight because they were so delayed. And I can't believe we're going to make this flight. And I texted Tasha, I go, I think we're going to make it. And so she says, just stand right here. Don't you know that as they're about to put my child on her original flight, the other gate agent goes, I don't know what just happened. She just disappeared from here. They just erased her out of the system.
2: No.
0: They had the seat for her, and they erased her out of the system because, she's on the 8:21 now. And then the agent goes, I can't put her on now. They've given away her seat.
1: What would have happened to her suitcase, though?
0: It was supposed to be on the 8:21.
1: So it would have been like,
0: it would just meet her later. So then I go, what's the next flight? It's like 4? It's boarding, right? She goes, yeah, it's boarding, but it's like 5 gates away. Run to that gate. We run to that gate. And I have my paperwork. I go, hi, that plane over there is her plane, but they won't let her on. We're standby here. Can we be standby here? And she goes, well, there's 5 open seats and she's number 6.
2: No.
1: It's a kid.
2: This is so stressful.
0: And I said, I will not be beat. I am going to stand here. Somebody's going to miss this flight. Somebody's in the bathroom, not paying attention. Somebody's drunk at a bar. And don't you know.
1: Really knock someone out.
0: No,
2: yeah, the last. Right, you trip them.
1: Because of chloroform.
0: Yeah. Four guys roll up who've clearly been like hanging out at a bar somewhere. And we thought, because they had done last boarding call, and the four guys roll up like, you know, they're on vacation. And I was like, what is happening? There were three open seats in the end. My child got the last one.
2: Whoa.
1: That's good. At least you got on.
0: So I waited until that plane rolled off the tarmac, and I'm texting my friend on the other side in Denver who has to meet her. And I said, listen, she's not on that 3 o'clock that left at 4. She's on the 4:20 that's leaving at 4:55 because that was delayed. And she's not going to get there until whatever time. I have no idea where her bag is. Shout out to Elizabeth, who is a huge fan of this show. And she helped me 3 years ago when I lost my bag. I still had her contact information. And I called her from the gate. And I said, listen, I just put my 13-year-old on this plane, but her bag is checked in for 8:21. And I took a picture of the bag. Important parents, take pictures of the bag. Take pictures of the tag on the bag. I sent it to her. She tracked the bag. And she goes, guess what? They put her bag on the 4:24 flight, the one that she just took off on.
1: She lucked
2: out. Amazing. Amazing. Wow, that was stressful.
1: It's weird because usually when they're accompanied, they put them on first.
2: That's what I thought.
0: That's
2: too.
0: The rule, Eric. That is the rule.
1: But like, they had the person has to take the kid.
0: Yes,
1: and
0: they put they put a band on them.
2: Yeah,
0: they scan their bag. They put them on first. They're usually the last row of the galley.
1: There.
0: But because we were late,
1: because
0: of that stupid desk downstairs that only has one employee for six computers.
1: Did they give her an extra Stroop waffle or
2: was she okay on the flight, though?
0: When like, I called her, she said, only gave me the thing came by, she gave me a Stroop waffle and I didn't get anything the rest of the flight.
1: It was a Stroop waffle.
0: And she was like, I'm so hungry, I'm shaking. Because we didn't have time to get her anything to eat or anything to drink because of all the rush. It's called the Agent Assistance Desk in Concourse C. Six computers, one agent. United, I would like for you to know, if you go to at Radio Rula, I want you to read the stories of the woman whose child slept in the Pittsburgh airport from the delays. And think it is not guaranteed, parents. It is not guaranteed that there's not going to be some, you know, hiccup. And what happens when the flight gets delayed rerouted? What's that word when they have to go to different cities?
1: Yeah, rerouted.
0: Rerouted.
1: Yeah. So that's what's scary as a parent. Wintertime, if your kids go up north, like say if you're in divorce, it's a thing you don't think about if you're just a regular parent that you never take your kid.
0: Right. And a lot of parents in my comments said it would have been cheaper and less stress if they had just bought their own one way ticket for a round trip, themselves. Because it cost me $300 for that to happen yesterday.
2: Yeah.
1: I didn't know they charged you that much extra. I didn't think they did that in Southwest, so maybe try that next time.
0: Text me at 37530 if Southwest charges to unaccompanied minor.
1: That's a lot of money.
0: At Radio Rula, thank you very much.
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0: All right, guess what? The Houston Chronicle last night crowned their best of the best. And oh my goodness, Houston, Texas, you did it. You voted us, the Rula Show, Eric, the best of the best for Morning Show. Yay, thank you so much.
1: And I'm so proud because like I know other shows would like talk about it and I try to get people to vote.
0: They're campaigning.
1: But I always believe it. I don't want to do that because I just want to see what happens.
0: Yeah, you just wanted to see if we could just win it without telling anybody we're trying to win it?
1: Yeah.
0: God bless you guys. You know we love you guys. And thank you for loving us back. That is really sweet. And I'm just so sad I didn't know that that was happening last night so I could show up and get it.
1: I forgot they told us like a couple last week or something. But
0: well, I don't
1: know if you had to buy a ticket or not. I'm not sure.
0: Thanks a lot, executive producer.
2: Yeah,
0: Eric.
2: I don't want to jinx it.
1: Every time I show up to stuff, I never win. So.
0: Oh, so it was your
1: Although
0: own
1: I did win
0: insecurity
1: last year.
0: That kept you from telling us.
1: Yeah, I just don't. I'd rather just have someone tell me to go there and have a piece of chicken.
0: Piece of chicken. Well, you had some bourbon.
1: Chicken and bourbon, and if you lose, more bourbon. But we won.
0: Best of the best, cron.com. You can see all the winners there. And thank you again so much for voting us, Houston, because it's all voted on by the Houston Chronicle readers on digital and in real time. And also, a special happy birthday to our special friend, Caroline. She worked with our show for many years as an intern. She was in that whole team with Mumbles and Ruben and Adrian, and we just had so many fun memories with them.
1: The best.
0: And who knew that when Caroline became our intern and Mumbles became our intern, and they were not friends. On friendly terms.
1: There's videos on YouTube of they all wore those Morph Men outfits. And they danced for her for her birthday.
0: Yeah, which is today.
1: Yep, that's crazy. Special K's birthday is today.
0: Yeah, so we're going to go to QVC and just buy ourselves
1: something. Yeah. On Monday. I told him Monday when he's here, when he's back, that we'll do it Monday. So we'll get him something.
0: Okay, well, if it's your birthday today, congratulations. Have a great day. And you get your cake and eat it too.
1: Speaking of Special K.
0: He left us a prank call.
1: Yeah.
0: Now, what is it about?
1: Or is it? Or is it just him talking about himself?
0: Something about parking birthday? Or a car at the airport with reservations and it got towed. Not enough. We're going to find out next on The Rula Show with Eric and KRBE.
5: Good morning from the Bell Furniture, Unbeatable Prices Traffic Desk. 59 East Tex Freeway northbound approaching Will Clayton Parkway. A crash was cleared. There's still a 1 hour slowdown from the North Sam Houston Parkway. Think about using Beltway as a faster way around. I-45 North Freeway southbound at Cross Timbers. A wreck is blocking two left lanes. Parker is where you get slow. I-10 East Freeway westbound approaching Holland. This wreck has you backed up from Normandy. I'm Becca Parker with your KRBE traffic check.
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1: We all know that traffic is crazy in Houston. I mean, what, 8 million people are living here now? 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
5: Good morning from the Bell Furniture. Unbeatable Prices Traffic Desk. 59 East Tex Freeway northbound approaching Will Clayton Parkway. A crash was cleared. There's still a 1 hour slowdown from the North Sam Houston Parkway. Think about using Beltway as a faster way around. I-45 North Freeway southbound at Cross Timbers. A wreck is blocking two left lanes. Parker is where you get slow. I-10 East Freeway westbound approaching Holland. This wreck has you backed up from Normandy. I'm Becca Parker with your KRBE traffic check.
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0: All right, my friends, it is 7:04 and 57 seconds, which means it's basically 7:05. We are in the window by 5 minutes, 7 a.m. to 5 p.m. That is the window that you need to be listening for a Harry Styles song to play right here on the Rula Show with Eric and KRBE. And when that song starts, you start calling us at 833-390-KRBE. If you're caller 104, you are going to score a special collectible vinyl and poster set of Harry's. Mm-hmm. And you will then be a finalist to be flown to New York City on us, to stay in a hotel in New York City on us, and get two tickets to see him at his Madison Square Garden show.
1: That's awesome.
0: So that's
1: Monday
0: gonna be
1: morning,
0: really fun,
1: right?
0: Monday morning on the Rula Show with Eric, we will pull the grand prize winner, and the show is actually going to be a Sunday night, August 20th.
1: Or Saturday night.
0: Sorry.
2: Sunday.
1: Oh, Sunday now? I thought.
2: Wasn't it Sunday?
1: I thought you always said Saturday because we were always like, oh, that's perfect.
2: August 29th. Let me confirm real quick. Maybe
0: it is
2: Saturday.
0: I'm looking at my calendar. I thought it was Sunday.
2: It is Saturday. I'm sorry. Okay. August 29th is Saturday.
1: I thought it was Saturday.
2: Yeah.
1: That's
2: okay.
1: That's like you buy a fly in. either Saturday morning.
2: Right.
1: And you have two nights or Friday. Hopefully it's Friday.
0: Yeah, it'd be great. Yeah. So somebody's
1: going
0: that trip on
1: I'm
0: Monday.
1: Going free.
0: And you got a whole window from 7 to 5 today to be listening for a Harry Styles song so that you could be the one that wins tickets for his long grandstand at Madison Square Garden.
1: Now it's time for the birthday boy.
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0: Okay, KRBE.com/prank call requests is where you go to contact Special K. There's a short form there you're going to fill out to give him like direction on how the prank is going to go, who you want to prank and why. And then from there, he takes it. Now, this has to do with Wally World Megalomart.
1: A lot of times he likes to call them up and find out like what's happening and stuff, like what the prank's about.
0: It has to do with a fender bender. Let's hear how this is going to shake out.
7: Okay, so we are pranking one of my best friends. His name is Christian. We've been friends for a very long time. We work together, too. So we both listen to the show every morning. So a while back, I would say like a month ago, he got in a fender bender at a parking lot. He was driving his fiance's truck for the first day, and he ended up getting in a fender bender. The person who hit him wasn't even the owner of the car, was somebody who like borrowed the car, and the cops were called. There was a police report, but the cops stated it wasn't his fault. But the other person who owns the car is still trying to go through her insurance to get the damages fixed. He's been getting some calls from insurance people. He's been kind of getting annoyed with them, and he was kind of like, I'm not even going to worry about it because it wasn't my fault.
8: What was he driving at the time?
7: He was driving a big F-150. Lifted tires, huge.
1: Yeah.
0: Yeah, trucks.
1: Truck.
9: Hello?
8: Good morning, this is Kristen calling from insurance.
9: Yes.
8: I'm calling regarding the vehicle you ran down in the parking lot.
0: Ran down.
9: Okay.
8: Okay, so we wanted to follow up. We finally got to release the video footage, and it does show a couple different issues here. Did you see the footage?
9: No.
8: Okay. Well, it shows you driving in a salty manner before striking our client's car.
9: Okay.
8: And the bumper you knocked off, unfortunately, was a limited edition Corolla Capri bumper with 700 sensors.
0: Oh, my God.
9: 700
8: yes, sir. The sensors are quite expensive. Did they run down the price list for you?
9: Okay.
8: One of the sensors said you were terse and abrasive?
9: No.
8: Determined that you were driving an illegal monster truck.
0: Oh, my God.
9: Okay.
8: We've calculated the total at $86,000 for the damages, plus our driver is traumatized since what you said after the wreck.
9: Oh, yeah, what'd I say?
8: Are you usually an aggro driver?
9: Yeah, I can be a little aggressive, but I'm usually not.
8: Okay, well, it feels that you're a habitual harasser acting all butch in your jacked up F-150.
0: Oh, my God.
8: I'm sorry, I'm just reading this. It's my first day.
0: It's my first day.
9: Yes.
8: Sorry, I'm scared. They asked me to do a ride along with you to see if you are actually aggressive.
9: Okay, if you want, you can ride along with me. I'm not the best driver, but yeah, you can.
8: Can I sit on your lap?
9: Yeah, you can totally sit on my lap. Oh. We can take turns.
8: Do you know Renetta?
9: I do know Renetta.
8: So you did. Who do you think she put up to this?
9: Special K?
0: Yes, right.
9: I listen to the show way too much.
8: Christian, I am not here to take $86,000 from you. I am merely here to give you hell.
9: I'm going
8: to
9: run you down.
8: Do you have a message for Renetta, though?
9: Yeah, you can just say she sucks.
8: And then one more thing. God. Do you know what to say at the end of a Special K prank call?
9: Usually you say, I got pranked by Special K.
8: On the Rula Show with Eric. Bingo!
0: Yeah!
1: Good job, birthday boy. Even on his birthdays, he's working for
0: yeah,
1: us.
0: Yeah, if it's your birthday today, by the way, I was looking up the celebrity birthdays because there's always like at least a couple.
1: Sometimes besides Caroline and Mumba's wife.
0: The very famous, loved by all of Germany, David Hasselhoff.
1: Oh. And my mom, remember, she had that poster of him in a leather jacket Speedo. And a Speedo with no shirt.
0: I can't believe your mother had this in the
1: laundry
0: room.
1: Google it. Just Google David Hasselhoff poster. jacket, leather jacket.
0: Also, hilarious. Luke Bryan's birthday is today.
10: Oh, fun. Oh.
0: Special K shares a birthday with Luke Bryan, whose voice he likes to imitate like Eric.
1: I still think him, Kevin and I were out at one of these award shows,
0: mm-hmm.
1: and there's a country station behind us.
0: Yeah.
1: And they had Luke Bryan. He's like, I could touch him if I reached back my elbow. I could hit him.
0: That's how close y'all were.
1: That's my chance to say something to him, but. Like, they were doing an interview. We weren't getting country people.
0: Nobody really knows him.
1: Maybe we'll do it, but we didn't.
0: Yeah, we don't play him.
1: CHR, we weren't playing
0: him. And y'all did not take the... Did you? Because you didn't know at the time that you had a voice twin with him.
1: I mean, kind of, but I just remember I wanted to say something, but...
0: Yeah.
1: I don't think I knew, like, how we brought it up years later.
0: So, Luke Bryan, David Hasselhoff, Special K.
1: Anyone else?
0: Our friend Caroline.
1: That's pretty weak.
0: OG Anunoby, who just won he tipped in the shot that helped
1: the
0: Knicks,
1: Knicks.
0: Win the game, to go to overtime. I mean, not overtime, win game three. It's his birthday. He's 28. And then, Camilla Parker Bowles, you know, the Rottweiler. Do you know who that is, Sam? The Rottweiler?
10: Mm-hmm.
0: Camilla Parker Bowles.
1: You don't know?
0: She's married to King Charles.
1: Enemy? Mm-hmm.
0: She was the woman that Prince Charles wanted to marry, but either she was deemed unfit by the queen and queen mother and the agency. So they said, no. We need a virgin girl who has no background story and is cute. And this lady ain't it. We ain't gonna marry her. So instead, just had an affair his entire adult life with Camilla.
10: Whoa.
0: She married somebody else and had kids with him. But the whole time, she was banging it up with Charles.
1: That's gotta screw you up as a
0: and
1: kid.
0: And Diana found out about it the day before the wedding and said, this wedding can't go on. And like, no, girl. This is the agency. Like, this is the institution.
1: You have no choice.
0: You will be the queen because you're what we need. And then we all know
1: isn't
0: how that
1: nuts?
0: Worked out.
1: Wow.
0: So they're married.
1: Now he's with her. He's with his true love. So I guess that is a good happy ending for him.
10: I suppose.
0: Mm-hmm. Listen, if he had married her in real life, just sidebar, because I've watched The Crown like three times over. If he had married her in real life, the British royal family would not be famous, as I say in quotes, the way they are. Because what does the world want? They want pretty. They want sweet.
10: Mm-hmm.
0: They want good stories. They also like carnage, but they want it to be pretty. And Diana was a sweetheart. Everyone was in love with her.
1: Because we don't like the
0: Everyone
1: Norwegian...
0: wanted her haircut.
1: Norwegian queen was here and king and that. And
0: we don't know anything about
1: prince
0: them.
1: Of them. I'm like, I never heard of them. I didn't even know they had one.
0: The only story I know about the Denmark royal family is that the Prince of Denmark was like, F you royal family rules. I'm marrying that girl that I saw on the street or the bar or the supermarket, whatever. And she's like a total regular American.
1: Love. That's love right there.
0: But nobody knows their names. But Diana put that royal family into the spotlight where they were like...
1: And she did a lot of great things.
0: Yeah, and Charles was jealous of her and ran her over in France. Anyway.
10: My gosh.
0: He did not run her over in France. The paparazzi did. But
1: idiots.
0: Okay. Only 36. I can't believe
1: All right,
0: it.
1: Coming up next, we teased this yesterday. Ladies want to know if there's a...
0: There is
1: a statement that Rula says, and I don't know if this is true.
0: It's a question.
10: It's a
0: question.
10: Reach.
1: I think it's a reach.
10: Okay.
0: Because you're a man.
10: Oh!
0: Slide it on back.
1: It's true.
10: Eric.
0: You're a man.
1: It's true.
10: Get
1: so,
10: out of here.
1: This is for ladies. This is like ask the girls. We haven't done that in a long time.
0: And I don't even know if a girl thinks there's a man that exists that actually does this. Because if your man does this, it's so rare that he is aware to do this.
1: So you're saying if
0: you've
1: a guy,
0: married a unicorn.
1: If a guy does this...
0: You better hold on to him for life.
1: You're going to give him more action. Because you said that
0: it will
1: if
0: here's
1: a guy
0: the statement,
1: does this.
0: The statement. Does it make you want your man more physically when he actually helps carry the mental load?
10: Oh, yeah.
0: The mental load in your head, women. Moms, wives, the mental load.
10: Mm-hmm.
0: When your husband does something that you did not have to ask him for or tell him how to do, it just happened. You're like, oh, my God, let's go. Let's go.
1: Call in, ladies.
0: 833-390-KRBE. It might not be let's go in that moment, but it's you're on the ramp to
1: that
0: fantasy
1: night,
0: land.
1: Maybe that night you could get.
0: Yeah, that night you're like, wait a second, what's going on with you? Well, you know, I didn't have to ask you. You didn't ask me questions and it all got done. I love you so much. Let's go. Okay, 833-390-KRBE. Does it make you want your man more when he helps with the mental load? We'll talk to you next, ladies, on KRBE.
11: Good morning from the Bell Furniture, Unbeatable Prices Traffic Desk. 610 North Loop westbound at North Wayside. There's reports of a crash. We're seeing a backup from McCarty. 288 South Freeway northbound at the 610 South Loop. There is some trouble on the connecting ramp. You're slow from Reed Road. I-45 North Freeway southbound at Cross Timbers. A crash was cleared. You're still backed up from Shepherd. I'm Becca Parker with your KRBE Traffic Check.
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23: All right, here's the statement we want the ladies to sign off. 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
24: So this will give us action. 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
23: Yeah. Does it make you want your man more physically when he helps with the mental load, helps carry the mental load? That means you don't have to tell him what to do. You don't tell him how to do it. You just say, just ask me. I'm right here. Just ask me. No, no. That's mental load. When he relieves the mental load, you are more attracted to him. 833-390-KRB. True or false? Tell us your story after Risk It All, Bruno Mars.

0: All right, I just have to say it. That last part of Bruno Mars' Risk It All, that is My Way by Frank Sinatra. I want it, or I did it my way.
1: That sounds like Michael Jackson or something, too.
2: That sounds like you.
1: It's all over the place.
0: Wait, which one? Which Michael Jackson song?
1: Oh, just his voice sounds like
2: he's,
1: it.
2: Yeah, he gives me Michael Jackson vibes.
0: Oh, okay.
2: Not in a bad way, but like the music.
1: Not the Netflix documentary Bad Way.
2: I didn't watch that.
0: But the one in the theater was really good. I watched it on the plane twice. I fell asleep during it four times. To keep rewinding it.
2: Oh, yeah, we didn't even talk about that. Gosh, see? It's not just us, Aaron.
0: Only time I watch movies when I'm flying, and Michael was in Devil Wears Prada 2. Those were still in the theater, and that was available for my overseas flight.
2: I'm going to put it down for Scoop. For Scoop, you can tell us what movie you had to watch four times.
0: Well, I just told you it's Michael. Okay, it was good.
1: A little extra surprised. All right, everybody, in like 10 minutes, you know, we get new listeners.
2: It was going to be a different movie, too.
1: Let's hear our acting skills. So you guys keep listening just to hear Sam and I act like.
0: Because it'll be a whole brand new audience in 10 minutes.
1: It'll be fun, yeah. We'll do
0: okay,
1: that.
0: Here we go. Let's focus. Here we go. On the phones at 833-390-KRBE. We have Rachel sitting by.
2: Yes.
0: You could be standing by, too. You call us to answer this question. Ladies, does it make you want your man more physically or get you in the mood to be with him when he helps carry the mental load? What is the mental load? There are some men out there who have never heard that phrase, and that is a phrase we have to raise our boys to understand. You can say whatever you want about, you guys think about stuff too much. It is how we are wired as women. We are nurturers. We are caregivers. We take care of everything. We make the plans. We pack the bags. We do all the things. And then guys will be like, well, you know, you never asked me to help you because, you know, you're weaponizing your incompetence
1: or
0: when you are telling your wife, well, you never asked me.
1: I will stick up for guys. We don't, or we try it and it's not right.
0: And then you're scared.
1: We didn't do it your
0: and you're
1: way.
0: Like, I can't do that.
1: You can't win.
0: That's true.
1: It's like,
0: you
1: God forbid, I don't know how I got to work today, guys.
0: Do it right.
1: Somehow I made it to work
2: today. I get it.
1: My wife was not with me, and I was able to drive my car from my house to here. Yeah. I don't know how I did it. Miracle. Thank you, Jesus. It was incredible that my wife.
2: It's because she had to go in your phone, put it GPS
0: in. In your car.
1: Somebody just stopped 500 feet before the stop sign.
0: You drive a Tesla, Eric. She programmed it.
2: Right,
1: yeah,
2: exactly.
1: I'll get one. Give me one.
0: So, Rachel, hi. Welcome to the Rula Show with Eric and KRVE. Good morning. Thanks for being here today.
1: Hi, Rachel.
3: Good morning.
0: Hello. Now, first, give me some background, Rachel. Are you married? Are you single? Do you got kids? Do you have kids? What's your story?
3: Divorce. But have a new boyfriend.
0: Okay.
3: Two kids.
0: Okay. Did you divorce because he did not know about the mental load? Is that why y'all got divorced?
3: Absolutely.
1: Yep.
0: Really?
3: Absolutely. I begged for help with planning meals, you know, all the little, like the emotional needs of the children.
0: Mm-hmm.
3: It was all on me all the time. It was like, oh, well, his defense at times was literally, well, I go to work and I make sure all the bills are paid. Ugh, you put the money in the bank and then I physically like was logging in and paying every single bill.
0: Oh, wow.
1: You just work and the money, you don't even go to the bank. It just automatically goes
0: in
1: there.
0: Wait a second, Rachel. Hold on a second. Newsflash and revelation. How many times has Eric said on this show, I mean, if something happened to my wife, I wouldn't know how to pay the bills.
1: She even
0: you
1: told
0: don't
1: me.
0: Carry the mental load.
1: Oh, no. She told me, like, if something happens to her, here's the... I go to her work and there's a whole list of all the passwords
0: like
1: and stuff. Yeah.
0: So,
1: I don't know. It's a
0: Rachel,
1: but I feel like you can't have two people do finances.
2: Oh, yeah. Mark does all of them.
0: But you can at least have an idea.
2: I don't want to know.
1: I don't want to know either. I put my head in the sand. I don't want to know how much money I have. I don't want to know.
2: No, it'll stress me out.
1: Just yell at me if I spend too much.
0: Oh, that's why I'm all stressed out. I was like, what?
1: Why should we both be stressed out?
0: So tell me, Rachel, in the end did you ever express to your first husband that? Because a lot of women didn't even know it's called the mental load. I feel like that phrase came into play in the last like 5 years, maybe 7 years. But what did he say or how was that received? Was he like, you're being dramatic or you think too much about details? You care about details too much.
3: Yes, details too much. And, well, how am I supposed to know how to help you if you don't tell me what to do? Which also, that if I have to spoon feed you, I'm still doing it.
0: Right.
1: Yeah.
0: Right.
1: But it's confusing, though. I totally understand what you're saying when you say it like that. It makes sense. But a lot of times as a guy, it's like, I don't know, because sometimes you change. You're not always, if you kept it The same every time. Okay, then maybe I could.
0: Let me
1: go,
0: help
1: okay,
0: you, Eric.
1: But then I do it that way, and it's not right all of a sudden.
0: No. Listen, you're.
2: I don't care. I think about
1: you're the dishwasher.
2: Right,
1: like, let's say I do the dishwasher and I put the dishes in. My wife's like, oh, you could have got two more pans in. Here, move.
0: See, on that one, I would not nitpick the dishwasher. I was going to give you the example of that, Eric. I mean, it's not about the exacts. There are some things, yes, and I think Rachel will agree and Sam, you will agree. We are particular about how we're going to do it. We'd rather do it ourselves. But things like the dishes.
2: Yeah, no, I don't care about that.
0: Cleaning up the kitchen area, like after you cooked and there's like splatter.
2: Yep.
0: You can do that and do it and like not have us ask you to
1: do
0: it.
1: How about if we know the teacher's names?
0: Oh, all the teachers' names.
1: Nate Bergazzi.
0: Yeah, he's like, I don't know my kids. Like, I don't even know my kids go to school.
2: Yeah.
1: He's like, you know, I'm the dad. You know you called the dad, right? Mm-hmm. I don't even know who the teacher is.
0: So, Rachel, in this new relationship, do you, you know, having been through a first marriage and the issues that you saw there, how do you approach the new person in your life? Like, are there things that you look for? He's like, oh, this guy's got a hold on the mental load, or... I don't know how long you've been dating this new guy,
3: absolutely.
0: But is it better?
3: Oh, yes. So I will say, like, with the dishes in the kitchen thing, he is on top of it. And it's very much, if he cooks, I clean. If I cook, he cleans.
0: Nice.
3: We that's know great. That that's a standard in our household.
0: Somebody texted
3: and
0: Rachel.
3: He is ex-military.
0: Oh.
3: So
0: oh.
3: maybe, like, mm-hmm. he's just, like,
2: structured.
3: He's... my version of OCD that matches me.
1: So basically,
3: nice, we work nice. That way.
1: He fought the Taliban, so he's like, I can handle you.
0: So when y'all getting married?
1: Yeah.
0: You're like, yes, we match.
3: He was in Japan 20 years ago. He wasn't doing all that.
0: Yeah, but. Yeah. Somebody texted Rachel, I live Rachel's previous life right now. I'm sorry. But you
3: girl,
0: just
3: get out.
0: No. Oh, baby.
1: Get out.
0: Thank you so much for listening to our show.
2: Get
0: I know. It's crazy.
2: Yeah,
0: it's
2: thanks,
0: crazy.
2: Rachel.
0: Thank you for making us part of your commute, Rachel. You have a great day. Big hugs.
1: So what's your
3: thanks,
1: guys?
3: Bye.
0: Take care,
1: sweet. Sam and Rula, what is your biggest
0: hold on,
1: load?
0: Let me read this text before I lose it. At 37530, okay. end I quote. Oh, my God. You guys text me so fast.
1: So
0: where
1: many.
0: Is it? Hold on. Here it is. Yes. Okay. End I quote. OMG. Yes. All in caps with the S's. If I walk in and he's washing the dishes or packing the baby's backpack or washing bottles or the pump parts, all in caps, instant waves between the legs.
1: Waves between the legs. I like that. That should be a t-shirt.
0: So any man listening right now, single or married, single guys, think of this in your next relationship. Married guys, wake up. You will get action if you take action in the household without being asked to do so or asking how to do it. There is a really fantastic Instagram that comes around every Christmas season, and it is two parents. And the mom has all this wrapping paper and all this stuff and has a lot of gifts to wrap for the family that they want to give gifts to. And then he's like, oh, all you have to do is ask me and I can help you. Okay, can you just wrap these six gifts? And then he goes, okay. And then he comes like, where's the wrapping paper? It's right over there.
2: Yeah.
0: Okay. Comes back. Where's the tape? It's right there next to the scissors. Oh, where's those? How do you want me to wrap this? Wait, which ribbon goes with what? Just move.
1: I'll do it.
0: It is more stressful to have to give you the minutiae of the details than to just get to ourselves.
1: Have you seen the one where they're doing the chores together and they're making the bed and they're putting the pillowcase on, and then they cut to the dishes. She's doing the dishes. He's still trying to get the pillow in. Then they cut to something else.
2: Yes.
1: He's still doing the pillowcase.
2: Yes,
1: she did like four jobs before he even finished.
2: Makes me laugh so hard.
1: I'm like, yep, yeah, that's
2: that'd just be Mark trying to fold a fitted sheet. That man cannot fold a fitted sheet to save his life.
1: Is it genetics? Is it because we watch our dads and we don't break the cycle? Or is it?
2: I don't think all men are like this though.
1: I would say like 70% of guys are probably like this. If this wouldn't be
2: maybe,
1: a thing called a
2: maybe,
1: mental
2: no,
1: load.
2: I agree. I'm just saying. I don't know if it would be.
1: I'm not, believe me, it's not all guys, but I bet it's majority.
0: I'd say 85%, 90.
1: Because, like Rula said, we don't have a term for this.
0: Yeah, the mental load. I don't think.
1: Some people, I think, especially older the oldest sibling, they feel like they have to do everything. So if you marry an older sibling and it's a woman, guys, you're in for like, because they want to plan. Mm-hmm. Even my sister did a meme yesterday, like, I'm an older sibling and all the stuff that they worry about.
0: Eldest daughter carries a lot.
1: They worry more about anything.
0: The eldest daughter carries a lot. And the only daughter, but the eldest daughter more so. The eldest daughter will raise the siblings. Mm-hmm. My sister, Kathy, is the second of the five, but she's 100% the mom. Like, I'm a mom too, but she's the mom, right?
1: Got it.
0: Like we looked at, like Kathy has even taken over, like for my mom, who always will call us and say, hey, there's a certain Sunday I want us all to get together for XYZ reason, blah, blah, blah. I have noticed in the last 10 years, my sister will send us a text of the thing my mom would tell us, because my mom doesn't text. And she'd be like, hey, you know what? So-and-so date, mom would probably really want us to do this, so just heads up on your calendars, XYZ, because she's the eldest daughter.
2: Yeah, that would make sense.
1: This guy says, as a guy, it's a lie. I do everything and get nothing. So, dude, you're doing it wrong. Be like most of us, disappoint the women, and then once in a while do stuff. Because chore play leads to foreplay. That's what someone said. So that's what you're doing wrong.
2: Chore play. Because
1: your wife is doing what I'm doing. Mm-hmm. She's enjoying the ride. And if you want to get a ride, you got to let her do some stuff, and then... Yeah, you're doing it wrong, buddy.
0: And yesterday, what? I shared this with the guys behind the scenes, Houston, and I just have to share it now because, you know, it's we laugh in my relationship with my husband, not the bride man. I came home to an immaculate kitchen yesterday, and I was like, oh, my God, this looks amazing. I took a screenshot of it, and I sent it to my husband with red hearts, and I said, this is everything. And his response was...
1: Oh, he screwed up on this
0: Who
1: one.
0: Did that?
2: Oh. Hilarious.
1: Dude, you don't realize how close you were to getting some.
0: Oh, my God, y'all. For those

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1: It four times what? On the airplane.
2: Sam and I have been talking to, during the breaks. We've been talking like, what could it be? We can't wait to hear what movie this is.
3: Shut up. Yeah.
2: So please tell us.
1: Oh my God, Houston!
2: Back.
1: I'm just gonna tell you right now. It feels like a drunk show Christmas Friday, and I am here for it.
2: By 1 o'clock, it will be
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4: Good morning from the Bell Furniture Unbeatable Prices Traffic Desk. 610 North Loop westbound between the Hardy Toll Road and North Main. There's more than 10 minutes of stop and go. I-45 Gulf Freeway northbound approaching 59. There's reports of a crash. We're seeing a heavy slowdown from Cullen. 610 West Loop southbound between I-10 and Westheimer. There's at least 5 minutes of stop and go. I'm Becca Parker with your KRBE traffic check.
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10: Sam, can you play the Christmas bells? 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Is it Christmas in July? 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I'm wearing my Christmas panties.
11: Yeah.
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2: Brought to you by Taquerias Arandas. That was Harry Styles. That was late night talking by Harry Styles, and there's a whole bunch of activity going on in the studio.
3: Why is everybody calling? What are they calling?
2: What's happening? Hi, is this Katie?
4: This is Jeannie.
2: Jeannie, sorry, I thought I heard Katie. Yeah. All right, well, Jeannie. Jeannie, what are you calling us for?
4: Oh, my God, Harry Styles.
2: What about
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2: Yes,
3: 104.
2: You're
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2: Come on,
3: Rula, it's Friday.
2: I know, I'm going to pull it out of her. Yay, Jeannie, you're calling 104. You did it right. You heard Harry Styles start singing, and you were caller 104-833-390-KRBE. We are in the window. We're doing this till 7. We'll do it multiple times, and you're the first winner of the day. You are a finalist now to go to New York City Saturday, August 29th, to see his show at Madison Square Garden, one of many. We'll fly you there. We'll get you the tickets. We'll get you the hotel to stay in if you're the grand prize winner, and you could be hearing us pull your name as the grand prize winner Monday morning on The Rula Show there. Congratulations.
4: Oh, my God. Thank you so much. Thank you.
2: Awesome. Do you know who you're going to take in case you're the winner? Like, you're going to manifest this over the weekend. Like, I'm going to win.
3: Yeah, who are you going to take?
2: I'm going to win.
4: Yes, my boyfriend. I'm going to take Jason.
2: Is Jason interested in Harry Styles? Or would you rather have, like, some, you know,
3: he'll have fun.
2: Super fan?
4: Oh, like, no. He's a fan, too.
2: Good.
3: Plus
2: good.
3: 2 days in New York. 2 nights in New York. That's worth it right there.
2: Eric's like, that's where the real action
4: awesome.
3: It's a pizza.
4: You guys have made my year. Thank you so much.
2: Well, thanks for listening to us, Jeannie. Hang on the line. We'll get your info
3: because
2: off the air.
3: Kim's not here, so we're a man down.
2: Yeah, just so hang on for the ride. Yep. So every time I fly on an airline, whether it's going to be like for a 2-hour flight or a 22-hour flight, that's the only time I get to watch movies. And I say this all the time. I don't catch up on movies until I'm on a plane. And when I flew to Greece, it was a 24-hour excursion, like all in. So the overseas flights, guys... the movies are the ones that are still in the theaters.
3: That's good. At least you got
5: some. That's awesome.
2: Yeah, everything playing in the theaters is available to you on the screen. So, Devil Wears Prada 2, watch that.
3: Was Obsession on there?
2: I didn't look for it.
3: That's on Peacock today, by the way. If you want to see that, the movie made like $500 million.
2: Yeah.
3: That's out.
2: Hail Mary was on there.
3: That's really good.
2: And Michael was on there.
3: Michael Jackson.
2: Biographical picture of Michael Jackson's life when he was from the Jackson 5 until Thriller.
3: Oh, wow. Did you see that one?
2: Well, I had to rewind it 4 times.
3: What?
2: I got falling asleep.
3: No way. That's what you saw. Oh, my God.
5: We've been dying.
2: I couldn't guess that.
3: What?
2: Yo,
3: Michael Jackson movie.
2: I can't believe it. I mean, really, it was...
3: Did they go back to, like, him in the 70s and
2: no,
3: stuff?
2: No, they start or is it Gary start, Indiana. Like, they start right when Joe Jackson puts the boys together as the Jackson 5.
3: I want 1980 to,
2: listen,
3: like, 1989.
2: I wish it was... Here's the one part, because it's made $1 billion now at the box office, y'all. It has officially crossed over $1 billion at the box office. And for those of you who've seen this, text me your opinion on this, because I know it's acting, right? But it's still, I had heard these stories for years, how Joseph Jackson was horrible to those children. Mm-hmm. He would beat them and abuse them and horrible to those children. And Coleman Domingo plays Joseph Jackson, and he does a great job, but I'm scared of him. And and he, like, whips Michael with his belt after they perform, and he's mad at him and in front of the family, and he's just getting whipped, pounded with his belt, right? And the little boy who's playing out the acting of it, I mean, I believe him. How are you not whipping this boy? Like, I feel like, how did they fake that part? Like, what did they do? Was it like a fruit roll-up belt? Like, what was it? Because I felt
3: that would probably hurt too.
2: I wanted to fast forward it.
5: Yeah.
2: Because it triggered
5: me.
2: I was like,
3: was he getting in the back or in his butt?
2: He pulls out the belt, and he, like, starts kind of, like, his back.
3: I'm sure they
2: like
3: put padding in the pants.
2: Know, it was bad, y'all. It was bad. And I was like, I remember, like, it just, God, you
3: Barbie
2: know, it was
3: doll
2: so crazy.
3: Clothes.
2: And his dad. It was one of those, yeah.
3: We had a girl Tuesday. We talked about punishments. And the girls, in the 80s, I took my Cabbage Patch Kid dolls, clothes, and stuffed them in my pants.
2: Oh, so it wouldn't hurt so much.
3: My dad was like, you go in your room. And I'm coming in there to whoop you.
2: That's the worst. That's the worst. Because there was a whole generation of us. You know, you got the spoon, you got the shoe.
3: The switch.
2: Telephone cord, whatever. Anyway, so, yes, I mean, they played that all the way. And really, Joseph Jackson, the story is he wishes he could have made it. And he didn't make it. And he was jealous of his own kids making it. Right?
3: Yeah.
2: And but it did create a super force in music. Because even my son, who's 11 now, he constantly is asking for Billie Jean to play. He didn't watch, I don't know if he watched the movie on this, I don't think he watched the movie, but he knows Billie Jean. So it has crossed $1 billion at the box office. I watched Devil Wears Prada again. I mean, I saw it in the theaters, but it was good.
3: Did you like it?
2: Yeah, I liked it. It was good. I liked it. I mean, they did. I think they did a really good. Oh, things I didn't catch. Sometimes you should watch a movie twice. You know why? Because you won't catch everything. And in the first Devil Wears Prada, the music that they played in France when Miranda Priestly went to France for Fashion Week, and Andy was like, "Oh my God, they're going to replace you with Jacqueline blah blah to take over runway." There's this violin music that is playing when she's with Simon. The blonde guy, yeah. Simon somebody.
3: Not Simon Birch. Simon.
2: I can't remember. We know who we're talking about, right? Yeah, the writer. That violin music they play in Devil Wears Prada 1 is the violin music that Miranda Priestly's love interest, Kenneth Branagh, is playing during a funeral scene. There's a funeral scene in Devil Wears Prada 2.
3: Nerd.
2: And I was like, oh, that's how I remember that
3: nerd.
2: Song.
3: Nerd. See, that was me saying something about Lord of the Rings or something.
2: It's like
3: nerd.
2: Easter eggs. It's like a little Easter eggs. I'm not a nerd. Just pay attention. But I did fall asleep 4 times during Michael. And I was like, why? I'm so tired.
3: You're trying to rewind it? Fall asleep again.
2: Yeah, but it's time no different than a Saturday.
0: What's going down in H-Town? I'm a Rula Show with Eric.
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2: All right, it's brought to you by Easy Fiber. And guess who the news is? It's us.
3: Yeah.
2: Thank you to you, Houston, Texas, because the Chronicle revealed their best of the best Houston award winners last night as voted by Houstonians. And guess who is the top radio morning show? Well, that would be us, yeah! The Rula Show with Eric.
3: That's awesome.
2: Thank you so much to all who voted. This is a purely Houstonian fan-based vote. The Cron does have their own little section of Cron picks, but there are a lot of different categories. Like for the hotel, it was between the Zaza, the Hilton Americas, and the Post Oak Hotel. The Post Oak Hotel won that. Shout out to you, JP.
3: Best breakup spot.
2: Best breakup spot. That's funny.
3: Because we talked about that. That was a Cron pick. So that wasn't by the listeners, viewers, whatever it'd be called. Readers. I don't know. That was Hobby Airport. We talked about that. We're like, okay, guys.
2: Have a safe trip. I never want to see you again. When you get back, don't call me. Get an Uber.
3: If they're driving you to the airport today at Hobby, be careful. That could be it. Right? I mean, that Jack in the Box over there, if they pull in there.
2: Oh, man.
3: Then they make the move. Because after that, there's only like about 2 to 4 minutes, depending on traffic, to drop them off.
2: For live theater, Hobby Center for the Performing Arts was the winner there against the Alley Theater and Theater Under the Stars, but they're all amazing. For local event, it was between the Art Car Parade, the Texas Renaissance Festival, and the Houston Livestock Show and Rodeo. Hands down, Rodeo won that one.
3: It's going to
2: win. Let's see what else. For Farmer's Market, this is cute. Farmers markets are all over the weekends, right? Like, you can go Saturdays and Sundays and find different things. There's the Tomball Farmers Market that was in it, Braeswood Farmers Market, and the Urban Harvest. Urban Harvest won that one. It's on Westheimer near St. John's. And fun fact, connection to me, when my husband switched careers and became the bread man, the Urban Harvest Market where he really made his mark. People would line up at bread man's tent to get his bread, his croissant cinnamon rolls, and his chocolate chip sea salt cookies.
3: Which, you know, that's what made them, but yet I don't see them anymore.
2: Because it's too hard now. I know. It's all about the
3: dough.
2: I'm
3: just saying.
2: It's all about the bread.
3: I mean, you still have an oven at your house. You could bring some. You could make some of that
5: magic. Yeah, and then bring them to us.
3: Yeah, make some of that magic.
5: Come on.
2: Do you see a name tag on this shirt that says Betty Crocker? I am not baking.
5: Yes.
3: No, make him do it. He's good at it.
2: He's in the dough all day long. You think when he comes home from all that dough, he's like, yeah, let me make some more dough.
3: Oh, yeah, it's his life.
2: Yeah, it's maybe this weekend, if we go to the beach, he'll make some in your in-laws beach house and make it smell wonderful.
3: That'd be awesome. I'll take
2: some. How quick am I going to get that text saying, are you crazy?
3: Yeah, I'm trying to relax. Hell no. Coming up next, my facts of the week.
2: Eric's facts with your favorite theme song.
3: This is so sad. The cost of doing this has increased 470% since 2003.
2: That naughty industry sure has taken a hit.
3: 470%. It's increased. What is this? It's something we've all done. And it sucks. I can't
2: 400%.
3: Believe 470, almost 500%.
2: Oh, well, let's find out what that is and more with Eric's Facts and your favorite theme song next on KRBE.
6: Good morning from the Bell Furniture. I'm Vita Bell Price's traffic desk. Katy Freeway eastbound at Gessner. Watch for a stalled vehicle blocking the right shoulder. Highway 225 westbound at Allen Genoa. There's a stalled vehicle on the inside shoulder. I-45 Gulf Freeway northbound approaching 59. There's a crash off to the right shoulder. It is backing things up from Cullen. 288 South Freeway northbound at the 610 South Loop. There's still a wreck in the center lane. I'm Becca Parker with your KRBE traffic check.
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6: 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Katy Freeway eastbound at Gessner. Watch for a stalled vehicle blocking the right shoulder. Highway 225 westbound at Allen Genoa. There's a stalled vehicle on the inside shoulder. I-45 Gulf Freeway northbound approaching 59. There's a crash off to the right shoulder. It is backing things up from Cullen. 288 South Freeway northbound at the 610 South Loop. There's still a wreck in the center lane. I'm Becca Parker with your KRBE traffic check.
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0: FAQ. This is where I just collect some facts that we don't really have time to do a whole segment on. Or why would we? So we just throw these out there.
1: Look at us every single Friday.
0: Yeah, on Friday we do. But you know what I mean? We,
1: I know,
0: we
1: can
0: do
1: just a, being a
0: prat. One topic. It's not like spill your tea worthy.
2: Oh, thank you, Eric. Thanks.
0: The cost of doing this has increased 407, let's just say 500% since 2003. It is.
2: Well, it's that 23 years ago, so yeah. Is that crazy? I don't know, but 23 years, 500%.
0: That's a lot.
2: Is it vending machine candy?
0: And that should be up there too, man. I remember that. Or just candy in general. Remember, yeah. It used to be like 50 cents? Mm-hmm. It is going to Disney World or Disneyland.
2: Oh, God,
3: whoa.
2: Yes.
3: It is. That's
0: I feel like the last 10 years, they've just bent us over and said, here.
2: Yes. And then they take away like the lightning lanes or whatever. So now you got to buy the genie stuff. And
0: I don't know who screws us more, airlines or Disney. Jeez.
4: Of course, I'd still like to go to Disney at any time if they'd like to sponsor that trip.
0: Yeah. But I mean, I still go. I'm just saying it
2: we
0: hurts.
2: We will live broadcast from you, Disney, anytime you want. But it's also very expensive.
0: Yes.
2: Yeah.
0: It's over crazy. 50% of Americans are unable to do 10 push-ups.
2: Real ones? No knees?
0: Yeah.
2: Oh, I don't think I can.
1: Yeah, that's hard.
2: Yeah. No knees?
1: How many? What's the percentage? It. Sorry.
0: 50. Like half
2: I'm
0: of America.
2: I'm kind of shocked half of them can.
1: Yeah.
0: That's that
2: a lot
0: true.
2: Of people.
0: Good point.
1: Right.
2: I'd say like 70% can't do a full push-up.
0: I figure so many people are losing weight nowadays.
1: Yeah, but they're not.
0: It's the fill in your head almost.
2: Sorry, I thought this thing was filling behind me.
0: But there's less weight to. Yeah, you're right. You got
1: to
0: have muscle.
1: You still have to have muscle.
0: Even if you lost 40 pounds, you still got to be able to do a push-up to lift 200 pounds.
2: Mm-hmm.
0: Researchers estimate that the average woman in her 30s has 2 bad hair days a week.
1: Every day.
2: 2 bad hair days?
1: Hence why I have a hat on.
0: Is that why it is? I was like, why should
2: I have a hat?
0: Why you guys both have hats
2: on?
1: Yeah, no, I did not feel like doing my hair. If I took this off, you would be disgusted.
0: Let's see. Do it. Come on, do it for the camera.
2: You can't say that and then not deliver.
0: Yeah, you gotta do it now. Here we go.
2: It's not gonna be disgusting.
0: Rula did that one day with that hair.
2: Don't take my crazy hair.
1: Okay, but yours is crazy. This is like sweaty, greasy.
2: Oh, please. You can't see that to the camera.
0: Like we could grease a pan with it? Let's see.
1: You want to see that?
2: Suzanne can do a side-by-side of my crazy hair versus your greasy hair. You can't tell grease on a camera.
1: Look how gross that is. Look at that. Look
2: it
1: at
2: just,
1: that.
2: Listen, if look you fluffed it, if you fluff your hair, look, you're telling us it's gross, but if you just did this and didn't tell us
1: if
2: it was
1: you
2: greasy,
1: touched it,
2: we'd be like, oh, okay, well, her hair is very smooth.
0: It's not bad.
1: It's gross.
2: Just go to KRB's Digitals and see my au natural curls with no product.
0: Like,
2: and
0: you see me in the background. I'm like,
2: giant. My hair is giant.
0: She was recording and I was in the background. I didn't realize it.
2: I have very big Texas hair.
0: Go ahead. If you want to find out if a woman is over 50,
2: okay,
0: here's what you do, guys.
2: You got kick. You got strut.
0: You have to look at their tattoo, and if they have a rose, chances are they're over 50 because that's the most popular tattoo for women over 50.
2: Huh. That they got it after 50 says, or they got it when they were like 22? That age group is now over 50.
0: It just says over 50. I assume they...
1: Like, is it just like a single rose? Like I have a rose tattoo, and I'm not over the age of 50.
2: But you have like a whole thing. Are you talking about that thing on your arm?
1: Yeah.
0: But you
2: that's like
0: color.
2: A whole like
0: you don't color your
2: collaboration of all these things, not just one rose.
1: That's what I'm asking.
2: Boob.
0: I would say if you want to know if a girl's over 50, you look at her backside and tramp stamp.
2: Or the inside
0: that was
2: the
0: huge.
2: Ankle tattoo.
0: In the 90s, every girl at spring break had the tramp stamp.
2: Yeah. Or the inside the ankle tattoo because it was like hidden but not.
0: But that one didn't hurt as bad, the tramp stamp. The ankle
2: really?
0: Hurts.
2: Oh, because the bone.
0: Yeah, the bone.
2: The one that I would like
0: it's
2: to
0: just
2: throw
0: that,
2: in.
0: The tramp stamp has grown a little bit.
2: Stressed out.
0: It's a
2: I feel like if you're between the age of 31 and 41, your stat for this, Eric's facts, when they're over 50, is going to be the rib cage tattoo.
1: Oh, yeah. Absolutely.
0: And then the other, going down and going underneath the boob. Yeah, the one that goes
1: under the,
2: the abdomen rib cage tattoo.
0: Yeah, that's a big one from, that's your generation, Sam.
1: That's me. Or the collarbone one.
0: You have that too?
2: You more shoulder, right?
1: I would say it's collarbone.
0: Let's see.
2: Well, because I see your collarbone, there's nothing on it. It's your shoulder past your tank strap.
0: Yeah, it's
2: but that's fine.
0: It's your shoulder.
1: Oh, I get what you're saying.
2: Yeah, I thought you meant like on it.
1: That would hurt so bad.
2: All right, next fact.
0: 37% of people say they will not return to a restaurant because there was no soap in the bathroom.
2: Oh, God.
0: Imagine that. You go in there and go, what? I went to lunch with Sam yesterday, and then this, I'm not going to say what the place was, but this guy was taking a dump. And then I was using the urinal, then I went to wash my hands. And then he got out there, and at first that he did wash his hands, he was, but first he grabbed, which I made the electric thing, I made the towel for me, and then I went over and washed my hands, and then he came up and then took it, Mm-hmm. And then I saw him over there. I'm like, what's that guy doing? He's like up there in his nose and just. And
1: gross.
0: Then,
1: well, it's dry weather.
0: And then I looked and I saw the shirt said the name of the place. I'm like, oh no. What is he making? He's not making my guacamole, is he?
2: Well, he should have just gone to the stall. But then he did wash his hands. So. In his nose.
0: Yeah. I know, but just.
2: And they did wash his hands.
0: Just seeing that.
1: At least
0: like,
1: it wasn't his finger.
0: Thank God there was soap and he wasn't there. He didn't sing happy birthday twice.
2: Happy birthday.
0: You have to sing that twice when you do that. And I also hate that soap that smells. Really
1: that
0: bad.
1: Pink soap. Like, smells like soap.
0: It's like the foamy stuff, but there's certain ones that smell like a weird. Mm-hmm. Smashburger used to have it. The one in Buffalo, and certain places had it. Terrible. Researchers say that coworkers that hug get along better and are more productive. So today, when you go to work, just hug your coworker.
2: No, DII says we are not allowed to.
0: Well, you can hug. You just can't hug and
2: hug too long.
0: And hover.
1: And grab stuff. Start rubbing your back.
2: Peel things.
1: Yeah.
0: 10% of us, I don't agree, I think this should be higher. 10% of us check on our pets the first thing in the morning when we get out of bed. That seems kind of low, 10%, don't you think?
2: Or you mean check them. Usually the pet's in the room with you for a lot of people.
0: You still want to look for them and make sure they're, I don't know, don't you want to see your pet?
1: Yes.
2: Well, in the morning is if I...
0: Like a dog?
2: My dog...
0: I'm not talking goldfish. I'm talking...
2: Yeah, yeah. Last night my dog slept in my daughter's room, so I don't see her if I leave and she's with one of the kids. If she's with us... She'll wake up. She'll be like, oh, look, excited. Like, can you take me out?
1: Yeah.
2: I'm like, girl, please. I'm going to work. She can wait for your daddy to wake up.
0: Now, this is.
2: Because she wants to go outside and sniff everything.
1: Oh, yeah, for sure. It took forever.
0: This one's interesting, but makes sense. The majority of single women who say they are not interested in dating a guy who weighs less than they do.
2: Yeah, because, you know, you feel like you're going to overpower. So,
1: I've never dated a guy less that weighs less than me.
0: No?
2: Well, that's kind of easy because you're not. Yeah. You've never been large. It's kind of opposite.
1: But I'm saying, like, it could be.
0: Yeah.
1: Like, But that would be so.
0: That sucks for a guy, though. What if he's just a great guy and he happens to weigh like 135 and he tries to eat? He can't.
1: Right.
0: I mean, I hate that type of guy.
2: He's probably not on your menu anyway. Like, everybody has like a menu of like what their physical parameters are they want in a mate. You know what I mean?
1: Yeah.
0: Like, you lucked out. You found the. Like, you're going to build the mold. A guy
2: who's
0: great. I didn't
2: even know that that's who I wanted.
0: 6'4", whatever he is, 6'2".
2: 6'10". Just kidding. A football player. Yeah. I mean, really, I never in a million years would have ever thought that Tassos would be the kind of build I would end up with. Because when Tassos was in high school, if we go back to high school, and you have Tassos in high school and Rula in high school, there is no way he would have ever gone out with me. He was hot football physique, and I just was there. And then... And you know what's really funny? In the Devil Wears Prada, one of Andy Sachs's friends, when they're all drinking beer together, talking about their jobs and stuff,

0: that same girl is in Devil Wears Prada 2, and then there's another friend who knows about designers and stuff. I never knew if he was supposed to be gay or not, because I didn't get any gaydar from him. Yeah. He was just like the fun friend that just really appreciated her job, and I always thought he was cute. I was like, that guy's kind of cute. Like, his build.
1: Oh, that guy, yeah, he was in a lot of movies back in the
0: early 2000s. Yeah, I don't know his name. But he's the one that, like, knew something. And Andy's like, oh, look at you knowing. He's like, you know, was he supposed to be gay? I don't think so.
1: I don't think so. He just knew.
0: Yeah, but I liked his build. I liked his build. And I'd never dated a guy like that. And then I met Tassos. Not that they look alike, but he has dark hair. He's a tall guy. You know, has mass. So I was like, it's very, like, protective. I like it. I like it. I like him being taller.
2: Oh, yeah.
1: See, so I guess that's true then.
2: Yeah.
1: So sorry, skinny guys.
0: Listen, there are plenty of women who've dated shorter guys or guys that are thinner, and it's totally worked for them, but, you know, to each his own.
1: In under 20 seconds, you had to choose.
0: Yeah.
1: They weighed less than you or were shorter than you. You had to pick one or the other.
0: I'll go weighed less than me.
1: Yeah, because you can always put extra clothes on.
0: Because if I'm going to weigh more anyway, and I'm taller, I'm just an Amazonia next to him. I just forget it. I'm like a circus act.
1: You know what they're doing in bed.
0: I'm like, greatest showman. I'm going to be the bearded lady. How about you, Sam?
2: Yeah, no, probably weighs less.
0: Really? I mean, you pick a guy that weighs less than you?
2: Than
0: over being shorter.
2: Yeah.
0: Okay.
2: Yeah.
1: Because like you said, you can put
2: Because I'm short, and so he'd be short.
1: Oh, yeah. You're fine. What are you, 5'2"?
2: Almost 5'4".
0: Stop. You're telling me MJ's the same size as you?
2: How much does he weigh?
0: I don't know.
2: I weigh like 150.
0: I have no idea. I should know this, but I don't know.
2: Yeah.
0: Oh my God.
2: Yeah.
0: He's like, I think he's like 5'3"-ish.
2: Because he's probably growing. Than me. Wow. And he has probably bigger feet than me because I have baby feet.
0: MJ's my son. He's 11. He will be back to
1: We should measure. Let's measure your feet and your ears.
0: What size shoe do you wear?
2: Like size 7.
0: For women.
2: For women.
0: But so you can still buy kid sizes,
2: I buy
0: right?
2: I size 5 in kids.
0: That's unbelievable.
1: Oh, so you have those shoes that light up when you walk?
2: No, I don't have those.
0: Or the roller skate shoes? The rollies? The skaters?
2: I should have done those.
0: Oh my God, that is so funny.
1: Hey, come on next. Oh yeah, we got closed out.
2: Yeah,
1: let's close it out. Here we go.

0: so fun.
1: What does Dave Morales and Matt Damon have in common?
0: Some people would say, who are they?
1: They're both coming on the show.
0: Is Matt Damon like a guy that works at like House of Pies? That's bringing up a hero pie?
1: Yeah, we're bringing Matt Damon on. Some guy that's a mechanic. That's a real Matt Damon.
0: He works at Discount Tire.
1: Dave hangs out with all the celebrities. Dave and John. The backstage experience.
0: Matt Damon, whose interview was best? Mine from The Bourne Identity or Dave Morales' from The Odyssey? We're going to compare them next. No, we're not. On KRVE.
2: Good morning from the Bell Furniture, Unbeatable Bell Prices Traffic Desk. 288 South Freeway, northbound at the 610 South Loop. There's a crash in the center lane. Reed Road is where you get slow. I-45 Gulf Freeway, northbound, approaching 59. There's a crash on the right shoulder. It's got you jammed up from Cullen. Highway 225 westbound at Allen Genoa. There's a stalled vehicle on the inside shoulder. A bit of brake tapping as you pass by. I'm Becca Parker with your KRBE traffic check.
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10: All right, so the scoop is going to be extended early into the scoop because it's all about fun movies. And let's be real, I don't care if you go to the theater, you just want to be lazy on your couch and stream. People love to watch movies.
11: Love to be entertained.
10: Entertained.
11: And I've heard that the young generation are loving going back to movies.
10: Theaters are making a comeback.
11: Yeah, yep, they're saying.
10: So today is, you know, every Friday there's a new movie coming out. So today the big one that you've seen a lot of press push for is The Odyssey. Matt Damon, Zendaya, Tom Holland, Anne Hathaway. I can't even go through the list.
11: John Berth.
10: It's Christopher Nolan, Lupita Nyong'o, a lot. Even Charlize Theron is in it. So there's been a lot. They're pushing it hard. So let's welcome our team. Who'd know him more, way more than we do. Dave and John are here.
12: Yay!
13: Good morning.
11: From the backstage experience.
10: That's right, guys.
11: You guys are like every
10: welcome back.
11: Fox TV station.
12: I'm actually, we're doing like TV segments from the KRB's Studio 104 down the hall.
11: I was going to walk behind him just trying to get the shot.
12: We're going
11: to
12: be on Fox 26 coming up in about 30 minutes.
14: Cool.
12: And I put a logo, a gigantic KRB logo behind me.
11: Yay. Big sign. We'll put that sign behind me.
10: Yeah, I've got one behind me. If you watch our KRB digitals today, there is a hard sign that Eric bought, I don't know how many months ago, and it will not hang on this wall. We have to get a specific thing. And so I go, well, let me see if I can make it like a logo behind my head.
11: It looks like a sandwich board the way you're acting. Like,
10: yeah.
11: You're going to flip it and spin it like those guys on Westheimer. Rent an apartment.
14: It reminds me of that guy during the pandemic when you have the green screen.
10: Yeah,
14: and you're going to walk on Zoom, you know?
12: Rula, how are you wearing it? Or are you just sitting on it?
10: I'm pressing my back against my chair.
12: Okay, because I thought she was
10: actually... It's like a high back.
12: Like she's really dedicated. She is really dedicated to this
10: dedicated.
12: Placard.
10: I'm holding my like back straight to hold the sign.
11: The worst
10: up.
11: Part for me is just all you can see is the Rula.
10: show with Eric.
13: Oh, yeah, you can't see the Eric. Well, I can't. Hilarious.
10: You want to do like this? But then it's not in the camera shot. I don't know. Anyway, so let's talk. You know, look, I know you guys have interviewed celebrities multiple times over your careers and theirs. So how many of the Odyssey cast did you get for this press push?
12: Everyone.
10: Every single person. Were they all in the same room at the same time? Or
12: no,
10: was it packed?
12: Separate rooms. Let me tell you what's even funnier. I just got it from New York last night, literally, about 10 p.m. I was with Tom Holland again yesterday for Spider-Man. We're going to have that interview for you here.
11: So in a few weeks, then we'll...
12: Yeah, on your show. We'll come back for that. If it's awesome. Okay, Eric.
11: Hell yeah.
12: I'm presuming.
11: No, I love that stuff.
14: 2 weeks.
12: Yeah, 2 weeks. So I was with Tom yesterday, and it was funny because I actually saw Tom 2 weeks ago for the Odyssey. Mm-hmm. But I thought it was like sooner than that. And somebody in the hallway says, Dave, you know, that was 2 weeks ago. It said Tom and John Bernthal was there yesterday. Zendaya, she was not at Spider-Man interviews yesterday.
14: Zendaya was there with John Leguizamo, Christopher Nolan.
12: We had everybody. Everybody.
14: Patel was paired with Lupita Nyong'o.
10: Who do you feel like is the most excited to talk about the movie of the castmates?
12: You know what's funny? All of them.
10: Really?
12: And yes, because that's even great. Christopher Nolan. They know they have. I felt that. And I actually told Universal Pictures. Our friend Patrick from Universal, one of the heads of the studio, I said, you know what's interesting about these interviews is everybody is genuinely excited about this movie. They know, they feel like they have something. We've seen it. It's fantastic.
14: I went to the Cinemark screening in Pearland last night at 9:30. It was packed.
11: It's going to be so hard to get into this week.
14: And when the movie started, it was so captivated. It was so quiet. You could hear a pin drop. Like,
10: how long is the movie?
14: Audience was so engaged, and it's a 3-hour movie.
12: Wow. Well, it's 2 hours and 42 minutes, but don't, and I've been saying this on the air a lot. Mm-hmm. Don't be afraid of the runtime. This movie pulls you in.
11: Okay.
12: And I did tell Chris Nolan and Matt, I said, hey, why couldn't you release this movie when I had to read the book in school?
10: I know.
12: I would have passed the class.
10: Yeah,
11: we had to watch some dumb movie with Lisa Rinna's husband, Harry Hamlin.
10: Okay.
11: I think he did The Odyssey or something.
10: He did.
11: In the early 90s. It was terrible. Yeah. So this movie's going to be around.
12: This one.
11: And kids are going to watch this in high school.
10: Well, let me reset forever. Who we're talking to, because we get new people tuning in. Somebody said, what are y'all talking about? Who are y'all talking to? The Backstage Experience. It's Dave Morales and John Stenvall. They come in here every now and again, tell us all about all the fantastic press junkets they get to attend.
11: They're on
10: KRB every weekend.
12: Sunday
10: morning. They're going to be on Fox 26 in about 30 minutes. And the movie is The Odyssey. And I will say that there is a lot of controversy if you deep dive it, because to me, it's not controversial. It's about Homer's The Odyssey.
12: Right.
10: And weird story, 5 days ago, guess where I was? Where Homer wrote The Odyssey, in the exact town he wrote it in.
11: That's cool.
10: My husband's mother's town is that. There's a whole placard there that Homer wrote his things here. Okay, so they're like, there are no Greeks in the movie. Well, guess what? When Troy came out, I did an entire bit with my now dearly departed father, because they've never cast Greeks in a movie about Greeks.
11: Yeah, like it 300 was Brad Pitt, wasn't either?
10: And Eric Bana. And Orlando Bloom, they all had British accents, and they're playing the Trojans and the Greeks. And so I went to my family's restaurant, and I said, Dad, you and your best friend, read these scripts, because this is what it would sound like if real Greeks actually acted in the Troy movie. Yeah. And he was like, this is Sparta. That's where you hear us do that little sound.
11: For the 300 one, he did that
10: one,
11: too.
10: We did 300, and we did the Troy movie.
12: Right.
10: So there is not an A-list Greek, you know, roll call that they can pull from. Yes, there are Greek actors, and I understand Greek Americans or Greeks that are mad about The Odyssey not having any Greeks. I get that. But it's Hollywood. They have been doing this for years.
12: Yeah, that's very true.
10: You know what I mean? And plus, it's a myth. It's a myth.
11: That's what I'm saying. You can make whatever you want.
10: It's a myth. It's a mythology. So I don't know. I feel like
11: you guys think
10: people
11: though,
10: are getting too bent on some things. We're just enjoy the craft.
11: Because they want to do it. I mean, he wants everyone to watch it in IMAX and 70mm.
12: It's so
11: we
12: good.
11: Don't even have one of those here.
12: Well, the Edwards Marquee.
14: You have to go to Dallas or San Antonio for 70mm, but locally, I would go to the Marquee.
12: The Edwards Marquee off I-10 and Silver. They've got a gigantic IMAX screen.
11: Thanks for telling everybody. Now I can't get tickets.
12: Let me tell you what.
14: It's already sold out.
12: These are like concert tickets. People are reselling tickets to go to a movie. It's insane what's going on with this film.
14: But I saw it in RPX last night. Cinemark XD is what I saw it in last night. And
11: is that the one where you move?
14: No. I don't like the ones where they move. But it's Cinemark's mini version of an IMAX. And to me, that was perfect. You get like 3/4 of the framing, and it's still the story, and the story's phenomenal. I mean, I'm putting it on the level of like a Lawrence of Arabia Gladiator. Yeah.
10: So how's it going to look, John, when I watch it on my iPhone in like 18 months?
14: Don't watch it for the first time on a phone.
12: It's funny. Chris Nolan said, this movie was not made
10: for an iPhone for phones.
12: You know what was interesting? Tom Holland is in this, in Odyssey and Spider-Man. And, you know, he's notorious for spoiling things.
13: Yes.
12: But a lot of the comments on our social media for the Backstage Experience
14: are
12: said,
14: Homer.
12: Tom cannot spoil the Odyssey because the story is 2,000 years old.
10: It precedes him.
13: That's cute.
10: So if you're just tuning in, we're talking to Dave Morales and why did I say John Taffer almost? He's from Bar Rescue.
13: I called you John Taffer.
11: You wish you had that money.
10: From Backstage Exclusive. And The Odyssey is out today. And it's going to be a huge movie.
11: Did you guys see Spider-Man
10: yet? By the way, I'm
11: going
10: to lose my Greek-American card, somebody told me, because I didn't talk about how Athens didn't get a press junket. Wouldn't you have loved to do these interviews in Athens? That'd been
12: great. Oh, that would have been fantastic. Really cool. Yeah. We were at the Four Seasons in New York instead, which was just as nice.
11: I'll take that. The food, very similar.
12: The food was great. Mm-hmm. Yesterday, we were at the Mandarin Oriental in Columbus Circle in New York for Spider-Man.
11: Did they take care of you? Did they pay for that?
12: Yeah, I have to disclose that on the air. Yeah, travel by Sony Pictures. Travel by Universal.
11: That's funny.
12: But yeah. Okay, so I think we'll jump right into this. So
11: we have some audio here.
12: Odysseus is played by Matt Damon. Mm-hmm. And Matt Damon truly is one of the nicest guys in Hollywood. I put him right up there with Tom Hanks. Do you agree with this, John?
14: 100%. The first time we talked to him was The Martian, and he's always just been so kind and down to earth. And what you see is what you get with Matt.
11: I didn't realize he went to Harvard.
12: He pretty much left.
11: He only had like one semester left. He quit.
12: But you don't hear any controversy about Matt. You don't watch a story break today. No.
13: He's very neutral.
12: No, he's like, just a great guy. So we talked to Matt. By the way, you can catch all the interviews on the Backstage Experience, Instagram, YouTube, all that. They're all up there. But we have a soundbite now from Matt talking about the legacy of the story, the role, just what this means. The Odyssey, what it means today, it's awesome.
15: I think this story, you know, the fact that it's lasted nearly 3,000 years at this point, you know, it precedes the Bible. It's just this story that's foundational in Western literature, and it survived because it's still relevant. You know, it's still relevant. All of its themes are still, you know, what human beings were grappling with 3,000 years ago is what we're still, it's about the experience of being a human being. And depending on who you talk to, what they take from it, it changes. And if you read it early in your life and if you reread it, you know, you'll get different things out of it because there's just so much in it that's relevant to the human experience.
10: Wow.
11: That's cool.
10: Wow.
12: Isn't that crazy?
10: So Christopher Nolan, how long, do we know how many, like what's the labor of love for him for this to even
11: did he say that at all?
10: Materialize? Remember like when James Cameron was doing Titanic, right? It was 5 years before he even got a cast together because he was so obsessed with making sure it was right. Did Christopher Nolan have that kind of journey?
12: He's been working on this for a long time.
14: Yeah, because they're building the set pieces in Los Angeles. I mean, keep in mind he's filming Oppenheimer at the same time.
10: That's crazy.
14: Here's a guy that can multitask, you know, work on projects at multiple levels. But they did build the entire Trojan horse. They shipped it out to Morocco where you see that beach scene.
11: Yeah, where it's sticking in the sand.
14: There's literally 20 actors inside with the cinematographer and Chris Nolan. So there's 22 people inside the horse when they're filming.
12: Who was the actor that told us that story? Was that Leguizamo? That he was.
14: Chris told us.
12: But no. One of the actors said it was crazy to watch that scene. He said knowing that there were so many people
14: up on
12: inside,
14: the,
12: inside the horse. He goes, and then they found out Christopher Nolan, the director of the movie, inside the horse as well.
10: Wow,
12: It's just.
10: So that is why in history and just in our the way we speak is, you know, never look a gift horse in the mouth.
12: Right.
10: Because that is how they breached the walls of Troy when the Greeks couldn't break down the walls. They tried for 10 years to break down the walls and they built this horse and they all got in it and they hid their ships and they said, oh, the Trojans were like, oh, they left. They surrendered. But they gave us this gift and they roll it into the walls of Troy. And then the Greeks came out at night and destroyed them all.
12: And you see that in the film and it's just fantastic. I mean, it is just crazy to see this. I've been calling this an event. It's not going to a movie. Again, don't let the runtime scare you. Don't get the small soda. but it's just...
10: Runpee.com will tell you when to go potty, I guess.
12: Yeah.
14: I'm so long.
10: I'm going to look it up right now.
12: No, you can. there is a website that
14: you're going to be so locked in.
11: It's got to be runp.com or something.
12: But it's a great film, and I'm excited we get to share it with you all today, and we're going to be back for Spider-Man.
11: Yeah, yeah. So yeah. Did you guys get to see Spider-Man yet? Or are you...
12: Can I say? I don't know. What can I reveal?
11: I mean, you don't tell us anything about it, but I just wonder if you saw it.
14: A little bit.
11: Because I always wonder, like, when you're trying to interview.
14: We'll just say that.
11: Because you had to interview him Thursday.
12: Right. I'll tell you off air here in a second.
11: So we'll get you in trouble.
12: And then we could talk about it when we do the interviews.
11: Where are you guys going next week? You guys are flying out every
12: week. Actually, we're home.
11: What?
12: And I can't
10: wait. That's very rare.
11: You have a break?
12: I'm going to Luby's.
14: In the backyard. Make
11: I saw you at the All-Star game in Philly wearing the Astro. I bet that didn't go well.
12: Bro, Phillies fans, that was something interesting because the Phillies fans, they boo everybody.
11: But they're going to boo us because we beat them.
12: Well, I only got one. I had my old school. I bet Hunter Pence, which was awesome.
11: I saw you with Hunter.
12: He's so nice. But I had my vintage Astros jersey on. I only got one trash can joke.
11: That's great.
12: Are like, why are you wearing that jersey a couple of times? But, you know, but then one person said, where's the trash can? I said,
11: I left it at your mom's house.
12: Up here. Yeah. Okay. All right. We'll leave it at that.
10: Okay. We'll
11: leave it at that. He said something. Okay. You know, Dave would say something.
12: Okay. I did.
11: This is your city. You were up here.
10: We'll talk more with Dave Morales and John Sinval from the Backstage Experience because I want to. Well, actually, runp.com is a real website, but it's going to be up to you guys to have to post when to pee because nobody's seen it yet. The Odyssey.
11: Yeah, you have to tell us when to pee.
10: Other movies have been posted, but there's none of that. So we have more questions for them. Actually, I want to know for when you guys have to do a movie, have you ever had to interview a cast before they allowed you to see it? And then how do you handle that? We'll talk about more with them next on KRBE.
16: Good morning from the Bell Furniture Unbeatable Prices Traffic Desk. I-45 Gulf Freeway northbound approaching 59. There's a crash on the right shoulder. It's got you stop and go from Cullen. 59 southbound between Lorraine and 288. There's more than a 10-minute delay. I-45 North Freeway southbound at I-10. There's some construction at the exit ramp. Katy Freeway eastbound at Gessner. Watch for a stalled car on the right shoulder. I'm Becca Parker with your KRBE traffic check.
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18: It's brought to you by Taquerias Arandas, and we're continuing our conversation with Dave Morales and John Stenvall from the Backstage Experience, where they travel the world to interview the stars for all the new movies. Today, The Odyssey hits theaters. And in your line of work, guys, since you've been doing this for a really long time, you know, look, for us, for me and Eric in radio, it's different when we do interviews versus when you guys go to a junket and you have private time, like real relaxed time. I remember one time we got Hillary Swank and they go, you have 4 minutes. I go, why? Yeah, why are you giving her to us?
19: What are we going
18: to
19: do here?
18: What are we going to do in 4 minutes?
4: I tell everybody it's like speed dating.
19: Yeah.
4: When people ask what it's like. And I've actually, you know, what's even funnier is I've now, it's trained in my head when 4 or 5 minutes is up. I've just done
18: they
4: this.
18: They still even do 4 minute and 5 minutes with you guys in a more relaxed environment? I thought the radio was like, come on.
19: It all depends how many people are there.
4: Yeah. I know when to mentally end it.
8: Sometimes it'll be 4 minutes. Sometimes it'll be 10 or

0: Can I ask you?
1: But usually it's closer to four.
0: When you go to interview, like say you'll do one-on-one with Matt Damon.
2: Correct.
0: Or what if it's Matt Damon and then like three other of the
3: Anne
0: stars?
3: Hathaway, yeah. Anne Zendaya, and Tom Holland all together.
0: I think I know the answer, but which one do you prefer? One-on-one?
1: It's like impossible. Like sometimes they'll sit you down and like, all right, here's a four-minute interview and there's five talent. I'm like,
0: oh my God. And then that person keeps talking for a minute and you're like,
1: oh yeah.
3: We've lost our time.
2: You always start, I should tell our secrets, but you start with the biggest name in the room.
0: You have to.
2: I don't want to offend any of the actors, but you, like yesterday I started with Tom Holland because I needed to get that soundbite out. Mm-hmm. And then I went, which is funny, I'm looking on TV.
1: Because it was Tom, John Bernthal, and
2: he's on TV. Jacob I was with him yesterday. But it's hard. The joke that I make before I go into a room, and there's like, so I've done one where there's like five people. I said, oh, darn it, I forgot my puppets. Because like it's like going and doing a comedy routine with an audience. Yeah. It's hard
3: to keep
2: to
3: the other four engaged while you're talking to the one star for them to get a good answer, to keep the other ones interested.
0: And Rula, what I would have to do is like homework and go, okay, this fourth player, I need to give them a good question because I know this movie is coming out next year where they're going to be huge.
2: Yes.
0: And they'll remember that.
3: And you need the sound right.
0: Even when they're low, too. And then, like in radio, you know how it is, David. I feel like we get them on the way up.
2: Right.
0: Or the way down. Mm-hmm. Like when they're huge stars, like The Rock would come on here all the time at the beginning 20 years ago. We'd have him on a couple times. Yeah. And then once he got The Rock, like movie star, hard
3: to get. The other question I had for Dave and John is, you know, look, I get it. There are some studios that don't want to release the whole movie for whatever reasons. They want leaks out there or whatever it is. And we in radio have had to interview people on the phone. We could not hear the thing or we couldn't see the movie before. And how often does that happen to you guys? Because at this level, shouldn't they always be making you see the movie?
1: I would say less than 3%.
2: Yeah, it's very rare now.
3: But was there any big movie where you didn't have a chance to really see it and you had to interview five people?
1: I mean, look at Avengers.
2: Avengers.
1: You know, they don't want to let you know. Remember when you snap your fingers, you lose half the cast. I mean, they don't want that out.
2: Yeah. Mm-hmm. They're afraid that press is going to leak spoilers.
0: And they would.
1: So what they'll do sometimes is like we've seen like 30 minutes of a film, 15 minutes of a film, a couple scenes, a featurette. You just do what research you can.
2: Actually, for Star Wars, we didn't get to see the entire movie. John and I have a friend that still works at Disneyland. So we went to Disneyland, and there was a Star Wars exhibit. So it was us and a bunch of little 12-year-old kids. And I said, hey, tell me about that character. That's where I did the prep for the junket.
0: That's funny.
2: At Disneyland.
0: They know their stuff, those kids.
1: They had a featurette there with John Boyega and Daisy Ridley, who we didn't know and hadn't met yet. Like, we didn't know
0: they were
1: who they was.
2: I did the prep at Disneyland.
0: By the way, I did it in my facts of the day. The price for Disney tickets since 2003 have gone up almost 500%.
2: I haven't gone in a while.
0: You used to go
2: all the time.
0: Went to the one in Paris, right?
2: Yeah. I went to the one in Hong Kong. I went to the one in just Hong Kong, I guess.
0: Hong Kong?
2: Yeah, I haven't done Paris. Yeah, and Anaheim and Orlando, I used to go all the time.
3: And people are texting, Eric, the Harry Hamlin movie you saw in school was not The Odyssey. It was Clash of the Titans.
0: Oh, I just remember some piece of crap. I thought it was Odyssey.
1: Eric, that is the funniest thing.
0: I just remember seeing this. I'm like, what the hell is this?
3: That's Clash of the Titans.
0: You can tell I paid attention in class.
1: By the way, if you do need to use the restroom.
3: Okay, wait, let's reset that. Before I went to break, I said there is an actual website called runp.com. It's been around for 20 years, and people who watch movies will then go to that website and post, just like an IMDb or something, a Wikipedia, and say, if you have to go potty, this is a great time. Like in Forrest Gump, it was when he's running. He's running, you run to go pee, you come back, he's still running.
4: Yes.
3: So since you guys have seen The Odyssey, and it's coming out today, and most people haven't, where would be a spot if I did get the extra large drink, or I had two beers, where am I going to run and pee?
2: The end credits.
1: No. Everybody was so locked in, I seriously didn't see anybody get up, which is rare. But if you do have to go right after the whirlpool scene and before the farmhouse scene, that's all I'm going to say.
3: Okay.
1: That's when I would
3: whirlpool. Go. Look for the whirlpool, guys, and then right hold your bladder till then.
0: Okay.
4: Yeah. Spoiler.
0: If you see a whirlpool, you're going to be like, I got to pee. I'm seeing waterfalls.
1: Exactly.
0: I'm seeing water.
1: Yeah. You hear all the rushing water. Yeah. And it's like
2: get the small soda. And this movie pulls you in. It looks great on a big screen. It's just fantastic.
0: I saw Tom Cruise yesterday. He always takes a photo. He's holding his ticket with his popcorn.
2: Yeah.
0: And he was going in to see it.
2: He's a major film aficionado. That dude loves movies.
3: Yeah. So it turns out Christopher Nolan began writing the script for The Odyssey in March of 2024.
0: That's pretty fast.
3: And it's coming out in July 2026.
2: But he just works nonstop. Because I actually didn't ask him how long this took, and he said I've just been nonstop since Oppenheimer. Like he is just.
0: I never did see Oppenheimer.
2: Oh, it's so good.
0: I just love like Interstellar. I love Interstellar.
1: I would put this in top two for him next to Dark Knight because I always go Dark Knight.
3: And Oppenheimer actually, Eric, my husband and I saw it. Right before we left for our trip two weeks ago, and it really is. I mean, we just watched it on a regular TV, and it was pretty amazing. So
2: really
3: Christopher Nolan is gifted.
2: It's really good.
3: The other thing I want to mention about Chris Nolan and the budget. Okay, so the budget for The Odyssey is $250 million, and in y'all's world, in the Hollywood Reporter world, there's always like that number Hollywood says it has to make XYZ to really be the blockbuster. So is the number like $1 billion? Is the number $800 million? What are they looking for in like the first, not weekend, because nobody's made $800 million, but have they? Has anybody done a billion in a weekend?
1: It's $250 million.
3: $250 million was the budget.
0: That seems cheap to me compared to the.
1: If the budget is $250 million, I would say it'd have to make $600 million to break even.
3: Okay.
1: Because you're going to spend probably around $150 million to $250 million in marketing materials, and then don't forget
2: and that's our flights, by the way.
0: So Supergirl's
1: also keep in mind that the box office is going to take some. So usually. The studio gets a lot of the money in the opening weekend, the front end, and then that number trickles down to where the theaters start getting.
2: It's going
1: to
2: make money.
0: That's why movie theaters always want a movie with legs, like Obsession.
1: Exactly.
0: Because they get, after like, what, a month, they get like 50-60%.
1: The percentage changes.
2: That movie's made. That's a great film, by the way.
0: It's on Peacock today, by the way, for free.
2: It's a great,
0: if you have Peacock.
2: It's what, I hate horror. I'm a chicken, but I got to go do Fox.
0: Yeah, go do your Fox and go jump on there.
2: But that's a great film. All right, John, you take over.
0: Thanks, buddy.
2: Do TV. Great to see you.
0: So come back for Spider-Man in a few weeks.
2: We'll be back. Thank you.
3: Thank you. Right, John, after all these years of y'all talking to all the different, you know, celebrities for different movies, do you have a personal favorite, like celebrity? You're like, oh, man, I'm so excited to get to talk to this person again.
4: Harry Hamlin.
0: That's a good question. Titans.
1: I mean, Tom is one of those people. Tom Holland or Tom Cruise? Tom Holland, Tom Cruise, Tom Hanks.
5: Tom Hanks, all the Toms.
1: Gerard Butler, we have a great rapport with. He's hilarious. Chris Pratt. Anne Hathaway has become fantastic. A lot of them are just really good.
3: Did Charlize Theron do press for the Odyssey or no?
1: I don't know. We didn't talk to her for that.
3: Okay.
1: We haven't talked to her.
3: I haven't seen her in any of the...
1: Maybe in the last... It's been like a year or two.
0: Maybe this year, too much. Yeah. Do you feel like when you walk into a room, you don't name names, because I don't want you to... But when you go into a interview, and you go, oh, God, this is not going to go well. This person does not want to play. You can tell they're forced to be here. They sign the contract.
3: Or they're burned out by all the other people they talk to.
0: You don't have to name a name, but when you go in there, could you tell...
1: Like Hugh Grant?
0: Oh, really?
5: Oh,
0: yeah, Hugh Grant.
3: Is that more than two times
1: from Notting Hill? Yeah. He's completely opposite of what I thought he was.
0: Oh, you thought he'd be so fun and
1: Yeah. So, I mean, it all depends. Like, you can read the room. Everybody has bad days, you know?
3: Right.
1: And you try to get the most out of it. There has been one time where I kind of wrapped the interview before it was over because I was like, all right, this person isn't going to play. It's been 3 minutes and I've already gone
3: through
1: all these questions and they don't want to be here, so I'm
3: like,
1: not going to be here.
3: The ship is sinking.
1: Yeah. So, I mean, that's happened before. But, I mean, when you do 1,000 interviews, I mean, we do, 400 interviews a year, and so we've done thousands. I mean, we're going to have all types of stories.
3: People who are texting in who heard John say, when is a good time to go potty in this break? A couple missed what's the part before. Because somebody said, well, how am I supposed to know the farmhouse scene is coming if I haven't seen the movie? No, he said after the whirlpool.
5: Yes.
0: It goes into the farmhouse scene.
3: But try and get back before the farmhouse. So if the farmhouse happens when you came back from peeing, you didn't miss the farmhouse scene.
1: Yeah, so you know what's happening.
3: Yeah, look for the whirlpool scene, run and pee and come back.
0: So a whirlpool. Is that like they're in a ship and it's in a giant...
3: Or is it one from the rodeo that you buy when you're drunk?
0: Or is it a jacuzzi?
1: There's a big whirlpool in the ocean. It's in the trailer.
0: I see the trailer where they're all like,
1: row!
0: Exactly.
5: Row to the left.
1: So right after that scene is when I would go. Mm-hmm.
0: Okay.
3: Good times.
5: Hilarious.
0: We get the important stuff. When to go pee.
3: It was great to have you, John.
0: Thanks, buddy, for having us.
1: We'll see you in a couple weeks with Spider-Man. We'll have Tom Holland. And it's going to be a lot of fun.
0: I just want to know what the end credits are.
3: Happy Friday!
0: Yeah!
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3: It's brought to you by Easy Fiber, and we would personally like to say thank you to you, Houston, because last night, the Houston Chronicle celebrated the best of the best for 2026, as voted by Houstonians, and the Rula Show with Eric was voted the best of the best morning shows on
0: That's
3: the
0: awesome.
3: Radio. Yay!
0: That's so cool.
3: Thank you so much to all of you who voted. Thank you so much to everybody who
0: and this means a lot because it's
3: together.
0: Like I love certain awards that, you know, by right, Kev?
3: Kevin's so funny.
0: Kev, are you excited about it? Yeah?
3: That's all I could say.
0: But I've seen listeners vote and taking the time to do that for us. So
3: it's really cool. There are all these different categories from food to the arts to health and fitness. Shout out to Raising Cane's Chicken Fingers. They won for the sixth time for fried chicken, for Greek food. It was between Yaya's Greek Kitchen, which was voted the number one, I think one of the number one new restaurants, Aladdin and Nico Nico's. Nico Nico's got it. They're a seven-time winner. Kolache Factory.
0: Love Kolache Factory.
3: Was up for Kolache's. They won. They are a six-time winner. Shipley Donuts.
0: Yeah, they don't lose.
3: Seven-time winners. El Tiempo, seven-time winner for the margarita. For Shipley's?
0: Yeah.
3: Hang on. It was Shipley's.
0: I'm trying to get
3: it was.
4: Yeah, because we have some this morning.
3: I know. Where's my Shipley's? I had circled it.
4: Did you find it?
3: Hold on. Tell me. Wait, there's too many pages.
0: And
3: there's
0: so many awards.
3: I am looking at.
0: And best breakup spot was
3: Hobby Airport.
0: So if you're going to Hobby today, your mate's taking you or your boyfriend, girlfriend, and they've never taken you to the airport before. Sorry.
4: You're ridiculous.
0: Doesn't look good today.
3: I don't see Shipley's yet, but I saw Papa Doe was a six-time winner for seafood. Kenny and Ziggy's won for sandwich shop. Fadi's Mediterranean won for Mediterranean food. And let's see.
0: Which is good, but they should put
3: where
0: out. See, I wonder if Island Grill can't win that because they do American classics as well.
3: Oh, here it is.
0: That's why.
3: Sorry, Eric. Donuts. Yeah, seven-time winner Shipley's against Christie's Donuts at West Gray and Montrose, and then Voodoo Donut.
0: Oh, yeah, Voodoo. That's
3: yeah, so Shipley's won for 7 times. And yes, Island Grill does everything.
0: That's why.
3: And they were in the running. But really, it's all about just good food everywhere. And, you know, it's nice to win. But, it you know, if you have a favorite place, it could still be your favorite place. You know what I'm saying?
0: Exactly.
3: Right. So, and New Year's Table won also for family-friendly restaurant because of that playground. You know, it's pretty cool.
0: Well,
3: they have a playground. You can run around.
0: That's the one we have.
3: Mia Stable and Gessner.
0: The one over by Carrabba's and Kirby and the one in Bel Air. I don't see a playground there, but.
4: Right.
3: Mm-hmm. Oh, and our friends at Taste of Texas won for date night restaurant.
0: Oh, yeah. Definitely a lot of
3: Hendy family. Six-time winner. Also a Texas museum, for real. And they also won for all-around restaurant. That's nice. So y'all can check it out. Go to cron.com. It's the best of the best. Thank you again, Houston, for voting The Rula Show with Eric as your favorite radio morning show. We love you guys. Coming up next,
0: the birthday
3: Friday,
0: boy.
3: Free-for-all from the birthday boy. Today is Special K's birthday. So it's all birthday hits from all celebrities who
0: from
3: have
0: the year
3: birthday
0: he was,
3: songs.
0: From the year he was born.
3: Yes, from 1999.
0: It's all Frank Sinatra.
3: From 2015.
0: He's younger than my son. Yeah, he's 1999. There we go.
3: All right, we'll let you hear it next on The Rula Show with Eric and KRBE.
5: 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Katy Freeway eastbound at Gessner. Watch for a stalled vehicle blocking the right shoulder. I-45 North Freeway southbound at I-10. There is some construction at the exit ramp. Highway 225 westbound at Allen Genoa. There's a stalled car on the inside shoulder. 59 southbound between Lorain and Highway 288. You've got 10 minutes of stop and go. I'm Becca Parker with your KRBE traffic check.
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5: Good morning from the Bell Furniture Unbeatable Prices Traffic Desk. Katy Freeway eastbound at Gessner. Watch for a stalled vehicle blocking the right shoulder. I-45 North Freeway southbound at I-10. There is some construction at the exit ramp. Highway 225 westbound at Allen Genoa, there's a stalled car on the inside shoulder. 59 southbound between Lorraine and Highway 288, you've got 10 minutes of stop and go. I'm Becca Parker with your KRBE traffic check.
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4: 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Yeah, it's Friday. Okay, friends, listen to this. So there is going to be a mashup that you're going to hear in here. Now that the Michael movie has made $1 billion, you know, Michael was a cameo on Rockwell's Somebody's Watching Me. So you're going to hear some of that. We're going to start it off with Empire of the Sun. 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
5: with Eric.
7: Okay, KRBE.com/prank call requests is where you go to contact Special K. There's a short form there you're going to fill out to give him like direction on how the prank is going to go, who you want to prank and why. And then from there, he takes it. Now, this has to do with Wally World Megalomart.
8: A lot of times he likes to call them up and find out like what's happening and stuff, like what the prank's about.
7: It has to do with a fender bender. Let's hear how this is going to shake out.
9: Okay, so we are pranking one of my best friends. His name is Christian. We've been friends for a very long time. We work together too. So we both listen to the show every morning. So a while back, I would say like a month ago, he got in a fender bender at a parking lot. He was driving his fiance's truck for the first day, and he ended up getting in a fender bender. The person who hit him wasn't even the owner of the car, was somebody who, like, borrowed the car. And the cops were called. There was a police report, but the cops stated it wasn't his fault. But the other person who owns the car is still trying to go through her insurance to get the damages fixed. He's been getting some calls from insurance people. He's been kind of getting annoyed with them. And he was kind of like, I'm not even going to worry about it because it wasn't my fault.
10: What was he driving at the time?
9: He was driving a big F-150. Lifted tires. Huge.
11: Yeah.
7: Yeah. Trucks.
11: Truck.
12: Hello.
13: Good morning. This is Kristen calling from insurance.
12: Yes.
13: I'm calling regarding the vehicle you ran down in the parking lot.
7: Ran down.
12: Okay.
13: Okay, so we wanted to follow up. We finally got to release the video footage, and it does show a couple different issues here. Did you see the footage?
12: No.
13: Okay. Well, it shows you driving in a salty manner before striking our client's car.
12: Okay.
13: And the bumper you knocked off, unfortunately, was a limited edition Corolla Capri bumper with 700 sensors.
7: Oh, my God.
13: Yes, sir. The sensors are quite expensive. Did they run down the price list for you?
12: Okay.
13: One of the sensors said you were terse and abrasive?
12: No.
13: Determined that you were driving an illegal monster truck.
7: Oh, my God.
12: Okay.
13: We've calculated the total at $86,000 for the damages, plus our driver is traumatized since what you said after the wreck.
12: Oh, yeah, what'd I say?
13: Are you usually an aggro driver?
12: Yeah, I can be a little aggressive, but I'm usually not.
13: Okay, well, it feels that you're a habitual harasser acting all butch in your jacked up F-150.
7: Oh, my God.
13: I'm sorry, I'm just reading this. It's my first day.
7: It's my first day.
12: I guess.
13: Sorry, I'm scared. They asked me to do a ride-along with you to see if you are actually aggressive.
12: Okay, if you want, you can ride along with me. I'm not the best driver, but yeah, you can.
13: Can I sit on your lap?
12: Yeah, you can totally sit on my lap. Oh. We can take turns.
13: Do you know Renetta?
12: I do know Renetta.
13: So you did... Who do you think she put up to this?
12: Special K?
7: Yes, right.
12: I listen to the show way too much.
5: Christian, I am not here to take $86,000 from you. I am merely here to give you hell.
12: I'm going to run you down.
5: Do you have a message for Renetta, though?
12: Yeah, you can just say she sucks.
5: And then one more thing. God. Do you know what to say at the end of a Special K prank call?
12: Usually you say, I got pranked by Special K.
5: On the Ruler Show with Eric. Bingo!
7: Yay!
11: Bingo! Bingo!
7: Bingo. KRBE.com/prank call request. And you can fill out the form and Kevin will get with you for a prank call. That happens on Fridays. Then there's the telemarketer turnarounds on Wednesdays because, you know, those spam calls never stop.
8: What I find is funny is... that prank call was going on for like 5 minutes, and then you and Sam decided to start eating a karachi or something.
7: I know.
8: Like, hey, guys, we're about to go on chest. In 40 seconds.
7: It took too big of a bite. I smelled that so fast.
8: Like, I'm not even hiding. I'm hungry.
14: I'm not even talking.
7: But I feel like there's like a ball of dough now in my esophagus. I can't get it down.
14: Really? It's like the biggest bite, and that was like, really, we have 38 seconds.
7: Okay, wait. That was too big of a bite for 38 seconds. Hold on.
14: So then
7: it was too
14: seconds,
7: good. I didn't want to spit it out.
14: I took a bite.
7: It was good.
14: And here we are.
7: Thank you to our loyal listener and friend Jennifer, who brought us Kolache Factory and Shipley's, because both of those...
14: That was crazy. I didn't realize, yes.
7: ...were voted best of the best last night by the Houston Chronicle Houstonians, who voted, and y'all voted us best radio morning show.
11: Yeah.
7: Thank you so much! We love it!
8: Awesome.
7: So that's why we had some extra snacks for a Friday.
8: Extra snacks?
7: I don't really eat a lot of breakfast. Do you guys on Saturdays and Sundays when y'all wake up, do you eat breakfast?
8: Around 10:30, I'll go to... Island Grill.
7: You get like brunch?
8: Get the Texan.
7: What's that one?
8: That's the one that JJ Watt loves.
7: Yeah, but like what is it? Like what's
8: two pancakes.
7: Mm-hmm.
8: I think 4 or 5 eggs.
14: What?
7: 4 or 5?
8: I think it is. Potatoes, bacon.
7: You can
8: wheat
7: eat all
8: toast.
7: That at 10?
8: I can't eat the two pancakes. I could just eat like half of one. And then, oh yeah, it's so good. Man, I want it now.
7: But we don't
8: eat breakfast all week, so it's hard for us to... That's why I had to do it like 10:30.
7: Yeah.
8: I don't know how people can eat at like 7. Like
7: Full breakfast.
8: Mm-mm. And then go to work all day.
7: When I was a kid and I would watch like the cereal commercials, guys, remember how the cereal commercial would always have like a glass of orange juice, a glass of milk, the bowl of cereal, the toast?
14: Yes.
7: I'm like, who's eating all that? If I had orange juice... I mean, a glass of orange juice. Did I say cereal? Anyway, if I had OJ and a glass of milk, I have diarrhea before I get to school.
8: You'd have that COVID butt we were talking about.
7: Oh, my God. So make sure you wash your fruits and vegetables and lettuce, because
8: nobody
7: wants that.
8: Is it true that they're saying Taco Bell?
7: Well, they say
8: it originated
7: with some lettuce, I guess. Iceberg lettuce.
8: Like everyone's saying, how would you know?
7: Let me break it up.
8: Because that's usually what happens.
14: No, but Taco Bell, I feel like, personally, from experience, it hits you one time, maybe twice.
8: Not 10 times.
14: Not like 10 times, where it's like a serious illness that this...
8: I know who doesn't have it. Laddie from our show.
7: Who doesn't have the bug?
8: Because today he's
14: his
8: in the...
14: His thing's at what? 1 o'clock,
8: 1 o'clock
14: today?
8: He's doing the colonoscopy.
7: Oh, colonoscopy, that's right.
8: Which I tell everyone, go get one. I wouldn't do the 1 o'clock. I would do the morning one.
7: So you can just go straight in.
8: Yeah, just wake up, go, and get it over with.
7: So it says, according to NBC News 17 hours ago, the iceberg lettuce supplier investigated as a possible source in cyclosporiasis outbreak. Supply to Taco Bell is linked to an outbreak spanning at least 5 states, Indiana, Kentucky, Michigan, Ohio, and West Virginia. Now, that does not mean it's Taco Bell itself, but it is the supplier that also will supply to Taco Bell and other places. And because they haven't done a recall on anything specific where you would maybe say, oh, don't buy these frozen waffles. There was like a piece of metal and here's the SKU number or whatever.
8: Yeah.
7: Nationwide, nearly 7,000 people may have been sickened with more than 5,100 cases under investigation, but 1,600 of the cases confirmed that you're having this problem.
8: It's like we have in 2026, we have these problems. Imagine like in the 1800s, 1500s. Like, you know, I watch Game of Thrones and House of Dragons, all this
7: stuff.
8: That's
7: how people were dying
8: off. I know that's not real, but like medieval times.
7: Medieval times was real. That's how people died off.
8: Yeah, no wonder they can't
7: live
8: to be 40.
7: And they were dying off because everything was disgusting because there was no like sewage, proper, you know, disposal. So it was all running the streets.
8: And that was just a couple hundred years ago.
7: That's crazy. So it's not the first time this specific farm with the lettuce has been connected to a cyclosporiasis outbreak. Back in 2013, this happened. Cyclosporiasis. Cyclosporiasis. I guess I could say it. Cyclosporiasis. Okay. Speaking of cyclo, reminds me of this something I've got to tell you guys. When I was on vacation visiting family, you know how we have hurricanes in America in the summertime. It is officially hurricane season, and we all pucker a bit, right? Because we're just hoping that nothing comes to us and all the things.
8: I pucker more in August.
7: Like because
8: mid-August.
7: Unfortunately for Houston, it has been end of August, early September. We get hit with stuff, except for Beryl, who decided to make her debut July 4th week. So my family, one of my parts of my family lives in the coastal town of Astros, which is Astros Beach. And when I went there 10 years ago, there were these awesome like beach chairs and a cafe, and it was real booming. I went to go visit them last week, and there is no beach at all. It is right up to the street.
8: It's gone.
7: All of it's eroded. And I go, oh my God, I don't understand what happened. I would have never found your apartment if I didn't know, because I was looking for that cafe. She goes, oh no, the cyclone took it all out. Last year, they had a cyclone, funnily named Zorba. A cyclone named Zorba that wiped out the whole beach in front of where my cousin's apartment is. And all of those beach chairs, all the stuff, it's all gone. There's no beach left to actually put them down. It's just right there, the gravel, rocks, and then the street.
8: Yeah, because they don't have, like, we have.
7: Because in Galveston, you have the seawall. And for anybody who lives in Galveston or has ever bought a home or there's the erosion of the beach, you pay for that for them to bring the sand in and build it back.
8: Then you get the dunes.
7: So, I know that the Zorba just happened last year, but there's nothing there. There's no cafe, no beach chairs. It's crazy. So maybe in 2 years when I go back to that part of the beach, it'll be built back.
8: Hopefully.
7: But anyway, y'all have a great weekend. It's World Cup finale weekend on Sunday. The actual game gets going at around 2 Houston time, but the festivities start at 10 a.m. and it's going to be the first time there's ever a halftime show with a lot of players.
8: If you
7: Shakira,
8: love KRB,
7: BTX, Madonna.
8: You'll love the halftime show.
7: And this weekend on KRBE, you can get hooked up with Typhoon Texas water park passes. Sam will be on until 12. Tell you more about that. Woo! And Harry Styles.
8: Have fun with that, Sam. And have fun working tonight. There it is.
7: Wrap up music. Bye. Have a great weekend. Thanks for listening to the best of the best. Rula Show with Eric, voted by Houstonians.
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8: Bye.
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104.1 KRVE. Thank you so much for spending your morning with me. It's your girl, Sam. Of course, I had to play some Ella before we get this 1 hour of nonstop hit music. And you are in that window to win Harry Styles tickets. Whenever you hear a Harry Styles song,

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1: Stop. 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
0: You got it.
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0: You instantly win a Harry Styles vinyl and poster, and now you're in the running for a chance to win a trip to go see Harry Styles. We're talking about a two-night hotel stay, round-trip airfare, and two tickets to go see Harry Styles Madison Square Garden August 29th, thanks to Shell Federal Credit Union.
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0: Of course, thank you so much for listening to KRBE. Congratulations, and no worries, if you didn't win right now, we have more chances for you all day long as soon as you hear Harry Styles. 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

Is it just me, or did you feel like this was the longest week ever? What's going on? It's Sam hanging out with you here on 104.1 KRBE TGIF. Thank God it's Friday! Let's get you a throwback now on KRBE. Oh my God.

whenever you hear a Harry Styles song, you definitely want to be caller 104. But what's the number? 833-390-5723. You can win a Harry Styles vinyl and poster. Then you're

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We got voted the best of the best, the morning show in Houston, thanks to Houston Chronicle. And I was like, okay, well, maybe you're at work, you're trying to plan lunch. Where should you go? The best business lunch, Taste of Texas, Brennan's Houston, and then Gino's Italian Joint, in case you wanted to go today. It's KRVE. Yeah.

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It's so hot in Houston. Why not cool off with Thai food, Texas water park tickets? We're talking about a four-pack all weekend long on KRBE. And starting at 5:46 this afternoon with Kevin Audrey, they're going to hook you up with those four-pack of tickets. They'll tell you when to call.

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0: say that I have manners, but I didn't know that there were summer etiquette rules. If you wear a baseball hat, you're supposed to take it off. But if as a female, you don't have to take it off. So I didn't know that there was a rule for sunglasses. When you are meeting someone for the first time, it's not necessary for close friends. But if you're meeting someone new, you're supposed to establish eye contact. Well, in order to do that, you got to take off your sunglasses. I can honestly say I don't think I knew that. I probably have always just kept my sunglasses on. It's sunny. But if you want to have summer etiquette, you have to take off your sunglasses. Other rules that are on this list, which I think are pretty self-explanatory, is deodorant. Just using that throughout the summertime. Well, yeah, thank you, Captain Obvious. But hopefully, if you were wondering what are some summer etiquette rules, those are two of them. And if you're going to a watch party this weekend to watch the World Cup, never arrive empty-handed. You can bring a small contribution like ice or fruit or maybe even a specific beverage. And if you're inside their house, follow along to see if the host is wearing shoes or not. So then you'll know what you should do. These are just some simple summer etiquette rules. I knew about some of them, but I didn't know about the sunglass one.
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0: Are you about to mow the lawn? It's blazing hot out here. Smokey Bear says,
3: 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It's all on SmokeyBear.com because only you can prevent wildfires.
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37: 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Audrey can't swim. 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Call in, tell us your weird quirks, your hot takes, and let's get to know each other better because this show is all about friends.

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What's going on? It's your girl Sam hanging out with you here on 104.1 KRBE. We're talking about athletic footwear. And you either call them sneakers or tennis shoes, depending on where you live. So if you're like Northeast, you call them sneakers. 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I call them sneakers.

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Sam, what national day is it? It is Friday, July 17th, and today is National Tattoo Day. And you're like, maybe today is the day you've been thinking about it. You can honestly Google Houston Tattoo Day deals, and you will find some teeny tattoo studio. I've never got a tattoo from them, but they have 100 pre-designed flash tattoo options with prices that are on the cheap, y'all. So if you were debating, today could be it. Be like, hey, it's National Tattoo Day. It's KRVE. Just the

0: your booty go.
1: Hey, happy Friday to you, love. It's 104.1 KRBE, Audrey Rose hanging with you. And can I tell you this? It's Friday vibes. I feel like because the weather has been so all over the place these last few days, I don't know about you, but it's been making me a little stir crazy. So if you need to get outside, you need to get the kiddos outside, well, we got you covered with that. We're actually going to be hooking you up with Typhoon Texas passes all weekend long. We're hooking you up with that. So you can take the kids to the water park, you can have some fun, you can chill out in the sun. And guess what? Your first shot to win is going to start on the afternoon show today. Me and Kevin Quinn, we're going to have your hookup around 5:45. It's KRBE. Just

0: love you.
1: That's the type of Friday vibe I'm talking about. A little throwback for you on 104.1 KRVE. Hey, love, Audrey Rose hanging with you. What you doing today?
2: It's Friday. Me, Melinda, and Crystal are out having happy hour.
1: Already? Can I join?
2: Come on with it.
1: I'll see you after work.

Sunday's going to be the big day. We're finally going to see who is winning the World Cup, Team Argentina or Spain. I'm going for Argentina, but I will tell you this. They also announced who's going to be participating in the closing ceremony. Postie, he's going to be there. Tom Cruise and even Jennifer Hudson. It'll be pretty interesting.

Show with Eric, 7:20 and 9 o'clock Monday morning. We're having a Roses update. Nicole found out that her husband, Brandon, was doing more than just home renovations for some female clients. What happened after that phone call? After Sam catfished him? We'll hear it on 104.1 KRBE.

You are in the window, love. Just so you know, Harry Styles, you, Cena in Madison Square Garden with your best friend. We're going to make that happen for you, love. We want to get you qualified. So anytime you hear a Harry Styles song play between now and 5, be caller 104. It's Gary B.

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1: Hi, it's Gracie Abrams with my new song, Hit the Wall. 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
0: Gracie Abrams on how the sound and storytelling on her new album differs from her earlier work.
1: I think the sound and the storytelling on this album, as opposed to previous albums, it differs just in that it's a, you know, reflection of this time in my life, which I have never lived before now, you know. I think feels to me like an evolution, but not like an aggressive, you know, left turn. I feel like the process of making this album was a very connected one for me and for my collaborators. So I think that there's maybe a degree of patience to this record that I don't necessarily feel I hear in the same way in my previous ones.

0: That was Gracie Abrams' Hit the Wall. It's Your Music Plus.
1: He's just been added to the Guinness Book of World Records for the longest residency at Wembley.
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1: 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The exact spot where his most famous ex recently said, I do.
2: 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Oh, yeah, oh, yeah.
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0: It's 104.1 KRBE. Who's this?
1: This is Estrellita.
0: Estrellita. Ooh, I like that. Yeah. Ooh, that's spicy.
1: Thank you.
0: Hey.
1: Hi.
0: Hey, Mama, what you calling me for?
1: Harry Styles.
0: Ooh. Well, can I tell you that you're caller 104?
1: Yay!
0: Hey!
1: That's awesome.
0: I got you qualified. You are snagging one of the last spots to go and check out Harry Styles, Madison Square Garden in New York City. So here's the deal. You just qualified with a Harry poster, new Harry vinyl, and we're going to get the grand prize winner of who is going to New York City to see Harry.
1: Oh my God, that would be awesome.
0: I know, right? I know. So fingers crossed it's you. We're going to get a grand prize winner on Monday on The Rula Show with Eric. So keep your phone near you, love.
1: Okay, thank you so much.
0: You are so welcome. It's all brought to you by Shell Federal Credit Union. Congratulations!
1: Yay!

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3: 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Whatever's been going on in your life, you know? 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

0: I mean, he's the man that always makes me feel good. 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Andy Rose, hey with you. What's your feel good Friday vibe today, love?
1: It's nice. It's peaceful. I'm getting ready to go home and clean the house and just relax.
0: You got a kid free weekend?
1: Kind of. I just dropped my kids off with grandma, though. So,
0: girl, then that is time off right there. What you talking about? Grandma's watching the kids. Watch out.
1: I got a couple hours. Make the best of it.

Would you look at that? Your girl's playing a Harry Styles song, which, if you've been paying attention all week long, you know every time we play Harry Styles between now and 5, something good happens for you, love. 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It's Kirby E.

0: Sorry, I'm at work. Bye.
1: Oh, wait. We're at the job? We're at work right now?
0: Yes, we're at work.
1: Oh, okay. Let me use my inside voice. I'm sorry. What's your name?
0: Fabiola.
1: Fabiola. I like that. Okay, girl. Hey. Yes. Does that mean you're staying fabulous?
0: Yes, exactly.
1: Well, can I tell you, love, if you're calling me because I know you want to see Harry Styles, right? Well, you are caller 104.
0: Yay!
1: Ah, that's right, girl. That's right. We are going to get you registered for a trip to go see him in New York City at Madison Square Garden August 29th. So here's the deal. You just got yourself a brand new Harry vinyl, brand new Harry poster, and you are officially in the running for the grand prize of that two-night stay and a chance to see him at Madison Square Garden, love.
0: So exciting. Sorry, I'm shaking.
1: Yeah, you should be. So here's the deal. We're picking a grand prize winner on Monday with the Rula Show with Eric. So fingers crossed, girl, that you get it. Fingers crossed, all right?
0: Fingers crossed, toes crossed, everything.
1: That's right, mama. Let them know what station's hooking you up.
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know, something just tells me you got to get out of the house. I mean, we're winding down with the summertime, and we got to make sure we do some things, especially for the kiddos, right? It's 104.1 KRBE, Audrey Rose. That's why all weekend long, we are hooking you up with passes to go to Typhoon, Texas, one of our favorite water parks. You and the kiddos, we got you covered. Your first chance to win is going down this afternoon by 5:45.

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The Odyssey starts this weekend. 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
1: Well, I hope you are going into this weekend feeling extra fabulous then, love, okay? 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It's Friday Vibes. 833-390-5723 is the number. 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
33: Hey, Jill. You know them old sugar daddy. They be tricking, they tell them girls.

Madison Square Garden, this little residency he's doing. I mean, it's going to be awesome. You know it is. And if you're trying to win, love, well, let me tell you, you are listening out for Harry Styles. Any Harry Styles song to play between now and 5 p.m. Hey, you want to be caller 104?

Monday morning, Rainbow Rose's update. Nicole found out that her husband, Brandon, was doing more than just home renovations for some female clients. What happened after that phone call? After Sam catfished him? We'll hear it on 104.1 KRBE. They say.

honest with you. You know, summertime is winding down, and I've found myself in a little bit of a predicament. It's Little for Boy with KRBE, Audrey Rose, hanging with you, which is why we need your help on the daily debate today. A little after 3 o'clock, it's a relationship debate, I'll tell you that.

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4: 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And look around a little bit. 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
1: I feel like any pet parent will understand this. What's going on, love? It's Abby Rose, a wonderful boy, KRBE. But you know, tomorrow is Finny, my crazy husky's birthday. He's going to be 4. 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He's definitely getting up there. I know mama's working on a steak for him right now. 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

0: 104, but YKRVE, Kevin and Audrey show. We are here, baby. It's Friday. Woohoo. And what the? Oh, my goodness. Couldn't you? I don't know where Kevin Quinn is at, guys. I have to be honest with you. I don't know where he went. I don't know what he's doing, but I can tell you that he's not here. So you know what we're going to do? We are going to sit up here and we're going to call this man together and see if we can get a hold of Kevin Quinn. So let me get the line going here. Let's see. Where is this man at? Where is he?
1: Hello?
0: Kevin, did you forget what day it was? Did you forget what time it is?
1: Well, no, I you know what? Listen, I did not forget.
0: Uh-huh.
1: I am pulling into the Worldwide Broadcast Headquarters parking garage.
0: Uh-huh. Okay.
1: I had a last-minute errand that was show-related. That I had to do.
0: That you had to do right when the show was supposed to be starting. We got things that we have Harry Styles tickets we're supposed to be giving away. Then we have Typhoon Texas tickets we're supposed to be giving away.
1: Can't do
0: anything if you're not here for the show, sir.
1: I know, and listen. This was a big deal. I had to make sure this is show related. It's it's for a bit. You're not gonna like this, though. I'm gonna tell you this.
0: Gonna like it. So you were late for something that I'm not gonna like. I would just like for you to get your butt up here. Can you get up here already?
1: I'm coming up right now. I'll be ready. It's my day to do Carline comedy, so I'm going to have my jokes. But I'm also bringing something very special that I had to go and get.
0: Uh-huh.
1: And I wanted to get it at the very last minute because this has to be fresh.
0: Oh, my
1: particular
0: goodness.
1: Thing that I'm bringing to the show has to be fresh as it possibly can be, because we're already taking a big risk with our health and our weekend.
0: Oh, my goodness. Right. Kevin Quinn, just hurry up and get up here, sir. Hurry up and get up here. We got a show to do, all right?
1: I'll be up there in a minute. Carline Comedy is next. The Daily Debate. And so much, plus a special surprise.
0: Oh, gosh.
1: That I can't wait to share with you.
0: It's here we go.
1: Up next, KRBD. Yes.
2: 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I-10 East Freeway eastbound at Cedar Lane. Watch for an accident in the right lane. Deldale is where you get extra slow. Katy Freeway westbound at Washington. An accident was just cleared away. It was involving a heavy truck. It was there for a little while. There's still some stop and go from Patterson Street. 225 westbound at the East Loop. A crash was just cleared from the connecting ramp. There's still a bit of a slowdown from Scarborough. I'm Becca Parker with your KRBE traffic check.
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4: That's right. Thank you, Hectra. Okay, Kevin Quinn. Today is your day, and I hope you're ready to go. It's Friday. We need a good laugh.
3: Where do burgers like to go on vacation?
4: Burgers like to go on vacation.
3: Yeah. Well, if you're a hamburger, you might have a couple of different hot spots that you like to travel to.
4: Yeah.
3: Where would that be, Audrey?
4: Where?
3: Well, if I were a burger, I would like to go to the Swiss Alps or the Chesapeake Valley.
4: Really? Chesapeake Valley is a stretch. Alps, I'll give you.
3: The Swiss Alps. What state does the most laundry? What state does the most laundry?
4: What state?
3: Washington.
4: I get it, because they're always Washington.
3: What kind of cows do you find in Alaska?
4: Alaska. Cold cows, shivering cows.
3: Yeah, Or Eskimos.
4: Eskimos. It almost sounds like a John joke. But
3: what do you call a boring dog?
4: A boring dog? A lap dog?
3: A Dalmatian.
5: A Dalmatian.
3: Here's my last one.
4: Okay.
3: It's another animal joke. What is a pig's favorite Shakespearean play?
4: A pig's favorite Shakespearean play. To be or not to be. Is it that? To be or not to be?
3: Hamlet!
4: Ah!
3: Hamlet! That's a pig's favorite Shakespearean play. Hamlet! Part 2 of Carline Comedy stars you. 833-390-5723. It's Friday. Let's get some good jokes going on.
4: They better be good.
3: Call us up now.
4: Hamlet.
3: It's Kevin and Audrey, KRBE.

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1: Yeah, that's super funny, guys.
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3: 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All right, give us your name and give us your joke.
4: Yeah, this is V. How are you guys doing today? Happy Friday.
3: V, we are great. Thanks for calling us. What's your joke?
4: What is the Homeland Security favorite song?
3: What is a Homeland Security's favorite song? Tell us.
4: Ice, ice, baby.
3: Ice, ice.
5: Oh, my goodness, V, that's too soon. Are you kidding me?
4: You can laugh, Audrey. You can laugh, Audrey.
5: I cannot.
3: Yeah.
5: I cannot.
3: You gotta laugh so you don't cry. Thank you, V.
4: You gotta laugh.
3: Yeah.
4: Thank you.
3: Bye. I feel like he wrote that joke. That's an original.
5: You think he wrote
3: that?
5: Yeah,
3: I think so.
5: Had to.
3: It's Kevin and Audrey. Give us your name. Give us your joke.
6: It's John.
3: John! What's your joke, buddy?
6: Happy Friday, my peeps.
3: It's
5: Happy
3: here.
5: Happy Friday, John.
3: We're so glad it's here.
5: Finally.
6: I've been saving this joke all week.
3: Okay, lay it on us.
6: What is a policeman's favorite sweater?
3: What is a policeman's favorite sweater? Oh, boy. Tell us.
5: Yeah, what is it, John?
6: A pullover.
3: A pullover. Pullover. Yeah.
5: Thank you, John.
3: Thank you, buddy.
6: Have a good weekend.
3: Bye. Bye. It's Kevin and Audrey. Give us your name and give us your joke.
7: Happy Friday. It's Paul.
3: Paul! Hey, buddy.
5: Hi, Paul.
7: Hey, so earlier I was diagnosed with this immense fear of giants.
3: An immense fear of giants? Oh, no.
7: Yeah, it's called Fee-Fi Phobia.
3: Fee-Fi Phobia. Sounds like the scientific name for that, yeah.
5: That was a really good one.
7: Exactly. Thank you.

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1: Hi, it's Gracie Abrams with my new song, Hit the Wall. It's your music plus.
0: Gracie Abrams on how performing live has influenced the way she created the music for her new album.
1: Performing live has inevitably influenced the way that I write and produce music at this point. I think having a familiarity with different size venues and knowing what quiet, slower acoustic song sounds like versus a more up-tempo, you know, more filled out song. I think it's all about kind of crafting the dynamics of a show in order to make it as satisfying and memorable, you know, for the people who are generous enough to spend their energy and time and money coming to see us play. So I definitely think, having been in all different sized rooms at this point, I take them all into consideration when the song is done being written and then we get into the production.

0: That was Gracie Abrams' Hit the Wall. 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
1: Kevin and Audrey, 104.1 KRBE. This is going to be really, really awesome today. We are going to do a daily debate where we get into the nuances of Audrey Rose and her marriage.
2: Oh, my goodness.
1: You asked for this, so...
2: I feel like everybody's going to come for... Because you came for me last night when I was asking you.
1: All right, so here's the setup. I'm gonna do this. I'm going to set this up, and then we'll talk about this. Basically, let me boil it and distill it down to one specific question. Is Audrey the worst wife that ever lived, or is she just kind of a bad wife?
2: You are awful. That's not the question.
1: Those are the two choices.
2: That is not the two choices.
1: That we have before here.
2: No. Let me set this up. Okay, so this summer, we had a lot of summer plans, a lot of summer vacations planned to do. And one of our big vacations was we were going to Hawaii.
1: Right.
2: Okay?
1: A big Hawaiian vacation.
2: A big Hawaiian vacation.
1: Audrey and her husband.
2: My husband, my bonus son. It was our family trip.
1: Yeah.
2: Well, unfortunately, my husband had like some medical episodes. And so, and now he can't travel.
1: He can't go.
2: Okay? And he can't really be on his feet or anything like that. It has to do with feet gate. So he's stuck at home. He's doing good. He's just recovering. But am I a jerk because I still want to go on the vacation?
1: She still wants to go.
2: Okay, we've already paid deposits. Stuff has been paid. Things have been, like, purchased. And I always wanted to go to Hawaii.
1: You should see this man's face when she told him. She's like, I'll just go without you.
2: I said, are you going to be mad? Because we already paid the money, baby.
1: Right.
2: Are you going to be mad?
1: You're going to be mad if I go? If I go alone?
2: Me and Christian go.
1: Yeah.
2: And you just, you know, stay home with Finny.
1: You stay home with the dog.
2: Will you be mad?
1: She actually told him. Well, now we don't have to pay for the dog sitter. She actually said that to her husband.
2: Yes! We have an honest relationship. I just tried to figure out what he wanted to do. Because the one thing I know my husband doesn't like doing is wasting money.
1: Yeah.
2: So that's why I was
1: this
2: asking him.
1: It's actually a good thing because so now we don't have to pay for a dog sitter. I think you should reschedule the vacation for another time. You know that most of the, like you said, you paid for it. Like you can get you can move the deposits. You can like
2: call the
1: you
2: airlines.
1: Know that you can reschedule things. Not like you'd be out the money if you chose not to go.
2: But I already put the time in. Everything's been approved, baby.
1: Right.
2: We're already good to go.
1: You know that you can reschedule your time off.
2: But here's the thing. I'm feeling like very, I'm feeling kind of stir crazy because we haven't been able to go on a trip. So I still want to go somewhere. Should I just change the destination? Should I just change the trip to something else?
1: All right. Audrey wants some advice.
2: Listen. It's going to be terrible.
1: You know how I feel. I think you should go on, but you should wait to go on vacation with your person. And I think it's very inconsiderate not to go on vacation with your person.
2: My goodness.
1: You know in your heart, right, don't you, that this is not the best thing.
2: To go without him. What if I just change the destination? I won't do Hawaii. What if I just change the destination?
1: Listen to you justifying this. Your whole reason for going anyway is because everything's paid and planned. Okay. We need some extra. We need some extra, like, help here.
2: Yeah, we do.
1: You know, like, really,

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0: It's Kevin and Audrey. Who's this?
1: This is Rose.
2: Rose!
3: What?
2: Yeah, Rose.
3: Audrey, my God!
0: You know, by any other name, you would smell just as sweet as you do right now, Rose.
1: Oh, my gosh. I just made my fun.
0: Yeah, I hope so.
2: Aw, girl, you are officially in the running to go check out Harry Styles in New York City. We're going to get you qualified. You just won an instant Harry poster and a Harry vinyl. And now you're in for the grand prize, love.
1: Oh, my God. I just love you guys. And, Audrey, I had a fun time with you when I met you at Trader's Village.
0: Wow.
2: You're welcome, girl.
0: That's awesome. Well, listen, yes. Rose, we're so thrilled. We hope that you win the grand prize, a free trip to New York City to see Harry Styles in Madison Square Garden. We'll handle everything if you win.
1: I love you guys at 104.1. You're the best.
0: See, she knows all the she knows exactly how to do this.
2: She does.
0: You're
2: she does.
0: Pro.
2: One thing we need to say is it's brought to you by Shell Federal Credit Union.
0: There it is.
2: Yeah. Good luck.
0: You can say that too, Rose. Say, I love Shell Federal Credit Union.
1: I love Shell Credit Union.
0: Yeah, good enough. There you go. Okay. Perfect.

0: 104.1 KRBE. It's Kevin Quinn and Audrey Rose. Our daily debate is getting so many calls because everybody wants to weigh in on what Audrey should do with her summer vacation plans.
1: Yes, yes, yes. Because of my husband's health, he can't come on the trip anymore. We're supposed to go to Hawaii.
0: Yeah, they've got a whole trip planned. Hawaiian vacation. She's got the outfit. She's got the lays. She's got the everything.
1: I've been excited about the luau, Waikiki. It's going to be a whole thing.
0: But now he can't go because of a sudden health situation.
1: Yeah.
0: And Audrey actually said, well, that's okay. Me and the stepson can go. You can stay home. We won't have to pay a dog walker.
1: Christian will go still.
0: Yeah.
1: Well, it's because money's been paid. Money's been spent, okay?
0: What should Audrey do? I say, that's a pretty inconsiderate thing to even even think of. Do you think that makes Audrey a horrible wife? 833-390-5723. Should she go? Should she stay home? What do you think?
2: My husband is with me. We're in the car. We're listening. We both say you should go.
0: What? Yay! Okay, I'm shocked about this.
2: If it's already paid for, just go.
0: Okay.
1: Okay, so I shouldn't feel guilty. I should just take it.
0: You and your husband are both there. If this, if you both were in the same situation, you're in agreement that you guys would make that decision? Like, you would go? Wow.
3: Yes. So, the money's spent. I'm the one that's sick. I stay with the dog. Go on the trip.
1: See? You don't want to ruin the whole family summer trips anymore. The whole summer plan.
3: 100% correct.
0: Yeah.
1: See?
0: This seems like the perfect excuse to stay at home, binge watch Netflix, and drink beer all day by yourself, right?
3: Half and half.
0: How long have you guys been married?
2: 25 years.
1: Well, I got to listen to the experts. Clearly, they know.
0: Yeah.
1: I'm only almost 5 years in this thing, guys. So I'll take your advice.
0: This is a couple that values time apart. They're like, you know what? Maybe some time away wouldn't be bad for us.
2: Who cares?
0: I love it.
1: Thank you guys
0: for calling. See, a couple that's in agreement that says you're an okay wife.
1: Makes
0: I love that.
1: Makes me feel good. Thank you. Thank you, guys.
2: Bye.
0: Bye, guys.

0: 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A radio.
1: No problem. 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

0: RBE, Reliant Stadium, apparently back. We've got all the official markings, the official branding.
1: The signs went back up yesterday, baby. It's back.
0: Yeah. How do you feel about this? No more NRG, no more Houston Stadium for FIFA.
2: I mean, I'm now glad that's gone.
0: Are you?
2: Yeah, because it's weird calling it Houston Stadium. I'm not.
0: Every city had to get rid of their official branding. Every host city.
2: Yeah.
0: When they had, FIFA come into town. And so now that FIFA is cleared out of, most cities, not New Jersey, of course. They've got the final tomorrow or this weekend. But
2: Reliant Stadium lives again.
0: Reliant is back.
2: It used to be like the name of the stadium before, and then
0: it became NRG.
2: A little moment. Yeah. I'm glad that it's back though.
0: Yeah, we got Reliant back. I'm kind of excited because it just feels like
2: does it roll off
0: that
2: the tongue?
0: Throwback Reliant Stadium.
2: Reliant Stadium. We'll see you there soon. Many times you're gonna call it NRG by mistake.
0: Oh, I don't know.
2: It's gonna happen.
0: It's gonna happen
2: for gonna slip.
0: That transition period, Yeah. It's Kevin and Audrey, 104.1 KRBE.

0: are like right on the cusp, right on the very edge, right on the horizon of a big, long, wonderful weekend.
1: It's almost
0: not
1: here.
0: A long, technically long weekend, but you know, like any weekend is a glorious long weekend. Oh, I can't wait for this one.
1: It's getting close.
0: The FIFA World Cup final is on Sunday.
1: You're gonna be hosting, aren't
0: you? I'll be in Sugarland at the official watch party.
1: Okay,
0: I'm super pumped about that.
1: It's the final game, the final watch party too.
0: Come and see me in Sugarland, or if you're in Sugarland, you already got tickets to the big watch party. I can't wait to see you there. I'll be hosting. It's gonna be a lot of fun. Also all this weekend on KRVE, we've got tickets to Typhoon Texas to beat that summer heat at one of the area's best water parks. We love Typhoon Texas.
1: They're fun. Sure do. They're always a good time over there.
0: That's where we did our last laugh comedy event for Carline Comedy.
1: Just gonna say that. Yeah. So your whole fam bam will have a good time. The wave pool, we were over there. That's where it's at. A party goes down there.
0: We're gonna do the first of many weekend giveaways coming up at about
1: 5:45.
0: Yeah, 5:45. So keep listening if you want to win your family access to Typhoon Texas. We've got it coming up all weekend long on 104.1 KRVE. Plus all your favorite music as the soundtrack to your summer right here.
1: Ooh.
0: And
1: we're the soundtrack to summer.
0: So I love that, right?
1: That was smooth.
0: Yeah.
1: Okay, we need to pay for that line. The soundtrack to summer.

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Baby.

0: broadcast headquarters are just a phone call away at 833-390-5723. You definitely want to weigh in on this because Audrey needs advice. Tough love is actually what I'm asking
1: it's
0: for
1: not
0: today.
1: Tough love. It's just I'm in a dilemma of whether or not I should still go on our family vacation because my husband can't go anymore.
0: Audrey's husband has had a little bit of a health situation.
1: Yeah.
0: It's interfering with his ability to go to Hawaii, which they have they've basically spent all the money securing the tickets,
1: yeah,
0: the airfare,
1: yeah, booking the hotel,
0: the
1: all
0: excursions,
1: that stuff.
0: The yep. luau's have been paid
1: yep.
0: for.
1: Yep, yep, yep.
0: And it's not like you can't
1: bought.
0: Get your money back, but you know, you've put a lot of effort and brain power and everything else into planning.
1: Yeah.
0: So Audrey actually said to her husband, well, I can still go, and you can stay home and take care of the dogs.
1: Hold on, that's not what I said. I said me and Christian can still go.
0: Her and her stepson.
1: Yeah, me and Christian can still go.
0: While he stays home and watches the dogs. She said,
1: yeah.
0: Now we don't have to get a dog sitter.
1: Well, and don't you want your son to still enjoy a vacation? Like, we still want to do the family trip.
0: Oh, you are just completely sacrificing.
1: We were all looking forward to it
0: right.
1: so much.
0: You take the kid. What do you think? Should Audrey go, or is this a selfish situation for her to even propose that? 833-390-5723.
2: I think, Audrey girl, you need to go on that vacation and take your bonus son with you.
1: Thank you. Thank you.
2: Yes, and I would think your husband would be okay with it. He knows how hard you work.
1: Thank
2: and you.
1: You
2: need this little break, and you've already spent the money.
1: You might as well just go enjoy. See, now she's talking my language here.
0: Uh-huh.
2: There
1: enjoy.
2: You go.
0: Now, he has told her that she could go. He has said, all right, have fun. But he's also got that little lower lip quiver, you know, that may, you know?
1: It's because he said that he's missing out on the vacation. He wanted to go to Hawaii. I get that.
0: Yeah.
1: But I also feel like she said, I feel like, man, if we don't go on this trip, then we literally ruined our whole summer vacation. Like, we didn't go anywhere.
0: What's
1: like,
0: this we
1: the
0: stuff?
1: The whole family.
0: He's not in the we. It's like,
1: well, no, me and Christian.
0: Oh, like, you and Christian.
1: Me, him, and Christian. It's
0: yeah.
1: the family trip. Like, so
0: right.
1: me and him go. We wanted to go see Jurassic Park where they film. We have a whole excursion planned over there.
2: Yeah. Uh-huh.
1: Okay.
0: Right.
1: And a luau. I want to see them doing the fire and all that stuff in person. And
0: right.
1: I want to try like what
2: and
1: a
2: you
1: pig.
2: Know, and you know, what's to say that you won't get another opportunity? You guys are young. You know,
1: yeah.
2: you have another chance.
0: That's true.
1: True,
0: yeah.
1: true. It's just, he just can't travel with the medicine he's on. But it's
0: right.
1: not like, you know.
0: He's got yeah. Netflix. He's got...
1: I know what I'll do. I'll take a fat head cutout and just send him pictures of him. So he's like, he's there.
0: Rub his head. Rub his face in it the whole time. Send him lots of photos.
1: I'm taking it with me. I'll send him
0: this
1: pictures.
0: This is getting better and better.

0: Hi, good afternoon from the Bell Furniture, Unbeta Bell Prices Traffic Desk. North Sam Houston Parkway eastbound at Veterans Memorial Toll Plaza. An accident is in the clearing stages. There's still 10 minutes of stop and go from Fallbrook. Katy Freeway westbound between I-45 and Heights. You've got that road work in alternating lanes. The ramps are affected as well. It is going to cost you about 25 minutes from Waco. I'm Becca Parker with your KRBE traffic check.
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2: I feel very, very lucky.
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0: 104.1 KRBE. Welcome to Friday afternoon. If you're getting out of your car, you definitely want to tell your smart speaker to play KRBE because you don't want to miss what's coming up on the show. If you were here when the show got underway, you heard that I was a little bit late. Audrey had to call me on my cell phone.
1: Because Kevin had a quote-unquote surprise. And all afternoon, you've been sitting over there, like, hiding a little, like, bag or something like that. Like, what is it?
0: Here's what I was doing. I went through the drive-thru at Taco Bell.
1: Your favorite spot.
0: You know how much I love Taco Bell. Taco Bell has gotten a little bit of a, they've taken a little bit of a PR hit lately, Audrey.
1: A little bit. Are you kidding me?
0: And here's why. Because of Cyclospora.
1: Or AKA explosive diarrhea.
0: Yeah, the diarrhea parasite.
1: Yeah.
0: People are afraid to eat lettuce. and the reason is because in several states, the lettuce distributor, the lettuce supplier that sends Taco Bell their lettuce has been tracked as one of the people responsible for the outbreak.
1: It's so not good. It's not good for Taco Bell.
0: So I did a thing today. I went and got two Burrito Supremes. One with lettuce.
1: What?
0: And one with no lettuce.
1: They're still selling them with lettuce on it?
0: Yeah, I asked. What the? They didn't pull the lettuce at the Taco Bell here. So, just up the street on Westheimer.
1: So you got this for you.
0: So.
1: You got lunch for you.
0: No, I got a game that we're going to play. We're going to take our weekend into, we're gonna put our weekend up to fate, you and me. We're going to play a game called
1: Burrito Roulette.
0: Burrito Roulette. Burrito Roulette.
1: Look, like, I'm looking because...
0: Are you bold enough?
1: No, I'm not bold enough. The only reason I saw that is because you write that on the bag over there. Burrito Roulette. Are you
0: kidding
1: me?
0: Burrito Roulette. So what you're going to do is you're going to reach your hand in here and select a burrito. I will take the other burrito.
1: Okay.
0: Then we're each going to pick a number between 1 and 10. And we're going to get somebody to call us up right now.
1: All right.
0: Okay?
1: All right.
0: 833-390-5723. We're going to take caller 10. We need you to pick a number between 1 and 10.
1: Yeah.
0: Whoever of us is the closest to our caller's number has to take a bite of their burrito.
1: And we don't know which burrito is
0: one
1: which.
0: One of us is holding a loaded gun. One of us has a burrito with fresh vegetable toppings.
1: Why would you do this to me? I don't want to go into my weekend. I'm nervous now.
0: Yes.
1: You know how nervous I was to eat dinner last night on date night? I didn't even order a salad because I'm paranoid. Are you kidding me?
0: Yeah. Here.
1: No. No.
0: One of us will be holding the loaded gun.
1: Oh, God.
0: It's coming up next. 833-390.

0: Kevin and Audrey on 104.1 KRBE. There's more than 5,000 cases of this, diarrhea parasite, cyclosporiasis, going around the country. People are worried about getting it, and the fingers are pointing, right?
1: I know. Taco Bell, that is.
0: Taco Bell's on the radar of a lot of people because the shredded lettuce that they've gotten supplied to them in many states has been accused of being responsible for at least some of the cases of this diarrhea parasite.
1: Yeah. Taco Bell.
0: Which means that there's only one solution. And that was for me to stop by Taco Bell today and get a couple of Burrito Supremes. One with shredded lettuce on it and one without. We're going to take our chances with a little game I like to call Burrito Roulette.
1: I can't believe you. I cannot believe you.
0: Audrey, one of us might have to eat a lettuce-tainted burrito today on the show as part of this job.
1: It's going to have a horrible, horrible weekend, probably.
0: Potentially.
1: Potentially.
0: All right. We've got caller number 10 standing by. Okay. All we need to do is get her on the line. Who's this?
2: Crystal.
0: Hey, Crystal! Are you going to help us out with Burrito Roulette?
2: Yes. All right. Yes, I am.
0: This is the game, Burrito Roulette. Audrey and I have each selected a burrito. Audrey, show your burrito.
1: Okay, here is my burrito. I have burrito B.
0: I have burrito A. Each of us have a burrito. One of these burritos, and we don't know which one, one of these burritos has fresh lettuce and tomatoes and onions on it.
1: Because Kevin loves us so much.
0: Yeah. So, right. So I have written down a number between 1 and 10. Audrey has written down a number between 1 and 10.
2: Oh, my God.
0: Your job is to pick a number between 1 and 10. And if your number is closest to...
1: whatever number we pick, then that's who has to eat the burrito.
0: All right.
2: I'm going to have to go with my favorite number, 3.
0: Audrey, reveal what number you selected.
1: Oh,
0: go
1: I
0: ahead.
1: I thought you loved me. I'm number 4.
2: Oh, my God.
0: I picked number 8. Audrey picked number 4. So here's what we're going to do. Audrey has to take a bite of her burrito now. I'm just going to put my burrito right in front of me.
1: You are such a... I'm so nervous.
0: I can't wait for this.
1: Kevin, if I have a horrible weekend, so you know.
0: I'm so excited.
1: I will come and I will...
0: I'm so excited.
1: I will come and
0: now,
1: I will...
0: Now, Audrey, this could be the burrito with no lettuce and no onions and no tomatoes on it. This could be
2: I hope it's not.
1: Oh, my God.
0: All right. Audrey, don't take it. I need you to take a big bite of this burrito.
1: A big bite?
0: I want a big, big bite. Like you're excited to eat it. Give us a big bite.
1: Kevin, I'm nervous. Okay.
0: Come on,
1: okay,
0: Audrey.
1: Okay. Everybody.
0: We're all rooting for you. No, no. Bigger than that.
1: Yeah, are you kidding?
0: Real big. Yeah. Oh, yes. Oh, yes. Yes. Yes. Let's see what's in it.
1: I'm good.
0: There's no fresh toppings. There's no fresh toppings. Audrey's okay. She's okay, ladies and gentlemen.
1: I almost had to kill Kevin, y'all. I almost had to kill him.
0: She dies the bullet.
1: No, that means Kevin has the lettuce.
0: That means I have the lettuce in my burrito. Hold on.
1: Don't you eat that burrito.
0: Hold on.
1: Don't you eat it. Don't you eat that burrito, Kevin Quinn.
3: Oh, yeah. The lettuce is the next one.
1: Don't you? You are so nasty. He's going to be hugging the toilet all weekend long. Watch.
3: I ain't afraid. Listen, I got a couple extra pounds I need to get rid of.
1: He does not have an iron stomach. Mm. You're probably going to be running away after the end of this show. If
3: I love Taco Bell. I'm not scared.
4: 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North Sam Houston Parkway, westbound at Greens Crossing Boulevard. There's a wreck in the left lane. There's a solid 30-minute slowdown from JFK Boulevard. Highway 330 northbound at Bayway. An accident takes out 2 right lanes. Highway 146 is where you get extra slow. Sam Houston Tollway southbound at Highway 3 Old Galveston Road. A wreck was cleared very quickly. Things are still just a bit slow from the Gulf Freeway. I'm Becca Parker with your KRBE traffic check.
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0: Clutch my pearls. It's Kevin and Audrey, 104.1 KRBE. Audrey has decided she's leaving her husband.
1: I have not said that. That is not what I said.
0: So let me finish the sentence. Leaving her husband here while she goes on vacation without him because he's got a health situation. Let me finish the sentence.
1: Okay. Well, it's the way you hit him with the headline. I decided I'm leaving my husband.
0: She's leaving her husband at home while she goes on vacation without him. That's what Audrey decided. Does that make her a terrible wife? Does that make her terrible? We need your opinion on whether she should go or not on her summer vacation to Hawaii. She didn't want to give up the vacation plans.
1: I mean, because I already paid for a lot of stuff, Kevin. Yeah. I got the outfits. We paid for the hotel. Yeah. I already got the flights. Like, you know.
0: I mean, he's in his field.
1: Trip is pretty much paid for.
0: And he's told her she can go, but he is in his feels about it. I know that. That's why we're talking about it on the show. 833-390-5723. Is Audrey a terrible wife?
2: He's not a bad person.
1: Oh,
0: okay. Thank you, Denise.
1: Thank you.
2: She needs to go. Have a good time. Wish your husband was there, but have a good time.
1: And go on the vacation anyway.
0: You don't think she should feel guilty one bit for going on the vacation without her husband?
2: I mean, you're going to feel guilty, but have fun. I mean, the trip's paid for, right?
1: Yeah.
2: You can't get your money back.
0: Well, she can.
1: I mean, I could.
0: She can.
1: I could. I'm not. I mean, I think they'll give us like. I know for plane tickets stuff like that, we get a voucher. So, but at the same time, it's like we went through so much trouble.
2: Exactly. You planned everything out. Like, if it's anything like our family plans everything out, ours is planned down to the detail.
1: Yeah.
0: Audrey said to me off the mic, she's like, I can have twice as much fun without my husband there because...
2: No. I don't believe she said that.
1: I did not. I was like, Kevin is such a little instigator.
0: She's like, if he's not there, like, I can spend all the money we would have spent together on just me.
2: No. She's taking the stepson. She's taking his son. So, no. Now, if she was different, she turned it into a girl's trip, then I'd be worried.
1: Would that be a no-no? So I shouldn't do a girl's trip?
2: That would be a no-no.
0: Okay, see, there you go. Audrey.
1: Okay,
0: taking the stepson is okay, but going on a girl's trip, that would be terrible.
1: If I turned it into a girl's trip.
2: If you turned it into a girl's trip or a guy friend going, that's a no-no.
1: I would never do that. Not the guy friend.
0: That's where we draw the line. Yeah.
1: But the girl's trip thing, I kind of was thinking, because Kevin threw that out there. What if I made it a girl's trip? The boys can just stay there. The girls, you don't want to be around the lady.
2: Too much temptation. It'd be Temptation Island.
3: When I was young,

0: Are you coming in or what?
1: Clogging Our Feed is coming up next with Kevin and Audrey. Give us a preview on what we got to talk about.
2: Okay, well, we were talking about FIFA earlier in the World Cup final halftime show. There's a little bit of news coming out about it, so I'll give you all the tea that's going on
1: right now. All right, give us two songs. We'll cover it next. Kevin and Audrey on 104.1 KRBE.
3: They say the holy water's watered down, and this town's lost its faith. Our colors will fade.

0: so you don't have to.
1: What's clogging our feed with Kevin and Audrey?
2: It's going to be huge, Kevin. The absolute first ever World Cup halftime show, they say, is action-packed. This thing's going to be 11 minutes long. And this is from the producers that are putting this thing together, because we're going to see it on Sunday.
3: Now, I know that I don't want to give anything away, but I've heard some big, big names attached to this thing.
2: Yes.
3: How many stars? I mean, okay. 11 minutes is not a long time, but
2: it's
3: I'm hearing about...
2: It's not. We got BTS, you have Madonna, you have Shakira, you have Burna Boy, you have Justin Bieber.
3: Yeah.
2: You have the Muppets apparently making an appearance at this thing. I mean, it's...
3: What, are they each going to play 30 seconds?
2: I guess so.
3: I mean...
2: And then they say that there's even more surprises that are going to happen. So they're trying to make it on the scale of what we're used to when we're watching the...
3: Super Bowl?
2: Yep.
3: Right.
2: Yep, and we get used to the surprises and stuff. That's what they're promising, and that's what they've been leaking out to the media, at least
3: the
2: executive
3: producers.
2: But the
3: Super Bowl halftime show is like almost half an hour. That's like 22 minutes or something, right?
2: No, I think they only get seven. Like, the whole halftime is 22 minutes, but I think they only get like 7 minutes. I think it's shorter.
3: What?
2: On stage for the Super Bowl?
3: Seven minutes?
2: Isn't it?
3: No, that's not true.
2: I thought it was.
3: No.
2: Super Bowl, huh?
3: The halftime show for the Super Bowl?
2: Is 20 minutes? 22 minutes?
3: I don't know, but...
2: Okay, I'll look it up, but... Again, 11 minutes. 11 minutes is all we're getting with FIFA. So you're right. I don't know how they're going to do these performances, but I'm really excited to see it on Sunday. And they expect to have a really big audience watching it. So
3: We'll
2: see what goes down. It'll be the thing we're all talking about on a Monday.
3: Well, yeah.
2: Now, let's move on to talk about this. Are you a big fan of Uno?
3: The game?
2: Yeah, the game. You play some Uno
3: every once in a while? I like Uno.
2: You get down with Uno?
3: Throwing down a reverse card every now and then.
2: I'll be honest. Uno's one of those games that ends up like with
3: everybody fights.
2: Yeah, my family.
3: It causes fights in the family.
2: We take it real seriously. Well, if you are a big fan of Uno, we'll just know that Uno's like social club that they opened in Vegas. It's actually going to be coming to Houston here in August.
3: Did you
2: hear about this?
3: Yes.
2: It's coming like August 6th. And so you'll be able to actually play Uno and do it in their whole exclusive little social club.
3: I don't think our city.
2: It'll be fun.
3: I don't think our city has the temperament for Uno. You know?
2: You think there's going to be fights in the Uno club?
3: Too many guns in Texas. And Houston in particular for an Uno social club, you know?
2: As long as it's not the extreme Uno, we play that one in my house, and every game night, we always end up fighting about it. Because they do too many. There's too many reversals and too many skip use.
3: I'm just telling you, like, you have a right to carry state, you know, and then you throw in alcohol. And
2: things get real tense
3: when it comes to Uno. I'm going to avoid it until we see if it...
2: How things go,
3: you know?
2: Last but not least, this is the opening weekend for the movie The Odyssey, Christopher Nolan's movie. And apparently it's been given great reviews. On Rotten Tomatoes, it got certified like 97%.
3: I'm actually looking forward to it, even though it was the bane of my existence when I had to do it and read it in middle school and high school.
2: Homer's The Odyssey.
3: Yeah.
2: Like,
3: apparently everybody's super excited about this.
2: And it's been getting great reviews. This movie's like 3 hours long, so just be prepared. If you're going to go watch it, be prepared to sit, okay?
3: Yeah.
2: That's what's clogging our feet on KRBE.
4: Hi, good afternoon from the Bell Furniture, Unbeta Bell Prices Traffic Desk. 610 North Loop westbound at Shepherd. You've got a stalled heavy truck blocking two middle lanes. There's a solid 15-minute delay from the Hardy Toll Road. North Sam Houston Parkway westbound at Greens Crossing Boulevard. You're down a left lane. There's a 7-minute delay. Highway 330 northbound at Bayway. A crash is blocking two right lanes. 146 is where things get slow. I'm Becca Parker with your KRBE traffic check.
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0: Yes, let's do it. We got tickets to Typhoon Texas, four of them to be exact, so you could take the crew, or you could go by yourself four times between now and the end of
1: summer.
0: Don't
1: listen to Kevin. Don't be doing that. Don't do that.
0: You know what? It doesn't matter. They're your tickets when you win. 833-390-5723. Typhoon Texas in Katy. Mm-hmm. One of the coolest water parks. In fact, they just did that adults-only swim night. Did you see that?
1: Yes, I did. That was so cool. I was like, okay, Typhoon, I see what you're doing.
0: Yeah.
1: Look, go ahead.
0: All right. Call us up right now, 833-390-5723. Call us up. And by the way, guests who bring an unopened Pepsi beverage to Typhoon Texas can exchange it at any ticket window and receive half off their general admission gate tickets. One of the specials they're running.
1: This weekend only. Yeah.
0: But caller number
1: 20.
0: Yeah. You're getting four tickets for free live on the radio.

0: It's Kevin and Audrey. Who's this?
1: This is April.
0: April! Oh my God, April. Congratulations.
1: Oh, what did I win?
0: You just won tickets to Typhoon Texas Water Park.
2: Yeah.
1: Nice. My papa would love that.
2: We got a four-pack of tickets for you, too, so congrats.
1: Thank you.
0: We are so excited you called it. What are you doing right now? You sound like you're in the car, April.
1: I am. I'm headed home after an hour drive of work. About to go home to my kid and just relax.
0: What do you do for a living?
1: I work as customer service at a promotional product company.
0: Oh, promotional products.
2: Okay,
0: I love that.
2: Okay.
0: Like koozies and pens and t-shirts?
1: No. More like ABL, Arctic, all those bigger brands.
0: Oh, the big brands. Oh, gosh. I'm sorry. I even misjudged you.
2: Yeah,
0: you are fancy with the big stuff. Oh, the big time promotional products. Well,
1: we're a little fancy.
0: Yeah, bougie promo products. Well, listen, congratulations. Enjoy a big blowout this summer with four tickets to Typhoon Texas Water Park. Have fun. And thank you for listening to KRBE on your way home. I hope you have a fantastic time.
2: Yeah,
0: and appreciate it. Enjoy the rest of your weekend, too, okay?
1: Thank you. Love you guys.

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0: and Audrey are going to make you famous. Here's the final word with Kevin and Audrey.
1: Today's Daily Debate has been really fun. We've been picking apart Audrey's marriage.
2: He's so terrible.
1: 833-390-5723. Audrey has gotten the brilliant idea that she should still go on her summer vacation to Hawaii without her husband because he's unable to travel due to a medical situation.
2: Yeah. Well, the trip is paid for. I asked him last night. He gave me the kind of, you know, I guess if you want to still go.
1: Yeah. You know how that goes when your spouse really doesn't want you to do something, but he knows how much you want to do it.
2: Yeah.
1: Is Audrey a bad wife if she chooses to go anyway on the summer vacation to Hawaii without her husband because he can't do it for health reasons?
2: Yeah.
1: 833-390-5723. Should she still go on the trip because she really wants to?
2: The answer is yes. Yes, I should, because Mama paid for that. So we should still go.
1: Well, you pick. You pick. Who's got the final word?
2: I pick my fate. Okay, I'm going to go with line number 6.
1: Line 6. I will say, before I answer this phone, lots of people have been pro you going today.
2: Lots of phone calls have been on your side. Thank you, everybody.
1: Line 6. What do you say? Should Audrey still go on that trip without her husband?
3: I have to admit, she should not go.
2: But it's Hawaii!
3: But Audrey, if something was to happen to your husband while you were over there in Hawaii, you would never forgive yourself.
1: That is a very good point.
3: I can tell you for a fact, because my husband and I, we were supposed to go on a trip.
2: Mm-hmm.
3: And I wanted to go so bad. And he ended up having a heart attack.
1: Oh, my goodness.
2: Oh, no.
3: So if I had went, I would have never forgiven myself.
1: Yeah.
3: You can get your money back. You can plan it for a different time when he's better. And you would enjoy it even more.
1: You're going to value that. She makes a great point. You're going to value the trip you end up taking together so much more. And you'll have more time to save and plan for an even better trip together.
2: But I already got the outfits. Y'all don't understand.
1: Oh, God, Audrey.
3: You can wear that outfit anytime.
1: She's right.
2: This outfit was for Hawaii, guys.
3: Can still go to Hawaii at another time.
1: Yeah.
2: But it's not the same. That means like no summer trips at all this year. And that sucks.
3: Audrey.
2: Yeah.
3: Houston is always summer, okay?
1: That's right. That's right. Go buy a little mini palm tree for your backyard. It feels like Hawaii.
4: Hi, good afternoon from the Bell Furniture, Unbeta Bell Prices Traffic Desk. 610 North Loop westbound at Shepherd, a stalled vehicle was just towed away. There's still about 10 minutes of stop and go from the Hardy Toll Road. North Sam Houston Parkway westbound at Greens Crossing Boulevard, that wreck is out of the way. You're still a bit slow from John F. Kennedy Boulevard. 610 South Loop eastbound at Broad Street, there's a stalled car in the right lane. You get slow around South Wayside. I'm Becca Parker with your KRBE traffic check.
5: 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Not easy.
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0: Well, you're getting out of your car, tell your smart speaker to play KRBE, or if you're on your device, just download the KRBE app from the Apple Store or the Google Play, right? Honestly, you want to do that. Take a minute to do it. And the reason I'm telling you this is because if you got a family and they love Typhoon Texas Water Park, we are giving away Typhoon Texas Water Park tickets all weekend long on KRBE.
1: That's right. That's right. And your next chance to win is going to go down with our girl, Laura, from H-Town Live.
0: That's it. She's got them at 8 o'clock, and then we've got them throughout the weekend, scattered about random various hours all weekend long on KRBE. And the only way to win is to make sure you're listening. The best way to make sure you're listening is to have KRBE on all your devices. Right? Smart speaker, iPhone.
1: That's right.
0: Your Galaxy, everything. So
1: whatever you're doing, just take us with you.
0: That's a very smart way. Stay connected.

0: Kevin and Audrey, it's KRBE. Did you hear about this innovative new program that United Airlines has come up with?
1: Okay, no, yeah. I have not.
0: Yeah, they have come up with a brand new thing. It's their new innovative thing. It's a premium economy service, right? Oh. So that you've got the basic seats in the back of the plane, true, the economy seats. You got the first class seats, right? Yeah. So if you want to really spend for luxury, now you've got premium economy, and they're saying this is a brilliant new perk. They're blocking off the middle seat in several rows. So if you book, you could sit in the aisle or you could sit in the window, and there's no seat in the middle. They're blocking it off. They're actually putting like a table there.
1: You have me curious.
0: A built-in shared table.
1: A built-in table.
0: So there's still a seat there, but no one can buy a ticket. So it's going to be a little tray, a table.
1: I like this. You have me curious now.
0: Do you know what's funny? United is pulling this thing, and they're acting like it's this big, huge, like genius move that no one's ever thought of before. You know who did this? Who used to do this?
1: Who?
0: Spirit Airlines.
1: Okay, we don't speak of Spirit. We don't talk about them.
0: Right.
1: The airline that never was.
0: The airline that just went bankrupt for doing crap like this. Is this the last gasp? Is United like on the way out?
1: United is, it's not going anywhere, Kevin. I don't even know why you're saying that.
0: Well, I'm just saying.
1: They're not going anywhere. It's United. They're going to be around for a little while. You know that too.
0: They said that they're going to be the only U.S. airline offering this perk.
1: Premium perk, too.
0: Yeah,
1: it's fancy.
0: A premium perk.
1: Huh.
0: Spirit did it first.
1: I'll pay the extra money. It gives me some extra wiggle room, and I don't have to deal with, like, anybody in the middle or fighting over the armrest.
0: Hey, I remember when Spirit rolled it out. I thought it was a really good perk, and it's nice to not have somebody sitting right next to you.
1: Yeah.

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1: Hi, it's Gracie Abrams with my new song, Hit the Wall. It's Your Music Plus.
0: Gracie Abrams on how being on the road shapes her creative mind.
1: Being on the road definitely influences creative output, I would say. I think there's just this kind of different frequency that your nervous system is operating, you know, on, and it can be really helpful and kind of fuel sometimes, in my experience, like a delirious kind of edge to songwriting, which I've appreciated very much in the past. And it also can be a bit dysregulating, which sometimes means that I don't write music for a couple weeks at a time, and that can feel nerve-wracking in its own way. But I think I try again to just be really present with touring.

0: That was Gracie Abrams' Hit the Wall. It's your music plus. Up early, up to speed.
1: Oh my God, this is amazing!
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0: Today was one of the fun ones. It's KRBE, Kevin and Audrey. So what was your highlight from the last 4 hours stuck in the studio with me?
1: That I didn't die eating a burrito from Taco Bell.
0: Okay, I got to do
1: I'm nervous about that.
0: I got to do what I would say, let's call it a gut check. Huh. Gut check, digestion check. To bring you up to speed, if you're just joining the show and you didn't hear what we did earlier, Audrey and I played a little game I call Burrito Roulette.
1: Yeah,
0: if you've
1: did.
0: Been keeping up with the news lately, you know that Taco Bell's been under a little bit of scrutiny lately because of this diarrhea parasite, you know?
1: Yeah, everybody's nervous.
0: Yeah, people are nervous because...
1: understandably so, because...
0: Fresh lettuce that's linked to Taco Bell has been causing or...
1: Are spreading.
0: Alleged to have been causing the outbreak of the diarrhea parasite, at least in some states. Maybe not here in Texas.
1: No, but in some other states it definitely is. And, you know, once things get passed around, well, they go around.
0: Yeah, 5,000 plus cases of this have been going around in this country, confirmed. And people are worried they're going to get this parasite, cyclosporiasis.
1: If they eat fresh, lettuce, fresh fruit, and
0: yeah.
1: fresh seasonings like basil and stuff like that. Sorry.
0: We really don't know exactly what's causing the outbreak, but they think it might be lettuce, and they think one of the suppliers might be supplying Taco Bell. So, I went to Taco Bell today, got a couple of different burritos, one with lettuce, one without.
1: I can't believe they let you order it with lettuce. I can't believe they let you do that.
0: They did.
1: That's nuts.
0: Yeah. Audrey and I both had to eat our burrito. Audrey did not get the one with lettuce. I did.
1: Oh, thank goodness.
0: I'm not going to lie. I am a little gassy. I've been farting for the past 10 minutes.
1: I knew I smelled something over there.
0: Yeah.
1: You've been doing these silent killers. Well, can you silently kill that on the way to the bathroom?
0: I'm not trusting any of the farts. I'm going to tell you something right now.
1: What?
0: I just don't want any to get slippery because that might be a bad sign.
1: Kevin!

0: You've always got your hands full at home, so use that smart speaker to do something fun for a change.
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4: Friday night, baby, and it looks like the rain is clearing out, which means the heat is back. Gonna cool you off with passes to Typhoon Texas Water Park. That's coming up in about an hour with the top eight at 8.